0: It'll be the same last name. David, Ida, Mary, Adam, Tom, Tom, Edward, Ocean, first name, Amy, AMY, middle, L, Lincoln, female, white, date of birth, 10-5 of 69.
1: 10-5.
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0: 8167. Ticket 19, the lobby, to speak to a Jeffrey. Correction. 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

0: 3167.
1: You respond to the value and to make contact with a Jeffrey Larson, who is looking to get a voucher for tonight.
2: I have to set up my squad up, and I'll be from 301.
1: Copy, no worries. 184, that's second house there, 13th and Drexel. So far.
3: 181 Desk Squad, 23 at Los Angeles.
1: Copy. 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
3: Go ahead. I missed it to the Ford. Let's do an Aurora.
4: Affirmative. She's valid negative.
3: 10-4. She's also a driver.
4: 10-4.
5: Not sure if you copied North Shore. They just need some units to direct traffic getting out of the apartment complex. I'm not
3: out. Yeah, I copied. I'm at the main entrance. There's no one here trying to get in a row.
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0: 25, 22, 28. Boy Charles Paul, 5262.
1: Seven four semi.
2: Starfish.
1: Okay, from it's 21815. Again, 21815. You're 28.
0: Good.
1: Failing to want to Jared Martinez out of Milwaukee on a 14 BMW X5 Black.
0: Oh, okay.
1: 441. Can you respond? 10370 was Plum Tree. I have a caller reporting the odor of marijuana from that thing. 10370 was Plum Tree.

0: 77, essentially.
1: Hi.
0: Can you update Aurora's name dial from the Anderson Scott Street to the 4400 South 124?
2: Terminator.

0: posting this on it.
1: Summer.
2: Two twenty, and also 210. Respond for the suspicious circumstance ordinance violation. 557 North 66. 557 North 66. Caller buys there's loud Mexican music playing over the sound of someone screaming very loudly inside the home. 220.
3: 10.
2: 210.
3: More. 34, okay.
4: Yeah, baby.
3: 10.
1: Sir.
5: People passed out in a car, which was a handicapped spot. When I tried to get further information, it turns out it was just the male, I'm sorry, the female passenger that was passed out.
3: 12, 10, 4.

0: Any foreign switch? So I'll see their ETA.
1: Yeah, I got me.
2: I moved to Marne and Lydell. Is the people going in and out under control?
3: A couple of fire captains are walking around briefing everyone. I'm at the main entrance. I don't know how the north side looks.
1: Back to that subject.
4: 10-4, thank you.
0: Dispatch.
1: Cut.
0: I'm 23. Did the caller leave their unit number?
1: It was just a callback number. They said it was probably on the west side of the building.
0: Four.
1: Highway is on scene. Copy 34. Monique at Goodwill 1716 Miller Parkway stated there is an older model red Dodge Durango currently parked at the Applebee's parking lot. Intentionally tried to hit her in the Goodwill parking lot as she was trying to get into the business. Stated the vehicle set up when he saw her, and she believes it was intentional. She'll be waiting for you at the main entrance.
0: Union David 4637, AUD 4637, dark colored Chevy Suburban, one occupant.
4: Heifer.
5: Apparently they've trespassed and they just want them removed. 240.
4: Tanfor, hold on a second.
5: Tanfor, 249 in this regard.
1: Go ahead. Take a phone property at 1228 South 97, 1228 South 97. It's related to a motor vehicle theft in the area yesterday taken by D shift. Caller found a woman's purse in her bushes next to her house.
6: Copy.
7: It does sound like they are going to be known subjects as they used to be friends.
1: Pearl 425.
4: Doug, what?

0: on dispatch.
1: Go ahead.
0: I'll be attempting contact at unit 204 of that address.
1: Confirm.
2: Village Apartments, 1244 North 6th 8th. 1244 North 6th 8th. Attempted callback, left a message.

0: 2015. Ticket DC occurred at 1443 cell 76, 1443 cell 76. Gwendolyn Luckett stated that her 16-year-old son assaulted her. We had also MCSO state they have a cadet and a deputy on scene. There's a lot more in the notes.
1: Over.
0: 15 aback.
1: Play that loud there.
2: I got you.
1: 10-4-25. 29. Last name, King Ocean Lincoln Paul. First name is King Adam Young, Lincoln Adam. Female white, date of birth 2/16 of 1994.
3: That's with info.
0: Drive.
3: A group of motorcycles, multiple of them don't have license plates. They're westbound Oklahoma at Frost Ave. You want to just let the municipalities know?
4: It was Oklahoma and what was the cross street?
3: Frost Avenue.
4: Open line. Sounds like to be an older woman. She said hi and then she's no longer answering.
1: Fizzler.
4: Just hand on, please.
3: Not reckless at the moment. If they are speeding a little bit.
4: Got me.
3: Tower.
5: No, from Milwaukee.
4: Milwaukee, I had a deputy that spotted some motorcycles with no license plates heading westbound in Oklahoma from Brust. They were speeding, nothing else reckless at this time. Just for information only.
5: Oklahoma and Brust. How many motorcycles?
4: I was just told multiple.
5: Milwaukee copies.
4: And MPD for clarification, 8 to 10 motorcycles.
5: Milwaukee copies.
6: Due to changes from a chapter to a request for police, subject made no threats against himself or others. He left the area. We've been unable to locate. We put his pen in.
7: What that for?
1: My God, 1060.
0: 10-4.
7: Nineteen 1989.
0: 10-4.

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2: You advised County that their MCSO squad is blocking westbound Hampton. Can free up in about a minute.
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0: 35-28. Adam John Paul, 6200, should be on a red Ford SUV.
1: Here at Masters, valid, no one.
0: That one.
2: I just have one takeoff from me there on hold. Have a fake plate, but they're not gonna stop. He's heading west on hold right now, just under the 43 pass.
1: You're not in pursuit, correct?
2: A-firm, not in pursuit, driving normally. Just making sure there's no crashes.
1: Caller to Joshua at that address.
3: 10-4, leave Bella, no one.
1: Affirmative.

0: or 5-4, you can make it an R7. 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
1: Thank you.
2: Affirmative. I'm just checking your status. 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
1: I apologize. I'm going to the PD.
2: 10-4.
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4: Shorewood clear up, and 732, I believe, is at Port and Hampton. 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
1: Cat.
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1: 7960 South of Wildwood. Stunt.
5: This is the incident address, 1213.
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2: 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Anonymous caller, heading eastbound.
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1: 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It's a quick trip. Copy. You getting a 3-5?
2: 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Your time is 1926.
0: Seven, five, it's Metro 10-8.
3: 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That vehicle's parked on our side outside of Applebee's. 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
1: 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Going to be a total group of 7, however, only one concealed in a bag. They're attempting to stop now.

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1: Copy. It's actually going to be a male black in the group, currently evading Javon, headed towards a white Subaru, no plates.
2: You respond westbound Drexel from the Little League area on Mackinac. Caller reporting a possible 5-5 driver, last seen leaving Little League on Mackinac. He's westbound on Drexel. 28 of Boy Charles Sam, 7468.
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2: Salas, who is revoked, it's a 2022 Ford Explorer black in color out of Milwaukee.
3: Someone copy.
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1: Negative, it was recovered.
2: Denver.
1: Sounds like the group is getting into a white Subaru Forester with a trunk open. I guess there's more people than seats, so they're cramming themselves into the trunk. Respond to 3855 East Underwood Avenue. Caller Arthur is reporting there is a fraudulent account on his credit report. He was advised you would either call or stop out with him.
0: Denver. In this case, I'll be coming.
1: Denver.
3: Third, my mileage 5.
1: A-frame, he said there were two more exiting the store now.

0: 186-23. Can you go again with the unit number? My CAD's still down.
1: We were not able to get a unit number, not in house, not in cages, and did not answer on callback.
0: Show more.
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2: Go ahead.
5: I'm 1060. Did she say she was speaking to officers? Because I've had two MPD officers go westbound.
2: Affirmative. She said she was talking to officers. She was intoxicated and her first name was Tracy. And her name was Tracy.
5: Denver.
6: Not familiar with this address. Is this the unit that, or the building that keeps getting broken into? Caller sees her husband's on scene and one of the bedrooms is locked. There's no signs of any type of forced entry, but the door shouldn't be locked.
7: Five, 10, 4.

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1: 244.
0: I'm going to be en route to 6229 West Forest Elm Ave, looking for that offender. 4142. I'm going to be riding in 42 squad as well.
2: Like 14-year-old grandson has mental health issues, throwing stuff at the caller, and pushed grandpa. Now he is armed with a screwdriver, threatening to use it on people.
3: Copy.
2: 34.
0: 10-4. This is Johnny. Can you check the premises?
4: Can you check the area? St. Martin's in Church for a loose German Shepherd. Anonymous complainant reporting a recurring issue. Dog is running in and out of yards in the roadway.
5: Copy.
2: Born in 12.
0: Copy.
6: I'm 23, so you know the fucking window.
2: Hey, coming.
5: 4-5, just got someone in the area. Are they still on the highway or take it off?
4: On camera, and that was the only call we got on them.
5: Hey, copy. I'll clear up a little bit further north home.
4: Hey, copy.
7: Ten four. I'm Illinois in Van Norman.
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2: Copy.
9: 6L units, be advised, South Milwaukee took complaints of a possible 5528 of Boy Charles Sam 7468. Again, Boy Charles Sam 7468, last seen westbound in Drexel in South Milwaukee. It will be a Midtown case.
4: I'll be en route to the original edge for this call, and it will be apartment 107.
5: 10-4, do you know the building number?
8: You can hang up. I can talk with her.
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4: 73. You respond to 9503 South 13th at the Wendy's for Life 360, reporting a crash alert. Showing that they pulled into the Wendy's lot. Subscriber pushing his 8-packet Smith. 9503 is South 13.
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0: What's the address again?
2: 2152 South 111, number 1.

0: Go ahead.
1: Do we know if the sun's still on scene?
0: Negative. Can you confirm the 29s when you get on scene? I was told that both of their names are Frank Gonzalez. One DOB is 1223 of 88, and that's the son. Dad is 714 of 62, but I'm not getting full information back for either of them.
1: Count four, both of us are 23.
2: 10-4.
3: Seven, 4718, 704. You or another guy are there, you know, release that person, please.
2: Hey, John, 6723. Pepper.
4: 10-8, no report.
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1: Edwards.
4: For example.

0: 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Could you? 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
2: Cover.
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2: 10-4.
0: It's going to be George 524-2666-2254-02 out of Wisconsin. Campfire, thank you.
1: My call's updated tonight.
2: 10-4.
1: I'll try to update the cat later.
2: 10-4.

0: 58, that's traffic. $1,700 of Drexel, correction, college. Silver Scion, it's going to be dealer plates, Mary over Victor, 4092, A Adam, MV, 4092, A, on a Silver Scion. I don't know, this make $1,700 college.
1: I'm wanting back.

0: 13 dispatch, 10A warning.
1: Denver.
2: .249 and also 740 for traffic for a crash of 1800 block at Capitol, 1800 block at Capitol, going up the ramp towards the mid-level. Eastbound, it's a semi versus a Honda CRV. No injuries, no airbags. 249.
1: 740.
2: 740.

0: Appreciate those 31. 3-M-Y-E-L-B-Z-B-0, George Young, 137-122.
1: Just north of Beecher, out of Wisconsin, had him x-ray David 9953 on a gray Toyota Camry.

0: Drexel.
1: MATC.
0: I'll be en route to 8001 West Linmar Terrace. I'll take a second if you want to advise Milwaukee, but we won't need them.
1: 10-4. 741. Howard.
0: I copy.
2: The caller's reporting that the mail is going to be heavily intoxicated.

0: 49.
1: Go ahead.
0: Okay, it's updated. I'll head to Tuckaway Shores.
1: Definitely.
2: 10-8. That's copies.
1: Already listed as a missing juvenile with MPD as of last October.
3: 10-4.
2: It is not listing any registration information, and the return also says no wants.
4: 10-4, that'll be the vehicle if you can attach it.
2: 10-4.
5: Central office, please.

0: 704 dispatch, can I have one more spot here, please?
1: 73. 743.
0: You can put 03 in it.
1: 10-4. Milwaukee did not provide an ETA.
2: That'll work. 23, and mileage is positive.
1: Copy. Recorded as well. Sorry, if I haven't already, see you again. Copy. David Mary Zebra 790, DMZ 790.
2: 10-4.
1: Good night.

0: 8186, 8191. I'm going to need you both to break and respond to the area of 126 East Fairfield for caller reporting that a female named Riley left with a male subject and she has a form of amnesia that is not in her right state of mind. Vehicle is left going northbound Howell in a black Jeep Cherokee. License plate boy John 7681. Again, 126 East Fairfield.
1: One 86 is leaving 01. I'll be switching to squad 1.
0: Copy.
2: 191 from Amazon.
0: 10 more.

0: 49 here, plate comes back. No one sent a 2012 Honda CRV blue in color to a Susan Nicole Romero LLC out of Indianapolis, and it expires 1/27. /249, are you going to need a tow?
1: As of right now, I don't think so.
0: 10-4.
1: Go ahead.
0: CH as well. /249, what do you need?
1: Direct traffic a different way. Eastbound lanes are closed right now. The plate that was provided belongs to a Louis Guzman out of Racine.

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1: 10-3.
2: Zero dispatch, 1049.
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3: Hey, 167, 23.
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0: Zwetschgen.
1: Partner spoke with the Brian Nelson on callback, confirms no emergencies, it was an accidental. I don't have his date of birth, however.
2: Copy.

0: Security Sex.
1: Go ahead.
0: Just advised you have a pending call for a caller who is reporting there are people on electric bikes using the private path of the area. Again, this is probably bad.
1: Sounds good.
2: One detained.
3: Yeah.
1: Go ahead, my first case number.
3: It's going to be 21807, repeating 21807.
1: So, well, thank you.

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1: The unit's clear, 10-4.
0: /78329 on the mail.
1: Go ahead.
0: Last of Bueno, Boy Union, Edward Ocean. First of Juan, John Unit, Edward. And then I believe De La Cruz is going to be middle. He's a junior, male, white day, with 1-4 of 99.
1: 10-4.
2: No longer needed here. I can have to that trespass call.
3: 10-4, you have responding to 7385 South Chapel Drive.
2: No.
4: I've got my light down.
5: 10-4, I'm a few houses down, walking up right now.
4: Breaking on that.
3: NV10504 West Cortez Circle. Caller is reporting a vehicle that seems to be facing the wrong direction. Parts, black, unknown maker model, cannot see a plate. 10504 West Cortez, 245.
5: Copy.
6: Are you available for a 21 from a Neil Jehert? I think I'm saying that right. About contact information for his son.
0: Can you take a number and send it to my MVC? I'll give him a call back.
6: 10-4.
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2: /76, dispatch, 29.
1: Go ahead.
2: Last spelling, David Union, Adam Robert, Tom Edward. First of Maria, Mary Adam Robert, Adam, female, unknown. Date of birth, 03-25-1990.
4: 10-4. 4-22.
8: Go ahead. He's coming by us. He might be our offender.
4: Hey, where do I think it is?
8: Yeah, we're just coming back over here.
1: That's copies.

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1: Go ahead.
0: 1315 South Westchester, you'll be meeting with Ebony regarding her ex-girlfriend who has been living there recently but is refusing to leave, except she's now no longer on scene. She got in her vehicle and drove off. However, the caller is looking to make a report about some other incidents with the same subject.
1: 11, I copy.
0: 35 for DC.
1: Good.
0: Customs 1150 Miller Parkway. Managers say that there is a male, white, green shirt, red flannel, being disorderly and refusing to leave.
1: Never.
0: Yeah.
2: I'll take a report for record. Squad is paid.
0: Never.
3: No. 1971.

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1: 32, you're 28.
0: This is Angie.
1: Okay.
0: Stand by.
3: It was on 5-3.
2: Could you also run Tiffany an adder to the call, please? And are you able to see if there is a protection order on file for her?
1: 10-3, standby.

0: Certified fighter.
1: Over.
0: Yes.
1: If you could please 19 to the lobby to take a missing. Party was here earlier to report a Stephen Dreyer missing. He's homeless, last seen at Wham. There's a party back in the lobby to report him missing.
0: That one. Sorry, 23.

0: 16,
1: go ahead.
0: 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Jimmy Impala, no place.
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0: I'm calling this guy in front of the smoke shop next door.
1: Copy in front of the smoke shop. White 9584 says the subject contacted her lawyer and also was outside of her home on Saturday. And they're going to be in the lobby, 243.
3: Got it.
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1: I'll have it when you're ready.
5: Go ahead.
1: Last name, Union Edward Nora Ocean. First name, Charles Henry Robert Ida Sam Tom Ida Nora Edward. Middle initial, A. Adam. Female, white. Date of birth, 05-29-17 or 1970. Center.
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5: 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I got that. It's going to be no license issued with a valid ID card, negative and on file.
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0: Copy. Can you check in house for any possible 21s?
7: Type 4, the place out 6. Bye.
0: Thank you.
7: An attention house squad have reported a reckless driver 94 northbound exit from the county line. A dark blue sedan speeding unknown plate in lane 2. No complaint in front of me here.

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2: Tony, don't think I trust that, okay.
0: Cover.
1: Ten four, also be advising South Milwaukee squad, is that with her as well?
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0: Do you need more info about this call on the board? I'm in the area here.
1: I am trying to get it at from my computer right now. Stand by, I'll let you know.
0: Stand by.

0: 186-2-156. Can I give you a 21?
1: 7646.
2: Before they're going westbound, they saw. All right. Do they need our help at all? Are they just going to go to Tulsa? Go ahead.
3: Adam Zebra Tom, 6105. We're going to be on 76 in Grange.
2: Come on.
4: Okay,
2: copy. 83, where are they going?
4: Freighter.
2: Copy, so C-18, is that correct for us then?
4: Affirmative.
2: Copy that, thank you.
0: Andrew.
5: Mary M. Young, Adam, David, Adam.
6: Just for the last names, and then, and Nora, sorry. Go ahead.
4: Taking me VAP at the bus stop on the north side of the street, 54th and National. I guess they're out with a female who's been sitting at the bus stop since noon, wearing a reflective vest and underwear.
6: 10-4.
7: You can do this, Greg.
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0: currently trying to do anything on North Hills for that party.
1: Sorry, Tim.
0: Go ahead.
1: RMS was slow, but Scott Schill is in locals.
0: Can I get his phone number?
1: 414-429-7384. Repeating, 414-429-7384.
2: Any state.
0: Yeah.
1: Done.
3: She might be at that 560 East Golden Lane address. I'm going to attempt contact there with her. I'm 1060 and I'll take another squad.
1: Pepper.
4: 191 1060.
3: If you just want to float this way for now, it's complicated right now.
1: Yes, can you put me 1060? 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
5: Caller, I can hear it through her phone. 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
1: Copy, that's the original vehicle.
3: Tower.
0: I'm 10-8.
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23, 23 until we get 27, 29. Last name Velasquez, and that's Victor Edward Lincoln Adams Zebra, Queen Union Edward Zebra. First name Felix, Frank Edward Lincoln Ida. X-ray, Hispanic white male, date of birth 6-9 of 52, 6-9 of 52.

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0: Can you respond to 501 West Rawson of the Farm Fleet for an employee reporting a semi that is parked illegally in the lot in the northwest corner? Semi will be red with a trailer on it. 501 Rawson.
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1: Southern 45.
0: Traffic 45 southbound in Hampton. In between the lanes is a road construction cone.
1: Alright.
2: 13 verbal.
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0: Two forty. Adam Robert Childs, 4916, ARC 4916, 92 in Palmetto, eastbound, on a red Toyota Corolla.

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1: Hey, 83.
0: I stacked my closure. I got two disabled. I'll try to clear it real quick here when you're ready. I got two vehicles eastbound through the stadium. Why is this going on?
2: When 14 clears them is warned, pick up 10 east of the office.
1: 14.
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0: 45.
1: Can I get this number from Hampton?
0: I don't have it up on camera.
1: Heavy. They're both David 70. Let me back on the enclosure, please.
2: Yes. 41 10 10 reports. Trying to catch up to a high flyer. Northbound Mayfair. Looks like we're turning east on MRP.
1: 249. 3600 block at Hilltop.

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0: 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Boy, David, David, 5690. It's on a Toyota Corolla.
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0: /186 to /156. Can I give you 21?
2: 7646.
1: Are you?
3: Hey, firm. I'm going to be going to meet him at his office. Are you still there?
1: Hey, firm. ATA by chance, I can just let him know.
3: I'm going to be going to 1622 South 84th, and that'll be about 8 minutes, probably.
1: Copy.

0: Milwaukee Police Department to Mark Hill. How are you, Alcoff?
1: Over, good.
0: Mark Hill, be advised, we are currently in pursuit of a white Jeep, unknown occupants. Reason for stop was for rules. Looks like here we are through the red at 20th and Belize.
2: Just driving, currently westbound on the high lane, passing 22. Speeds have majorly reduced to about 25.
0: Looks like here the plate does not list.
1: I got this.
3: Forty for this alley.
2: Still westbound on Highland.
1: 7212 on Lakers Cars. MPs in pursuit. They are westbound on Highland from 27th. A white Jeep wanted for reckless driving.

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1: That works. It's a patch. Sounds like the north on like 33. We're gonna hit the cross street. Were you expecting someone at your door?
2: Affirmative. If you're able to tell them, I'll be with them in a second. Just getting ready.
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3: 13
4: and
1: Gosh. Hey, cool. 10-4. General squad information, you're going to be eastbound and north from 33. I'll advise it.

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1: 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We're out with Sam. We're just gonna talk to him quick.
2: 10-4. Yes, copy. 183. Done. I'll be en route back to the city.

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2: Raccoons and the babies were all screaming. They were not in danger, but one was perched on a wooden pole. They used the noose, so I was able to relocate him back to his family. A lieutenant.
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0: Just for information, we got disabled up on I-94 right up off Victory Boulevard. I summoned, yeah, Bruce, you told that he's here to stay the night here. Just for information.
1: Separate.

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1: Second 911, open line 4465, South 62. Upon callback, the male just kept saying he didn't know and he was sorry. It sounded like it was a language barrier.
0: Thankful.

0: 186 Best. Can you put me on the low for my squad, please?
1: Over.
2: Do you have the plate?
1: I have a caller's plate that was given at Mary William 3083.
2: Copy, thank you, that's it.

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0: 732 is on for suspicious activity at Glen Hills Apartments, 6554 North Sydney Place, Unit 206. Someone was knocking on caller's door for about 10 minutes, didn't know who it was, they just left.
1: 10-4, did she give a description?
0: Or opened the door to see who it was because it was freaking them out.
1: 10-4.
2: Mm-hmm.

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2: And Union William 1306, AUW 1306, 9100 block of Capitol eastbound on a Charger. 210 if you're available, I'll take you.
0: 4.
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0: 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Thank you.
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3: Go ahead.
2: 5316 West Oakwood Road, caller states a known subject or friend of his hit his motorcycle in the driveway. He says the front forks are twisted. Once again, 5316 West Oakwood Road. He'll have the plate when you get there.
3: 10-4.
0: Copy.

0: 1437. Just created a pended parking complaint, 2714 Fifth Ave. It's a C-Click call. However, I'm unable to log in for a vehicle description. If you can do that for 1671.
1: That'll work.
0: I
2: got you.
0: 10-4.
2: You guys been updated on the incident and tonight?
3: 1-3-5.
4: Are you available for Neil saying he just missed your call?
5: Get him to the squad for so.
4: 10-4.
3: Good.
6: Target 1501 Miller Parkway. If you can meet the front end manager at the main entrance with an employee who stated he was just jumped in the parking lot. Suspects are no longer on scene and they did not take anything.
3: Copy.
2: I don't need your partner, but if you're coming north, can you just get stick somewhere in Capitol, east of us? Coming up 90 seconds here right now for her life, so give me a little bit to get east. 10-4. Yeah, east on Capitol would be great. That's a ball. I'm going to get over my like 84th. I'm going to call that guy.
3: Thank you.
2: Well, so just put me on.
4: 10-4, and yesterday we had a similar call for the Aiden party with Jacob as the caller. Same phone number as today, but now it's Devin.
2: Still not the name of the kid that was there, but I'll call the dad and just see if he knows it.
4: Those are the caller's names. Aiden is the first name for the male.
2: Great.
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0: 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AT 10-8.
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2: Go ahead. Eastbound and Mitchell from 116, with Wisconsin plate, Boy Charles Edward 6367, is on a black infinity.
1: 10-4, 116 and Mitchell.
3: Mitchell 7 on 2 with the 28. Six, 7-5-5 was complete.
1: Go ahead.
4: I'll be out with the black and Paula in the black box.
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3: 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First name Tom, Union, Adam, Nora, middle K, King. 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
5: 18, no problem.
1: Never.
0: Good.
1: Were you looking for a subject that they just said his name is Marion?
0: Oh, for me.
1: I have him on the line. Is there an extension I can send him to?
0: 5172.
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7: Three times to the firearm serial number.
1: Good.
7: It's going to be a Smith & Wesson 9mm TAF-0861. Again, Tom Adam Frank, 0861.
1: 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Caller stated that there was a male out in front, male black, dark hair. Caller's seen him there a couple times. He's concerned for his well-being. Flash there about 20 minutes ago.
5: 10-4.
6: Could you just contact them and let them know that the offenders are no longer on scene and safe to enter?
7: 32, they did call. I transferred them to MSD and they are not staging. They will be there when they get there.
6: 10-4, there is an ambulance nearby.
7: Thank you.
8: Eight oh seven.
1: Go ahead.
8: You can handle another vehicle complaint. 2115 South 62, 2115 South 62nd Street. It's a red Ford Taurus. It's parked 3 feet from the curb and almost in the middle of the street.
1: Devil. I had my driver. He's showing one through Greenfield.

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0: 2026.
1: All right.
0: Sounds like you either went east or west on Abbott. I'll take whatever you don't take.
1: 10-4.
2: Yeah, well, close at Oakville. It's on a gray Buick.

0: 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You can show me out with 328. 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
1: Never.

0: 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I'm gonna go east on that.
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0: 43.
4: Vehicle 220 to the station of families in the front lobby. Have an older beagle that they found running in the road on Oakwood that they'd like to turn in.
0: Got it.

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2: If you could start responding 105-31 West Cortez, number 31, caller stating that her son is not on windows on the doors. He is not welcome there. His name is Austin. Unknown weapons, he tends to carry a pocket knife, and he's likely intoxicated.
3: Preferable.

0: 45. Had a bit of verbal and he didn't exit to that soul family call.
1: Yeah, I've been driving through. I'm not seeing any vehicles parked on the road that aren't registered.
2: Summer.
3: Affirmative. Did you say Adam Union William or Adam Union Young? You gave me both.
4: It's on a black Honda. I have to double check.
3: Copy. I figured it out. It's going to be Young.
4: Summer.
5: Blanca, South 108, Southbound Lane. So a caller reporting there's someone on an e-bike with no reflective lighter gear, and they're concerned for that individual southbound on 108, 5300 block.
6: 10-4.
7: 441 to 442, they just passed Forest Home.
2: 10-4.
0: Sorry. 10-4.
3: Copy.
0: Go ahead.
3: She just updated her location. She made a mistake. It's 10598 West Cortez, number 31.
0: 10-4. Okay.
2: 4928 for the motorcycle. Victor Nora, 742 VN.
3: Hang on. Who is confirmed from Greenville?
0: You can mark 10:15 current time on the whole thing to be around.
3: Hang on.

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1: Good.
0: Does she have a clothing description, and is her apartment facing Highway 100, or is her window on the east side?
1: Apartment is facing Highway 100, and she has no idea what he's wearing.
0: Got it.
2: So it's a 28.
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1: And 40, but I can't hear him knocking in the background.
0: 10-4.
1: 23.
3: Yeah. The daughter of your pet 80 is at the door.
1: 10-4.
4: Three 50 dispatch 10-49.
1: Hi, Captain.

0: 244. We're out with Austin. Can you have her come to the door?
1: Definitely. Oh, please. 10-4.
2: Can I have you head to 7337 South Shepherd Ave? I'll give you more information. I have FD on scene there. They need to be notified that Al is en route.
1: 10-4. Eat, Benny.
2: 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Four 42, 10-8. 10-4.

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0: Earl, thanks. Southbound 108 in the 2200 block, Wisconsin Ball, or Wisconsin Plate, Adam Paul Moto, 7495.
1: 10-4, 2200 block of 108.
2: 414-888-0513, and that's for Sandra, the RO. Elm Court, 9430 Elm Court, 328 and 339 again, family trouble, 9430 Elm Court. How are saying they received a call from a Joanna Walker saying she was fighting with her grandma, throwing stuff around the house. The phone then disconnected. We're attempting callback. 328.
3: 339 copy.
1: 339. 339 copy. Go ahead. Where can I attach CPS to?
3: Can I get my call back? I'm in the middle of a vacation.
1: Don't put them through to your voicemail.
3: Perfect, thanks.
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0: Go ahead.
2: For further, sounds like we've gotten a call from both the granddaughter and the grandmother. The grandmother just called saying Joanna's been irate and threatening to take their life.
1: You can advise them the ETA is probably now about 9 minutes.
5: And also 210 for a violation of restraining order, 2745 North 74, 2745 North 74. Caller's receiving blocked calls from the respondent in her restraining order, and 210 you can disregard. 212.
1: 4.
0: 210, I copy.
5: Can you double for 21 from Moses regarding the PDO from Edwin and Donner?
3: 12 cell phone.
5: There we are.
0: I'm 23.
2: 4339.
0: 328, I'm 23.
2: 7.
6: Adam Young Mary 8721, AYM 8721.
1: No jeans and the vest is plaid. We're still gathering. 249. That work. 240.
0: 10-4.
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3: 22, I'm 1060 there.
6: 2016. It's on a white Chrysler 200.
1: 10-4.

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1: Super.
2: So 110-8, vehicle will be moved by owner.
3: 10-4.
1: The subject's currently in the back of the store near rugs and kitchen items.
4: Number 49, can I have case number?
1: And 10-439.

0: 928.
1: Can you open and close the driving complaint? Use the 1100 block of Capitol. There's a group of motorcycles doing wheelies. They just wanted to walk in Sultan Humboldt, so you can show me tonight.
0: 10-4.
1: MGC, please.

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0: We're going to be 65 Greenfield, Frank Young, Mary 65, Florida Plate, Black Nissan Altima.
2: So can you just put them out over the air? Updates. I'm trying to get a hold of them. It was in the Walmart lot. Somebody grabbing Loomis.
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1: Sounds right.
4: Board in an area of target.
1: 10-4. He is currently in the main aisle of the grocery program.
2: One, Charles, three, Charles, boy, Adam, boy, seven, Charles, Nora, 1-8-1-6-2-6.
1: There, somebody.
5: Have a 3 pin.
1: Okay.
5: If you're available, can you come out and assist us?
1: I have Cannon out of Racine on a 2012 Chrysler 200 white.
6: I'll be 10-12 with that subject. We're going to stop at Quick Trip for a phone charger and go from there. I'm going to give you a mileage on this one.
1: Okay.
6: 16162. Point it.
1: George.

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1: Cover.
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1: Respond 5910 Dale Lane. I have a 911 caller, Morgan, reporting that her ex-boyfriend Joseph is outside and refusing to leave the property. No weapons or anything observed. He's just refusing to leave. 5910 Dale Lane.
0: 2110-4.
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2: Joseph, resides over on Conifer, 6704 Conifer. We were just out on them about 2 weeks ago. This is the one where he wouldn't give her back the alleged house key, and then he decided to litter. He got arrested.
1: 10-4.

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0: Houston on 3559 East Waterford Avenue. I had a caller reporting that their house was egged. She believes it was her ex-friend, 3559 East Waterford Avenue.
2: Grange, copies a four-door, red in color Kia, Wisconsin, boy, Robert, 3159, boy, Robert, 3159, no keep the advice.
0: 10-4.
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0: Last name White, common spelling. First name Eddie, E-D-D-I-E. Unknown middle, blue, male, black. 327 of 1991. 327-91.
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0: for your subject.
1: Yeah.
0: Your subject comes back as a junior with a middle name of Lee. No wants, numbers assigned, caution for resisting, obstructing. We have prior in-house contacts. He comes back expired class D, address of 3405 North 14th Street in Milwaukee.
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2: And
1: 81-81. 273. 183. Can you respond to the area of 27th and Elm for a semi versus a car? No injuries, both have remained on scene. 27th and Elm.
2: 73 is 20th and Ryan.
0: 181, 13th and College.
3: 184 to 181, you can 22, I'm leaving the pumps.
0: 181, 81, 10, 8, now I have traffic.
1: Yo.
0: Northbound 13th and College, no plates on a Chrysler minivan.
4: Okay, 167-1060. 55, yes, I have to call on 10-8.
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1: Dispatch, can you send me a rush tow disabled in traffic 94 westbound on the bridge over Holly?
2: Hi, Kathy. Are they in, they're in traffic, correct?
1: They're in traffic in lane 2 to the right.
2: What kind of vehicle?
1: It's going to be plate out of Wisconsin, Adam King Frank 9244 on a white Jeep.
2: Captain.
0: There's one on a meeting over there.
2: Stand for.
0: Read, if you can just figure out what they want on.

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0: 75 Boyd, 4 Union Adam Tom Robert, 0 Road of America Plate, Black Audi.
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2: 16, I'm 1060, there's up.
1: 10-4.
0: 4-4. Hotel, 100.
1: 10-4. Four, which comes back on a Ford Escape.
2: That works.
1: I copy. Bruce City's en route.
3: I copy. They're out of traffic now.
1: Copy.
4: 34 to dispatch.
1: 34.
4: 42, ma'am. Have a great night.
1: Copy. Have a good night.
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0: dispatch to 24. Were you trying to sign out?
1: That's a negative, but you can, though. 1042, have a great night.
0: I copy. Have a good night.
2: Go ahead.
3: Frank Gonzalez just called, left his cell phone number for you to give him a call. He want me to send it to your squad.
2: Yes, please.
0: Got an abortion 28.
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0: 10-4.
1: Call whoever needs to get calls. When you're done with this, Scott, we need to get the grandma's name from that call. So between you and 25, figure out who we need to call to get that.
2: Never.
0: Mail unknown, number 11-1988.
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2: 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He was going to be 426. Caller reporting the tenant above him. Bumping and pacing around, ongoing issues, says it goes on all night. 9501 West Loomis. 225.

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0: Plane comes back on a bill expired as of 6 of 2008 on a black 2009 Volkswagen sedan owned by Helen Tyag out of Oak Park, Illinois, Noah.
1: 10-40. Four 43 and 5 Seth. I'm going to have three vehicles in the 5-3 picnic area. Looks like two of them are unoccupied. I'm not sure about the third. 44, 23, ending mileage.
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0: this touch. Can you manage a name for me, please?
1: Go ahead.
0: Give me last name Wolf, William Adam Lincoln King, first name Ashley, Adam Sam Henry Lincoln Edward Edward, middle initial A Adam, female white, date of birth 7/25/2004.
1: Brand DC 1028 South 75, 1028 South 75. Caller states there's a female in the backyard screaming and yelling. Goes by the name of Patty. Now she's at the caller's back door, 1032 South 75.
0: And also has information, a young girl had a block hit on a stolen license plate. It was eastbound on Watertown Plank from Longwood in Elm Grove. 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
3: I think that hit it yesterday as well. If I remember correctly, that fugitive we arrested from Visitors a week or two ago was trying to Ford Escape.
1: AD5AN561.
3: Hey, firm. Thank you. Good morning.
1: Copy. Good morning.
2: He's one through, I don't know, like, is it terrible or just out of jail?
4: Very fast.
1: Go ahead.
4: Hey, it's GOA.
1: Don't worry.
2: .441, does Ransom be out with .443?
1: Okay. This geo restriction within adjacent counties of Ori through Fond du Lac.
2: All right.
4: Delays on 1060.
1: 10-4. Caller no longer sees her in the backyard.

0: 418 dispatch. 418. Be 10-8 for my follow-up. You can just keep me on the board until third shift.
1: 10-4.
2: Right.
3: You can put me 10-8. I'm going to have SRO Pakulik follow up with the other two tomorrow.
2: Bye.
4: Good morning.
2: Copy, good morning.
3: Last name looks like spelled Adam, Boy, Edward, Nora, David, Robert, Ocean, Tom, Henry. First name will be spelled Adam, Tom, Adam, Robert, Ida. Initial E is in Edward. Male, white, 11/10/2009.
2: 10-4.
3: 48, want to meet me at birth letter?
1: Copy.
2: Do you want to read back on that 29?
3: Negative. You can just add it to the call and I'll be 10-8.
2: 10-4.
5: Boy, Edward 5357. He just advises that Carson's back to Patricia.
6: Edward 1995 AME 1995. Ready for a second?
2: Go ahead.
6: Adam Charles Adam 7269 ACA 7269.
2: Sorry.
1: 46.
2: I copy. Is the Tron same?
1: Yeah, I copy. I apologize. Still took the vehicle date 7.
2: Copy. First one's 2018 Acura, white in color, current no wants, out of Milwaukee. Second's going to be current no wants, and a 2021 Subaru, dark blue.
6: And four. If the Acura comes back to an Andrew and the Subaru comes back to a Rose, our contacts out here, if you could attach the vehicles and them.
2: 10-4, those are the RO.
1: Level
2: 42. 10-4.
7: 10-4. For officer doing this?
2: 10-4. 22, you're 28.
8: Hey, let's do a red hole so I can know the impact.
2: Negative. Boy Charles Edward 5357 comes back to a 2007 Lincoln White.
8: Boy Charles Edward 5357. I can get you the VIN on 2000.
2: Acer.
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8: Heard the last 18 numbers, I can't get it for you.

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1: Go ahead.
0: 774-732, burglar alarm at Brady Corporation, 2221 West Camden, 2221 West Camden Road. The south door employee entrance, no key holders responding, none of them picked up. 774?
1: Sorry.
0: 732?
1: 10-4.
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0: 10-4.
3: Oh. 1878. 270 Gold Spring.
0: Can you put me on 32 stuff? I'm almost 1060.
1: 10-4.
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0: 22, you get 22, okay, 10-8.
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1: I'll go as well. 10-4. 41-45, you advise the caller said the subject did get up, but he's just standing there right now.
0: Copy.
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0: 45, 45.
1: 45, my partner's on the phone that states he might have gotten picked up by a vehicle. 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
0: Kevin. /732 dispatch.
2: /732.
0: You can tell me 23.
2: 10-4.
0: I'll be 41 in disregard then. I can handle it. Okay.
3: True 10, go ahead.
4: Officer 6665, being car P294, rifle 12, and taser 45.
3: 10-4.

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1: I'll probably right there.
2: I guess, but there's, 21 is in the cat, you can give him a call.
1: Okay.
3: 786.
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3: 10-4.
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3: 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Unsure if it's in traffic or out of traffic. 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
0: Boy, Adam Edward 2082. It'll be the 3900 block 51.
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0: Northbound 4200 block of Port, 28 of Zebra, Adam, 8848, ZAA 8848, a maroon Chevy, unmarked name.

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0: 321 fire call, 4195 West Bradley Road. 4195 West Bradley Road, unit 130 at Deerwood Crossing. Excuse me for a subject choking.
1: Hi, copy. 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
0: Denver.
1: 321, do we know if they're conscious and breathing?
0: My partner's working through EMD right now. When I have update, I'll give you further.
1: I copy.
2: I'm going to dispatch 10-42.
3: 10-4, overnight.
2: You too.
1: Three five zero.
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1: 5065. 321, you can clear that check with the log.
4: Proceed on two. Myself and 16 will be in route 4652 North 53rd Street, Milwaukee. We do not need assistance from Milwaukee.
1: 10-4.
0: Ten 10-4. 311 status check.
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0: Denver.
1: 321, any update?
0: It's going to be for a 22-year-old female, first party, conscious and breathing.
1: That was North 63rd, correct?
4: 5-3.
1: 10-4.
0: Stand by 311.
2: Jump 968. You can log me off as well. Have a good night.
1: Copy, have a good night.
0: I'm listening to her right now. It sounds like she's still having difficulty breathing.
5: David, Adam Adam, David Lincoln, vehicle 559. Good morning.
1: Hey, copy. 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
2: 72-year-old female, conscious, breathing. 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Doesn't think she's choking, however. Difficulty breathing.
0: Yeah, that part.
3: Three 11, what's the unit number?
0: Unit number is going to be 130.

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0: We had a Washington Park in the service lot area near the playground. I'd be on a white Chevy Trailblazer, no plates.
1: I copy it.

321 dispatch on 2 for 2729. Go ahead. Last name is spelled Sam, Tom, Robert, Ida, Charles, King, Lincoln, Edward, Nora. First name, Frank, Robert, Adam, Nora. Charles, Ida, Nora, Edward, middle initial E as in Edward. Female, black, date of birth 127 in 1954, 12754.

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1: 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Looks like it's from the marshals for some probation violation.
0: I think I'll write it down.
2: You 360.
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0: 10-4-36. 16, go ahead.
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0: 68. 161.
1: 10-4.
0: Three phone numbers.
1: 12, go ahead.
0: Spot 26. Junior as portable 58. Rifle 23. Terminator 3.
1: Go ahead.
0: Squad 47, portable 146, rifle 21, hit 2.
1: Turn.
0: Rotation.
1: Go ahead.
0: 41, 5 and 5. Reload, 10-8.
2: Pepper.

0: 13, sign 2. Can you log me into squad 68, please?
1: Hi, far.
2: Henry, John Robert, in vehicle 550. Good morning.
1: Hey, copy. Good morning.

0: 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I'll be attending with a log turned over to North Shore.
1: 10-4. We can meet you on the side roads.
0: Ten-4, we're just gonna head to the house.
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0: 313. Do you have me logged in? I can't get in online.
1: Tulsa, 9631 Grand Tulsa, she said two subjects are trying to break into her garage. They came in an unknown vehicle. Getting further. 344.
2: 7-4.
3: Sam, John, John, John, Sam, vehicle 589, and I'll also be in route to 351.
0: Vehicle. Did my validation.
1: 12-12.
0: Just confirm you got us in squad 26.
1: 8-4. I just logged you out and logged you back in. Try now. Squad's responding. Caller stated she just saw them trying to pry it open. Do you want to drop a Byron plate? It is a dead end.
0: Go
1: ahead.
0: Can you lock me out of 47? Try logging me back in, please.
1: 10-4.

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1: Go ahead.
0: We're trying to get you logged in. Just to confirm, it's 47. Affirm.
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0: Mayor Drive, sorry.
2: Drummond there. Is there a time delay or a description?
3: No time delay. She states they are still currently in the alley. They would be facing have to back out of the alleyway or turn around to get out.
2: Simple.
4: Alright, I was able to verify both looking photos of him and his twin. It's not him. He was released. I'll close out the summary. Give me a second.
0: I copy.
1: Dispatch.
0: 55. 42, have a good night. Go ahead.
1: 15-126-12. 10-4. Wilson, Wisconsin, Boy Charles, Tom, 5713, BCT, 5713, Great Toyota occupant.
5: 10-4, just confirm that's Boy Charles, Tom.
1: Correct.
5: 10-4. And 774.
0: Over.
5: Oh, with two male, female, both black. One's wearing a pink sweatshirt, shorts, male blair, wearing a black hoodie, black pants.
0: Thanks, Bill.
1: Good. Can you just run her with a photo?
0: I'm going to clear you off of this call.
1: Let me see if they are too.
5: It's 340. Everybody can slow it down. They're cooperative.
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0: Dispatch 774 and 732 for a flock alert northbound on Green Bay and Silver Springs, 732.
1: 732.
0: 774.
2: Go ahead.
0: Flock alert northbound on Green Bay and Silver Spring. Green Bay and Silver Spring. It's going to be Adam George 05063, and it's going to be a box truck, 774.
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0: 732.
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1: 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Charles Sam, 9702, BCS, 9702.
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3: Last name, King, Mary, Ida, Charles, Henry, Ida, King. First name, Aaron, Edward, Robert, Ida, Nora. Initial, Lincoln, female, date of birth, 10-23-92, 102392. And it sounds like it may be a misunderstanding.
1: Got a suspicious activity, 6716 North Sydney Place. I know it's going to be for a vehicle circling the parking lot. White SUV, Tomboy William, 572, TBW 572.
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2: 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No WOM. 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
0: I'll go to their call on 9-0. I can advise for now. Is it want to be spoken with?
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3: 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Take a go 101 14 West Manitoba, 1014 West Manitoba. 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
3: 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Looks like it drove up on top. 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
0: To
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4: 2100 block of 91, Sam Henry 1412, the blue Camry. I'll take a second.
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5: Dealer plate, Mary over Victor, 2195, Boy King, Son of Green, Kia Telluride, ride. And all traffic was at 27 waiting.
3: 10-4.
6: Tom, first name is going to be George William Edward Nora. David Ocean Lincoln Young Nora, middle initial Nora, female black, 08-15-85. Get attached to the criminal photo, please.
3: 10-4.
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7: 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Thanks.

0: was heading to the accident. Looks like just turned into a PI accident. There's a 16-year-old male complaining of a possible broken arm.
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1: Last Zebra, Adam, Victor, Adam, Lincoln, Adam, first name, Robert, Union Boy, Edward, Nora, male unknown, date of birth 12/2/1986.
3: Denver.
1: 214.
0: Go ahead.
3: One in custody. I'm good here. Okay.
0: 10-4, one in custody.
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5: Frank Olson, Robert David, first name. Lincoln, Adam, Sam, Henry, Adam, William, Nora, middle, Emma, Mary, female, black, date of birth 02/09/1993,
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0: Please
4: 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We have the shell on hauling.
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6: 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We'll head to Manitoba.
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0: Just for info, we got a shot spotter, 3 shots at 40 in Galena in the park.
1: All right, just keep saying this. We're on the way.
0: Copy.
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0: And 27, we're going to send you a screenshot. It's on Olmsted Way, closer to the parking lot.
1: Which parking lot?
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4: MCSO, we have a shot spotter at 4023 West Galena Street. Speaking in the park, Washington Park, we have squads responding as well.
0: Hi, copy. I have two deputies on scene already.
4: Milwaukee copies.

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1: Different.
2: The 20 is going to be out of Utah. Sam 0018 X-ray. Speed rate 60 is in land.
1: Could you run that for me? If it doesn't come back, the 8 might be a B-boy.
3: Time for the entry says hold for Layton. Do you want to get a hold of them and see if they want the prints or not?
4: Jumper. Five with your 28.
1: Good.
4: It is going to be B-boy. Going to be Korean negative to Ian Holding on a Hyundai Elantra 2025 running color.
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0: 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I'm going to be following. 786 and 718 are going to stay with the vehicle.
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1: Violator, eastbound 94-35. 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
0: Okay. This lane is 555 South Phillips Street. And caller stated he woke up to what he thought were 10 to 12 gunshots coming from the northwest of his address.
2: Okay.

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5: Money, middle initial D as in David, male unknown, 627 of 06.
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3: 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Probationary no one's address on Summers.
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0: probably going to address of 2953 South 100 Fifth Street. 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
1: Whenever you're available, can I assign you a suspending suspicious activity at 2716 North Sydney Place? It's going to be for a vehicle circling the parking lot, white SUV. Plates in the comments.
0: 10-4. Zero. Southbound Little Miss, right under Ross and Audi.
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1: Jennifer. 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

0: for when late. Do you need your 25th?
1: Yes, please.
0: Current expiring, date of 26 on a 2020 Black Nissan Altima to a Alejandro Perez Mora.

0: 229, if that's your driver.
1: What is the date of birth on that?
0: 7-3-77.
1: 10-4, I have a junior.
0: Got it.
1: Last name, Paul, Edward, Robert, Edward, Zebra, Sam, Adam, Nora, Charles, Henry, Edward, Zebra. First name is Alejandro, Adam, Lincoln, Edward, James, Adam, Nora, David, Robert, Ocean. Male, white, 01-16 of 08. 01-16-08.
0: Yeah.

0: happened to him?
1: Forefront late, you're 29. It'd be valid probationary negative. Showing the same on the report street.
0: 10-4, thank you.
1: Negative. Go on.
2: Watcher.
0: Guy in the cell, I have a juvenile coming in.
3: I'm going to need a few minutes, I'll let you know.
1: My partner's on the phone with a 9-1-1 caller reporting that the upstairs neighbor said that her boyfriend locked her up and tried to hit her with a keyboard. The male subject is still upstairs and is possibly on 961.
4: 10-4.
1: Anyone?
2: Go on. Yeah, can you respond to our location for a quick search?
4: Sure.
1: Over. Go ahead.
5: King Mary Henry Lincoln. 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

0: on 01, please.
1: Squad's responding. The female subject is still downstairs with the neighbor, and the female caller's brother is still upstairs with the boyfriend.
0: Just confirming that assets in contact.
1: Copy.
0: And for thank you.

0: 240 today.
1: Denver. 320.
0: 320.
1: 320 and 315, for an assist to other agency, 550 North 67th Street, 5590 North 67, for locating a juvenile subject. The note, have more info. 320. 315.
0: Denver. 555. And I don't need it back. I'm just going to be making a phone call real quick.
1: 10-4.
2: 10-4, have a good night.

0: 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But
1: good.
2: Eastbound Greenfield at 46, Wisconsin Adams, Mary 3694, AZM 3694. White Nissan times 2.
1: Responded to 8000 Block South 6th Street. Anonymous caller reports that there are four people in the area by the picnic benches being loud. No descriptions. 8000 Block South 6th Street.
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5: So Cleveland, Adam William Henry, 1317, AWH 1317, Blue Impala, plate Swanage.
1: 6-0 Cleveland. Ten four.

0: 11.
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1: Yeah.
0: So it's back to EAN Holdings.
1: Copy. If you're done with the squad, you believe it right there. If not, then you can do whatever you need to do.
0: Ambulance 62 transported to Children's.
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1: 10-4.
0: 340.
2: 10-4.

0: Can you just summon those?
1: Go ahead.
0: Do we have a Corey Warskull in the upper at this address?
1: Looking through the multiple people that are or have been living at that apartment in the past, we do not have a Corey.
2: Two three from Air Check, suspicious circumstances. 717 North Mayfair, the clerk. 717 North Mayfair. Caller says she saw a couple in the parking lot arguing for about 10 minutes. Looked like the male half was pushing the female half. They then got into a blue Ford Focus, license plate Boy Charles Nora 4886. Either left north on Mayfair or east on Wisconsin. Was last seen about 5 minutes ago. 3:30.
0: 10:04.
3: We're going to be westbound Forest Dome, just south of North Cape.
4: How far?
1: Ten four, 2118 south of 8-9, spoke with Bree. Sounded confused, stated she did not want an ambulance.

0: on too. Would have been.
1: Machine, go ahead.
0: George, 1, William, Tom, 5, 8, King, 8, 7, 9, 1, 7, 3, 2, 0, 0. I'll take it back on 1.
1: Did you have prior contact with him from 09? There was a battery charge.
2: ALM-9636.
3: Denver.
0: Forty-one late attempt tag.
3: Go ahead.
0: Zebra-1664, Adam. Z-1664A.
3: Yeah, for it.
0: Come on here too.
4: 10-4. All right, the change again.
1: Eight of 26. I'm at 2024 white Jeep Compass to Melissa Perez. She'll be valid making her showing at the South 36th Street.
0: 10-4, not my driver. Thank you.
1: 10-4. Denver. Anyone from second shift that's going there, can you just advise me? I already took you all off.

0: emails I spoke to her, no issues. She thinks it's a treasure hunt. Maybe 10A action taken.
1: 10-4.

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0: Clack.
1: He's just coming back on the location of the crash.
0: 10-4.
2: Carrier 2-10-8.
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2: Temple 340 to 30.
0: What?
2: Your PD, right?
0: Negative, I'm just pulling up to the Clark.
2: Temple. Could you update it for me? I only have my own issues here. All the doors are secure, except you can make a note on the south for the construction site. One of the gates, they're unlocked, but they have chains around them, but the locks aren't on. But every other door is secure. That'll be tonight.
1: Come on. That's right.

0: 418 dispatch. 418. You put me out with a disabled vehicle, 1400 block of Brown Deer. I'm at 28 per unit, second.
1: Denver.
2: Go ahead.
3: 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First, William, Lincoln, Edward, Edward, Nora, middle M, Mary,

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0: Are you still on your drive, sir?
1: 2-10-9.
0: Are you still on your traffic stop?
1: Okay, I'll be clearing shortly.
0: 10-4, when you're done, if you could swing over here, I believe that Morrow, that vehicle got ripped off and then walked away off into the woods here when they saw me.
1: 10-4. Go ahead.
2: Cheesedale is negative. We have 51 Hispanic House.
1: 10-4.

0: 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What's the time call?
1: Hi.
2: MPD advisor, not going to interview him if you want to do it.
1: Thanks.

0: Cycle 960 Dispatch, signing out. Have a great night.
1: I copy. Have a good night.
2: Ten eight warning, and I'll be out with 42.
3: Yeah, Mark.
2: Thank you.
1: Never. Tower.
4: 45 copies. Nicholson and Carter.
1: Tower.
5: Tower.
1: If you can take the back. Telephone 794. Yes, copies. Three 30.
3: What?
2: Just route 43. That was UTL on blue Ford Focus from Capital to Wisconsin, I'm okay.
3: Yeah, where I'm watching video footage right now, I'm gonna see where they go.
1: Timber. The fire department for a hallway smoke detector. 3571 South KK.
6: Timber.
2: 53 Timber 28. Gun 8806 Jordan, Y8806 Jeep.
1: Cipher. Cipher.
3: Go ahead.
1: 8806 George comes back to a Sean Clark on a 2009 Audi A3 white in color, expires 7 of 2026. No on the vehicle.
3: Therefore, I'll take the 29 for Sean. He's my driver.

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1: 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Thirty-six, twenty-three, and 2-3.

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0: It was one for no plates, squadron 10.
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0: Just cooking by his fire. There's no fire. 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
1: 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Business Speedway.

0: Best player confirmed no issues. Myself at 36 or something.
1: Over.
2: And they left southbound on Mayfair.
1: 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Denver. Denver.
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1: Go ahead.
3: I'm clear from that Carrington call.
4: 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I'll be back in a moment.
2: Copy. Three dispatch, 160.
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1: Go ahead.
0: Negative 29. Sorry.
1: Henry.
0: Copy, thank you.
2: Yeah.
0: 10-4, thank you.
1: Go ahead.
3: We have a Tabitha Bartlett in the house in the lower, born in 90s, just bad as caller.
1: I have Tabitha Bartlett, 30 years old.
3: That's her cell.
1: Number.
0: Four eighteen. You can show squads 10-8 for now. I'll have a look. 10-4.
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3: Adam Tom King, 5287 ATK 5287 on an orange convertible on an occupant's KK now.
0: If
1: you respond to 7620 South Ringspan Way, call reports that his vehicle was stolen. It was in the parking lot. With a 28 of M. Young William 2648 at 7629 South Ringspan Way, apartment 312.
2: 1000 East Pierce. 180 from Penn and Rosen.
0: 185-123. Jennifer. Jennifer. This is Davis. 44, that's where.
4: Last of Howard, conventional. First of Joseph, conventional. Middle L. Lincoln, date of birth, 04-2690. No black.

0: 145 Yeah. DP to high school.
1: Denver.
2: Denver.
1: Juvenile, please be on this at the man.
2: That's fine. Joseph is valid negative address on Warnemont out of Milwaukee.
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1: It'll be out of Florida. 9 boy Edward Zebra Tom John. It'll be in the 5500 block of Rosin.

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1: Go ahead.
0: Last name, Charles Ocean, Tom Tom, Edward Nora. First name, Adam Lincoln Young, Sam Ocean Nora, middle initial M, Mary, September 2nd, 1971. That doesn't come back, you try New York.
1: Have.
2: 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Gray, Fortescue. 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
1: Have it. She's valid out of Ohio negative. Showing an address, Camelot Circle, Fairfield.
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1: Yeah, fine.

0: Monster State, sorry.
1: Never. Where do you want to attack one?
0: Go ahead.
1: Can you add the RO out of Florida, please?
0: Okay.
2: Changed.
1: Appreciate it.

0: dispatch to 786. I've got U-Haul roadside assistance on the line. They have some questions about the vehicle you're out with. Could I transfer them to you?
1: Quad 6, though.
0: Jan 4.

0: 41.
1: Jacksonville, Class E Edward is valid, expiring in 33. She's negative.
0: Copy.
2: It's 55, they're back.
3: 10-4. Go ahead.
4: My computer has now frozen. Can you clear me with a 13, please, and I'm going to restart it.
3: 10-4. GPS coordinates, we're putting it near 5911 Packard.

0: 7-6.
1: Beyond
0: Silver Spring, just west of the high southbound, with no 28 on the back of a black Honda Accord. Looks like one occupant.
1: 10-4.
0: My apologies, it looks like two occupants.
1: 10-4.
2: Does it sound like a pocket, though?
3: 10-3.
1: Yeah, I was just in the area. I made a U-turn. I'm a couple blocks away.
3: 10-4. I still have it on the line. Like I said, it sounds like a lot of rustling around. Can't really make any discernments, heads or tails of it.
1: Any music or anything in the background, like it's inside the bar?
3: Negative. And like I said, the original Annie Alley GPS coordinates put it somewhere around 5911 Packard. I believe that's what the old Hyatt Pharmacy.
1: Yeah, 10-3, that's just where I was sitting. There was nobody there.
0: 25-23.
3: 10-4.
1: 8-23.
3: 10-4, it also just went silent, but the line's still open.

0: 9-2.
1: Can you please open and close a park tank at Atwater Park?
2: I'm Andrews. There's cars in the Hyatt parking lot or people that I can see.
0: 10-4.
2: Signal moving.
0: Negative. I don't have it on rapid SLS. This was just the original location when it transmitted to me.
2: All right, go.
3: 7-8-1-23.
0: 10-4.

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1: 3600 blocks, Lake. It's gonna be 1 mile. 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
1: 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Denver.
2: Seven, seven, eight, distress traffic.
3: 778, go ahead.
2: I'm going to be eastbound on Silver at Shoreline. No plates, blue Chevy, Malibu maybe, expense.
3: 10-4.

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0: 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They said they're on the way to the east side.
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0: 7814, who was in the vehicle?
1: Three occupants, driver was Jordan Moore.
2: Do you want to advise them, do you have a white, looks like a Chief SUV southbound on Miller Parkway from Lincoln, high rate of speed, at least 100, blacked out, I'm not going to be able to catch it.
3: 10-4.
4: You could start heading to 3355 Marina Road. I've got the caller from Unit 1 reporting that there's a black male subject wearing a hat with a backpack going around knocking on different apartment doors. 1785, can you back?
2: Edward. 85 copies.
4: I'm trying to get further from her, but she's talking to somebody else in the background. Still no.
2: All right, copy. Why don't you respond to their telephone and let them know that the vehicle is now there at that address if they want to come out and check it.
0: 10-4.

0: my caller advised the person she was talking to in the background was actually the male subject. He stated that he came to her apartment by mistake. He's looking for somebody named Samantha, but she said she does not have any idea who that is. He's a male black that's wearing a black hat with a camo vest. Sorry, a black vest, a camo jacket, and a black backpack. She stated that he's still out in the hallway at the residence.
1: Wisconsin, Adams Sam Union 6530 on a black Nissan.

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0: 85 desk. I see him. He's at the apartment complex across from 3355. He's right behind you.
1: Adam, Sam, Nora, 9050, ASN 9050. We're going to be north on 108, just south of Abbott.
2: Depart. Copy, pull up. Three 20.

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0: Last name Alvarez, Adam Lincoln, Victor Adam, Robert Edward Zebra. First name Robert Edward Nora Edward. Middle initial Mary. Date of birth 7/20/1970.
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0: 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He is a... 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
0: 5-3, Brown.
2: V1163S.
0: Who's that bound to an Andres Perez, West Maple Street, on a Chevy Impala, Blue No Lots?
2: Thanks.

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2: Obviously, the Pelican vehicle in an American zone. 28 is going to be Adam Union Henry, 8888, in the 3300 block of Howard.
1: Is expired as of 4/2018 with no vehicle associated to a Sean Slusser out of Chippewa Falls, Nowanta.

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1: Rune Honda Sedan.
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1: 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East Potter out of Milwaukee.
0: Catching up, current.
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0: He placed me on service on a 4 call and showed me response to the GLPD jail.
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0: 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Just a new newspaper delivery gentleman. He was advised this is still a no parking road. He said that as we come in.
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0: Boy, X-ray, Nora, Adam, Adam, Charles, 14, David, Victor, 000213.
2: Nine, four, eight, and it might be a zero or a six at the end that's kind of scratched off. The background of the plate is the state of Indiana is in yellow with surrounding states in blue. And it says Crossroads of America on the bottom.
1: 10-4. As of 4/28, it's a 2013 Can-Am Spider Roadster, red, gray in color, registered to Shelia Bucket out of Shorewood, no answer.
3: 20 on traffic.
1: Go ahead.
3: Eastbound Burnham, 4,000 block, blue Chevy Impala, no tags, unknown occupants.
1: 10-4.
4: Ten four.
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1: 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NC2 of the 29 out of Illinois. Go ahead. It'll be by ID number. 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
2: Transporting one adult female in custody back to the station. Starting miles 26992 and 422 is going to remain on the leader.
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1: He's a worker here. He started his shift at 4 p.m. They'll be working weird hours over the next week. I'll be tonight.
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0: 21 this week, Kurt Nolanson, 2017 Blue Chevy Impala to a Andres Perez out of Milwaukee. 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
1: Be
0: northbound 94, just south of Drexel. Be no plate on a silver Toyota RAV4.
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0: 3000 block of Good Hope. Face plus pound with Boy Boy Robert 3808. Boy Boy Robert 3808. It's going to be on the back of a Hyundai Avera. Two occupants.
1: 10-4.

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0: system was reading.
1: What's it good for?
2: C10, I'll be going back to 10.
1: Yeah.
0: Go ahead. Vehicle removed by leader. I'll be providing route to the station.
2: That works.

0: Well, excuse us.
1: Go ahead.
0: 185 of myself will be Amazon on foot.
1: Therefore. He started thinking he has a felony warrant for neglecting a child. Looked like his girl's. It's a bench warrant.
2: 27.
1: Bro. 10 by. The detain when the other squad gets here.
2: Copy.
1: And why don't you start a tow, too, as well? He's revoked. Let me just run the passenger and make sure, first of all.
3: Dirk looks for 911 hang-up. Numbering house belongs to Miles Scotus, Ortiz Soto. All contact is an escort back in 25.
4: Yeah, bro.
5: Somebody's back.
1: Yeah, no license on her either. So, you start info.
2: Copy, it'll be 24.

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1: So.
0: Carrington address, because his deal has him on Mackinac.
1: I'm three.

0: request for assistance at Aurora West Dallas Medical Center, 8901 West Lincoln Avenue in ED room number 19. He'll be doing a chapter 51 assessment on a male in that room.
1: Ten four. 4500
2: block of 794 southbound. Adam Victor Nora 4013 AV and 4013. I think he's going to be on a Toyota sedan gray unknown occupants. 4500 block of 794 southbound and 52 will be out there.
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5: 6 to Mac, Ryan and Shepard.
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0: Starting from the drive up ATM hood. 315.
5: Denver.
0: 360.
4: Three sixty, go ahead.
0: 360 to go 315 for a burglar alarm at the credit union.

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1: Copy.

Attention all squads for a possible 45 northbound from Watertown Plank. It's on a late blue Honda Accord with a 28 of Adam Mary George, 9371, swerving all over. I do have a follower at the set.

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0: Five to eight. I copy on the road now.
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0: Respond for a notification call at 1808 West Meyer Lane, apartment 5210. Sojourner's requesting we notify Abigail Meyer that Zen T. Price will be released tonight. The last contact we had with him was he was arrested for violation of a domestic abuse injunction. At 1808 West Meyer Lane, 5210.
1: Great question.
2: 176, 7300 block of South Pennsylvania.
1: On the line, turn over to FTD.
2: Hi, copy. You just give me 16. Our 68 will head over there for both those squads.
1: Okay, 167, 28.
0: Never. Never.
1: Never.
3: I'll go north on 5th first in case they go that way. 69's coming up too.
0: Yeah.
1: Cover.
2: Where is that? You want that?
4: Yeah, I'll take one for now.

0: 2015.
1: Go ahead.
0: For the alarm companies, they got a callback from a key holder. They've not passed, but I requested to cancel.
2: Yes. Sorry about that. I was turning out of the homeless shelter. Can you confirm the warrant for me, please?
3: That was a 19 Dodge Grand Caravan, gray in color.
2: Ten four.
3: Ten four.
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2: 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We'll be back on one.

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0: We ran Elijah. I'll be giving him a ride to 900 Lakeview in South Milwaukee, his home, starting at 743.
1: 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Time is 1:58.
2: 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We're out with one to the criminal justice facility. 27 is transporting.
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0: 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Stopped is a four-door silver in color BMW, Wisconsin, boy, Tom, 7396. 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
1: 10-4.
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3: John King, Boy, Zebra, X-ray, John Edward, 15, David Adam, 00, 1211.
1: 10-4.
0: I'm over the RO.
4: 10-4. Obriana is suspended instructional permit no one's address on Shelley Drive in Racine.
0: Yeah, for that's current. Thank you.

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2: 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And I'd take a read back on that then whenever you got it. Thank you.
0: Count 4.
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0: 15 for info. No answer from the premise number.
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1: Jennifer.
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0: filing area, Panda Express, there was a black male with black outer shirt with a white t-shirt underneath. He's walking around all the businesses. I lost him. I keep checking the area for him. Well, I saw him by the Panda Express drive-thru window.
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0: 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Conventional spelling. First name Stephen. S-T-E-V-E-E-N. 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Send me a cover.
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0: What?
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1: Copy.
2: 53, that's what we're doing.
1: Copy.

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2: And we'll take one more at the top.
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2: Four is with 41, if I didn't already say that.
1: Cover.
2: 44 dispatch.
1: Good.
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1: 10-4. Any offender? No CCW.
0: Yeah, let me get

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0: 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What's the last four on the VIN number?
1: 5157.
0: Number.
2: What traffic? 780. Please show me on 4 Washington Henry Clay, facing northbound Wisconsin plates, AEW 9473. I am Edward William, 9473. It's going to be on the Jeep Laredo, unknown.
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1: 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So, heading to Red Roof. We have a call. Call reports hearing a couple fighting in the room above them at room.
0: Sorry.
2: 1082
1: from 6
2: College.
1: 10-4, just verify. The caller is in room 132. They report hearing a couple fighting in the room above it at Red Roof.
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0: 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Did you by chance leave the keys by the way?
1: Yeah, I am. I can

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1: Denver.
2: You said everything is secure, Lou?
0: That's affirmative.
2: 10-4, he's saying he was waiting for his friend Mia, who works at Raising Cane's. We're just going to go ahead and confirm that story then.
0: 10-4.
3: .303-21, are you good or you need anything else?
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0: 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He's waiting for his friend. He's given a verbal warning about prowling and a verbal warning for pepper spray. 10-8.
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3: Director Patrol, 10th and Manitoula. I'll be on alleys, working south.
4: Over.
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0: 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Hey, Freddy.
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0: 16:37, Liz. An open garage in the 800 block, North Alley of Minnesota. Vehicle inside has its hazards flashing. 28 when ready.
1: Go ahead.
0: Adam Lincoln Frank, 8914, ALS 8914.
1: That's showing the 805 Manitoba on a gray CRV.
0: And four, that'll be it. I'll have some contact with the residents.
1: Super.
2: 57, would you like a pick?
0: Yes.
2: And four.

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1: Go ahead.
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0: 10 4, but do you have any 10 12?
1: He's valid negative.
0: 10 4. And first name was Kristen?
1: Affirmative. Interpreters are 5'11, 140, blonde and brown.
2: Jeff.
1: Go ahead.
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0: Vehicle's undamaged and locked. The person that went inside was probably the owner. We had no answer at the door.
1: 10-4. I attempted through cages to find a phone number, but that was negative results.
0: 10-4. I am back on Ellie's.
1: 10-4, are you going to be in Milwaukee or Manitoba?
0: I'm on Milwaukee, working south.

0: 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Black Tesla, boy Charles William, 8671.
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0: 80 and Greenfield with boy Charles Henry, 8356. I think it's on a black Alfa Romeo SUV.
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2: 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This is a black Hyundai Sonata. Can't read the plate and it just struck the curb.
3: 800 block of Lincoln westbound.

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1: 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I'll be back on the yard.
0: Thank you. We're going to have you go to Heiser Chevrolet instead. They have a rear door alarm. 10200 West Arthur.
1: I got you. That's Blake. Are you going to be good on that one?
2: Yeah, I'll be fine. I'm just checking the door.
3: Seventy-three.
0: You available for 21 from Mr. Disney with some questions?
2: Hey, from my workshop.
0: Yep.
3: Heading cruiser 16.
0: Yeah, 4.

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1: Sorry, actually, never mind. I don't know. Another.
0: Okay.
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0: 145, dude. My computer's locked up. Did you run that 28?
1: I do have that 28 on a Kia Osmo Grand Color that wants.
0: Definitely. Turn over to us, that would be a C1W Arthur.
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1: Turn on to Adam Jelinek. 8715 West Petroni, Red 01, Honda Parts.
0: Or who's it registered to?
1: Adam Jelinek.
0: Tell her. She's awake. She's fine.

0: Go ahead.
1: You can patrol the area of the 3900 block of East Mallory. Call her at 3949 Amy, reporting that her ex is possibly in the area, has been mildly harassing her, possibly in a black Range Rover, also intoxicated.
0: 10-4.
1: I'm going to see if I can find vehicle information and full 29 for him.
2: I'm in the area. 10-4. 270 special. Can you guys at 2794 Cadavan and close it out C18 and put me on a parking space in the Cupertino Park?

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1: Go ahead.
0: And a vehicle complaint when you're ready.
1: Go ahead.
0: CB 421 West Orchard. Have a VIN when you're ready.
1: Go ahead.
0: Shriana White Acura. It's going to be 2 Henry Nora Young David 18994 Henry 501691.
1: Denver.
0: Can you just double check and confirm that doesn't have temporary parking permission?
1: Or semi.

0: 145, Doug.
1: Go ahead.
0: We have Hoffman detained. If you can confirm, and he'll be ready for me to pick him.
1: Tabler.

0: 3:26.
1: Good.
0: That vehicle does not have overnight parking permission.
1: You should put cited and I'll be sending.
0: 10-4.

0: not having any luck finding the vehicle yet, but Latrell Spruill is the male's name. Male black, 6'5", 230, black and brown.
1: How far? We've had numerous contacts with Spruill back in the days.
0: I'm looking at that now. She said it was a Range Rover. I'm not seeing a Range Rover with any of our previous contacts.
1: Yeah, it sounds like it's got to be a newer car.

0: 70 Dusk. If you have E-Time open search, you can check that for Range Rovers.
1: I already did. 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
0: Simple.

0: 321, Phoenix.
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2: Wisconsin looks like it's either been sold or hasn't been ballot for years. 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
0: 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He was registering his vehicles in her name last time.
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0: Desk.
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0: 71 and myself have been in the area for a while. 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
4: 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Hey, 91 hang up on callback. The phone was disconnected, and this was from a landline.
1: Yeah, I know.
0: Ten four.
6: 85 desk. I'll start heading that way as well.
1: 10-4.
6: Eighty-five to 97. I saw some kids earlier. They weren't drinking though. One of them was Dez.

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1: Go ahead.
0: Just advising that 99 is confirmed body only. They will arrange pickup.
1: 10-4, we're not 301, starting simple.
0: 10-4, times 329.
2: Ten-four.
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1: Go ahead.
0: This is non-reg since 22, and he's in custody. Are you okay with MP?
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2: 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I don't know if it's coming from the ATM specifically. 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
2: 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I mean, I'll bring him back for a book and release. I'll just be sitting on the vehicle until we're done.
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3: Can you head over to 3944 East Lincoln for a motor vehicle theft? 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
2: In row.
0: Two out of this mix.
1: 211.
0: And to the cabin, CGR.
1: Copy.
3: A couple hours ago, and the motorcycle is going to be a loose term. It's a 3-speed, 72cc moped.

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1: Paper.
0: You're logged out.
1: Thank you.

0: final session.
1: Got it.
0: The ATM's locked and secured. There's no way we can see to turn off the alarm. Follow the lieutenant.
1: 10-4.

0: Do we have a plate for it?
1: Negative. It's a old vehicle, and he didn't even have a title for it.
0: Did he give you a color of it?
1: Red.
0: I probably have it. If you can call the color and see if it's got a stick figure thingy on the back of it saying your stick family is delicious with the T-Rex.
1: 10-4.
2: Fifty-3 and 52 are out at 3,400, and then it's going to be 98. If you could please put squads on follow-up.
3: 10-4, your time is 3:38.
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3: All right, copy.

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1: Well,
0: can you just note that one moped and a dirt bike were located right at 3955 East Cudahy in the alleyway? Then there's still one going to be outstanding.
1: Done for. Is it the same one that he initially told me about?
0: I'll get it.
1: Done for.

0: 351, where is the jail?
1: Copy.
2: Hold on.
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1: Okay.
0: 45.
2: 639 called back. She said you can head up to her apartment. She now thinks it's coming from inside. Someone calling for help. I don't know where it's coming from.

0: 3:45.
1: Hey, Bernie.
2: Hello.
1: Denver.
0: A manager just called. It's building number 6, apartment 632. There's a male yelling for help. He was notified by another resident. He will let you in, and he has keys. Once again, building number 6, apartment 632.
2: Ten four. I'll be clear from here. 22.
3: 10-4.

0: 45. I don't know, they can come. 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Mm-hmm. Requesting to be checked out.
1: How far they've been dispatched?
2: Oh, you want to hold regarding your 1012?
3: I'm going to show up. I'm going to clear.
0: You can clear.
2: And for she just sits in it.
4: So.
3: 226.
2: Ever.

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2: 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All the vehicles in the lot are secure. 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

0: 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Can I?
1: Yeah, 4.
0: Oil on the car alarm just went off.
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0: Our deputy's at the door for the pickup.
1: 10-4. I let him know already. There should be an officer with him shortly.
0: Okay.

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0: Can you head for a box in traffic? Unknown lane, 94 northbound at Rothman.
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3: 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To respond to Red Roof, and desk employee Troy reports Tracy's been calling him, making threats. She's in her room at Red Roof.
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0: Fluctuate, did you say?
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2: You're leaving southbound on 45th. I'll advise if there's any other information or officers just got on scene.
3: Message received. What color was the vehicle, and do you know what the theft of what?
2: It's a blue Dodge Challenger, and it looks like the vehicle they were attempting to take but were last seen pushing was a white Dodge.
3: Timber. 7172. One and two, if you could start responding over to 45th on Howard. MPD just advised they're taking a attempt theft of a vehicle. A blue Dodge Challenger was last seen southbound on 45th Street. Vehicle in question they were pushing was a white Dodge.
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4: dispatch. 5. 75 are en route to ascension.
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0: 1657. 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
1: 1785 will back.
0: 10-4, showing from the rear door.
1: Two there.

0: transform your fracture. 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That white Cherokee has a blue stripe on it. They took a white Cherokee with two flags on the back that are stickers from a garage.
1: Uh-huh.
0: Last scene, westbound Howard.
1: Okay.
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1: 22nd Orion, Adam Paul John, 6461, 8PJ, 6461. We'll be in front of Pick and Save on Ryan.
0: 10-4.
2: 76 has a pen.
0: 10-4.
3: Are you closer than 301?
2: Negative.
3: 45 will get it.
2: 76 coming.
0: Yes, copies.
2: You and my squad.
0: Never.

0: one good match with the updated description. 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Three unknown males, they arrived in a blue Challenger, and they took either a white Durango or a Cherokee.
1: Never.
0: Sounds like they couldn't get the white vehicle started, so they were pushing it with the blue Challenger.

0: had one with a 28. And boy, 26, 26, it's a Road America plate. Okay.
1: Hey, 167
2: tonight. Same way. 21-19.
3: What?
2: Just French calls. Looks like the male who touched the box was wearing gloves.
3: Jump.
4: Three to one. I went westbound up to 68th Street, and I didn't see anything. I started hitting the neighborhood in case they dumped it somewhere since they couldn't get it running.
0: Transport. Inferior 28. Go ahead.
5: Current negative on a 2016 Jeep Grand Cherokee, white and color, listing today. James. His deal shows the address on Monaco, but we have him at 4502 Howard in our belt.
0: 10-4. That was the vehicle that they were pushing.
5: 10-4.
6: Four is ajar. 1785-9 will be cleared.
0: 10-4.
4: Continue to check there.
0: I just got some initial information. It's MPD, so we can just keep checking for you.

0: 1637 miles. Forward, if you want to start trying key holders.
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0: 3621.
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1: Vehicle showed up and left within 30 seconds, approximately 3:23 a.m. Did not see where they went afterwards.
0: Copy that.

0: 357, who's this?
1: Go ahead.
0: Interrupt our destination, stern miles 26.
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0: 333. Take that suspicious activity, 92 Rogers, 92 Rogers. Three males were walking down the middle of the street, westbound.
1: Hi, Quinn. Greenfield said there are suspects of three individuals as well.
0: They were all wearing dark clothing, unknown age or race. Go ahead.
2: Building's clear. We're next to all the other doors. Clear.
0: 10-4, is it still audible?
3: I think the suspect vehicle was like a white Jeep Grand Cherokee with a blue stripe on it or something like that.
4: Negative. Blue Dodge Challenger. I have a potential plate. I'll give it to you in a second.
5: That was Boy 2626 Road America, put it right.
4: No. Adam Paul Adam 4005. Again, just my hunch.
6: And we're going to have a FI.
5: Ever.
4: Potentially a blue Dodge Challenger.
5: Heavy Boy Charles Paul 223.
6: 323 on a Jeep Wrangler.
5: 10-4.
3: I just heard him say it was still outstanding, so most likely.
0: It's 10-4, I'm on the phone with the key holder.
2: 10-4, I'll stand by, advise if they're going to come.

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2: 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Nothing showing so far.

0: 03-06, Ellinger Lista, 4221, South 10th Street.
1: Hey, firm. That's all that. I would imagine they got that other car started because it's not in these neighborhoods here.
2: Go ahead.
3: I'll be 10-8. 1657 is going to stay behind.
2: I've got no one responding. That person said was they were no longer a key holder. They were just picking up when he called out.
0: 1657 copies, I'll be 10-8. No signs of forced entry.
2: 10-4.
0: Do you want to go try quarantine again?
3: 10-3.
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0: Passes O'Donnell, Ocean, David Ocean, Nora, Nora, Edward, Lincoln, Lincoln, versus Alana, Adam, Lincoln, Adam, Nora, Adam, middle is R. Robert, female unknown, 12605.
1: Yeah.

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1: Go ahead.
2: We're out with a Marpy. She's showing N99 through Washington County. Are we adjacent to Washington County?

0: 957. It's actually going to be Melbury, and it would be south of Ryan, I believe. The caller pulled off to the Love stations.
1: Go ahead.
2: Call the number back, introduce myself, and they immediately hung up.
1: Bravo.
2: Three dispatch, let me try our records for that phone number as well at Tilo.
3: There's nothing in house. Tilo shows a Jazz Buffet up North 11th Street in Milwaukee.
2: 10-4. Three dispatch, it's going to pull it that way to Piccadilly and Denver.
4: Premises Street looks like maybe 111's had stuff recently. That includes Ralph Skibb.

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1: Hi.
0: I'm 10-8 and I can start heading to Piccadilly.
1: Yeah.
2: A185.
3: Good.
2: That's Jason, Seymour County.
3: 10-4, can you confirm it?
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2: Is on 2-4000 South Kingdom Ave, Unit 106, to speak with A. Vanessa, who's reporting her vehicle was stolen. She's going to be waiting outside. The plate's going to be Adam Paul, Adam 4005, out of Wisconsin. 4000 South Kingdom Ave.
1: 10-4.
3: 52 Kingdom Ave.
2: 10-4. Go ahead.
4: We saturated the area. Pretty good. UTL. We're all tight.
2: 10-4.
3: It comes back to a blue Challenger.
1: Yeah, I think it was the same one. That vehicle was just trying to steal other vehicles in Milwaukee by Greenfield.

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1: Adam, Paul, Adam, 4005.
3: Five in the area.
1: Cover.
2: Seven, two, to dispatch.
0: 760.
2: If you cancel 778, I'll advise.
0: Therefore.
2: Forrest Holman Morgan, 1 hour ago.
0: Come for you, it's probably going to be the same Camaro that was involved in Greenfield.
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1: Go ahead.
0: I apologize. I'm just going over the 29 that you asked about. And I only see a 99 with Toledo PD. That's out of state. It was no position, in-state pickup only. But I don't see it with Washington County.
1: There's someone out of Washington County. Let me double check it for you.
2: Okay, I'll take it.

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1: 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That's my bad.
0: 10-4.

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0: Seventy-one to 75. Any chance you tried to call the caller again?
1: Affirmative, twice, no answer, can't leave a message.
0: 10-4, we can't get into the building, door's locked.

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1: Nothing there.
0: I'll be 10. Employees are starting to arrive for their shifts. Chargeable. 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

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The car has heavy tint all throughout, including the windshield. I'll be doing a canvas. 10-4.

0: 3:41.
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0: And my driver, ERO, going to be OWL.
1: Joseph A. Robinson.
0: Go 1-36
1: for a 911 open line 36.
0: 36, go ahead.
1: 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Nothing could be heard. I'll be attempting callback.
2: 10-4.

0: on 36.
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0: Any contact with Michelle stated that she initially called because she thought she was having an anxiety attack, but she's better now. 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
1: 10-4.

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0: 45 minutes. What engine that vehicle stolen? What other info do you need? Both plates, any identifying marks outside of the window? Just the rear plate, valued at $65,000, and the only mark would be the St. Francis parking permit on the rear driver's side window.
1: Temper and taken without keys.
0: Temper.
1: Temper.

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1: 106.
0: CMC wants his dust for prints within 5 days of what's recovered, or she just wants to get it back. She said she wanted hold for prints. I didn't specify the 5-day period, but she did say hold. Yeah, anything after 3 to 5 days, that's you can push that. Yeah, she said she wanted hold for prints just in case it was somebody from the area or somebody she knew, but it's likely not.

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1: 76.
0: 76. 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
2: 5148.

0: 340 and 330 for a burglar alarm. 3122 North Mayfair, Mayfair Liquor. 3122 North Mayfair, coming from the office motion. 340.
1: Go ahead.
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0: 5 and 6, well, somebody called back. They spoke with Philomena on scene, who had the proper passcode, just needs assistance with getting the system reset.
1: 10-4, 6, you can disregard. 5, I'll confirm.
0: That far.
2: That works. 76, 10-8.
0: That far.

0: 52. Go ahead. Were you just in the area of 3400 East Norwich?
1: Affirmative. I left my business card on a house that had a camera.
0: 10-4. I just have them on a 21, but I'll advise them of that.

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0: I'm coming in to call back. We're requesting a cancel. Can you hold a good proper passcode?
1: Ten
0: 4:30, you can describe.
1: 3:30, 10:08.

0: It's just fine. I just got a video, well, two videos sent to me from address 4102 Kingan. Then I have a 29 when you're ready. Go on.
1: Last is going to be George Roberts, Ida Edward, Boy Edward, Nora Ocean, William, first of Nicole, middle B as in boy, female white, date of birth is 9/27/78.

0: 136 dispatch. B-10-8 medical was declined and mental health services were declined as well. B-10-8.
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0: 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I'm going back out there to take some more photos.
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0: Six, seven, and 76. If you can check the area of 7966 South Main Street, for 911 abandoned, that's plotting to that area. Upon callback, no answer, and voicemail is not set. At 7966 South Main Street, Yoga 6.
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0: Boy, Adam King, 6031, BAK, 6031. We're going to be Grange at South Francis.
1: Time for it.

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0: Some sort of DC at the Hampton Inn, 8201 West Greenstone. Employees arguing with a female white wearing a gray Green Bay Packers shirt and shorts.
1: And more. 69, copy.
0: 10-4.
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0: 37 dispatch.
1: 37.
0: You saw me. Have a good morning.
1: 10:42.

0: 536.
1: What?
0: He's got a call from Kimberly McCord saying that she is the crossing guard for KK in St. Francis. She won't be there today because she has a doctor's appointment. Do you need something catted?
1: Is that going to be for morning and afternoon?
0: Can you repeat? Sorry.
1: Is she calling in sick for the entire day or just the morning or afternoon?
0: She said she can't come this morning because she has a doctor's appointment.
1: Yeah, copy. Just can a info call and close it all, please.
0: 10-4.

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1: 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Good morning.

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1: Go ahead.
0: TMC has debris on camera. If you get eastbound 43 at 92nd Street, it's a big piece of tire in lane 3.
1: I copy.
0: Who's doing this?
2: Showing where 42 is going.
0: 211, I copy that. And 27, were you sending out as well?
3: Go on, finish.
0: 10-4, go ahead.
3: He saw me as 833 in the same vehicle.
0: 10-4.
4: Two-13, dispatch logging in.
0: 213.
4: 213, voice Sam Robert, boy Robert, vehicle 150-583. All 6 lakes are here. Good morning.
0: 4, good morning.
5: 51, dispatch for Sam.
0: 51-600.
5: Yes, sir. Thank you, and good morning.
0: 10-4, good morning.

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3: 20-5168
0: and 20, I'll
2: add that for you. Copies,
1: 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That's copies. 10 for AB 129.
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1: Go ahead.
3: Is that calling? No, attempted more vehicle theft or no?

0: favor.
1: Hey, is it Alexis at 54 in National, flight A, female, black, born in 81?
0: 10-4.
2: Fifteen,
0: I copy the call on 80.
2: 10-4, and we do not know if it's a motor vehicle theft at this time. It's just a vandalism. Doors are open. Nothing was taken.
0: 10-4.
3: What's the vandalism?
2: 057 South 80.
3: Is there damage to the vehicle?
2: She didn't mention any damage.

0: 13, I'll go to that.
1: 10-5.
2: Holy, do we get anything?
3: Can you just make sure or ask her if this stuff is hers? Otherwise, she's just going to get trespassed if she comes back, if she gets arrested.
1: 4, we'll get there.

21 dispatch with two sign-ons. First sign is going to be Tom, Zebra Paul, Tom Zebra. Second sign is going to be Sam, X-ray Henry, Sam Henry. We're going to be in vehicle 571. Good morning.

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2: Tower, you're the idiot. 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
1: Hey, no. 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
1: One.
0: Miss Lady Angela, make notes for 275 about 27. Call report, there's two individuals refusing to leave.
1: One, please.
2: Okay, over. Zero dispatch, I'm nearly 23, I can pick up for 71.
0: 10-4-1, you can do it then.
1: 10-4, thank you.
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0: George 524-6209-371607.
1: 10-4, just for info, that 28 came back no vehicle associated to that subject.
0: Yeah, I'm aware.
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0: South Donald 794 at KK. Flight out of Watson. Sam Adam 2249 on the white 4.
1: 10-4.
2: Flight will get suspended.
3: Ready.
2: How much is there you want?
3: 2 George Nora Frank Lincoln Frank Edward King 6 Frank 6170918.
2: 10-4.
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0: Male in the vestibule at Green, Walmart, 4140 Greenfield, urinated in their vestibule.
1: Camera.
0: In the general merchandise area.
1: Car. 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
0: I have a door panel notification for a door forced open at dispatch panel 2.
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0: dispatch to 933 for a 911 error. Error 3922 North Maryland Avenue, 3922 North Maryland. Originally an open line, muffled sounds on callback. Spoke to Kate Cooper. She confirmed no emergency. She was having issues with her daughter's phone.
1: Careful.

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1: 58.
0: 894 northbound at Beloit, Wisconsin Plate 512 Young. Young, Robert Paul on a gray Honda Civic.

0: This is a 326 and 335 for a, probably going to be the assault and battery at 9325 North Green Bay Road, Dollar Tree. 326, copy? 335.
1: Good.
0: 326, 335, assault and battery at 9325 North Green Bay. Dollar Tree, caller was just assaulted. Subject to assault, the caller is no longer on scene. We're trying to get further. 326, copy.
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0: 335 dispatched the subject leaving a vehicle or on foot.
1: 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He said he looked like he was running toward the bus. 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And my caller disconnected. I would try calling back.
0: Denver.
2: 3-5-8, I copy that. 213, you can disregard.
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0: 335. 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
1: 10, Warren. I just tried calling him back. The phone goes to voicemail.
0: 10, Warren.
2: 26-35. Why don't you just remind us? Just let them know what's going on so they don't take off. 326. I'm 1028. 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

0: 3.6 to 3.35 in primary. He's going to be wearing a green shirt, navy blue, similar wins. I should make green hoodie, my bad. And his name is going to be Amani Howard.
1: Could you go with that clothing description again?
0: He's going to be wearing a light green hooded sweatshirt and navy blue pants.
1: And for no one on the bus will be matching that description.
0: 10-4.

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0: Houston Medical, we have one female, approximately 48, complaining of left shoulder / back pain.
1: Yeah, we're good. Greenfield fire over there.

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1: Good.
0: You respond to the area of 5th Ave and Williams Ave. 911 caller Ryan reports that while he was on his way to work that his neighbor brake checked him. Ryan is still currently on his way to work. He said he last saw his neighbor possibly between 4th and 5th Ave.
1: Stand for.
2: 1785 came back from 15th and 4th home.
0: 10-4.
1: 10-4. 12-5-8, good bus.
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2: 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Tier 3. Tier 3. Do you have a return on the plate?

0: 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I'll be 10-8 with an update.
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1: Covering it.
0: Rising of a suspicious activity at Town Place Suites. Caller reports that there is a male that is bothering guests while they are eating breakfast. I'm sure on whether he is a guest himself. Town Place Suites.
2: Definitely.

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0: 75 dispatch. Ben. I'm 23, copy at 28 on the dump truck. Ben. Garbage truck, sorry, it's Mary Charles, 10628. Sounds fine.
1: Okay.
2: Sounds really good.
1: Six to four.
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3: 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Ground four.
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0: Last is Easton, Edward Adam, Sam, Tom, Olson, Nora, first is Shauna, Sam, Henry, Adam, Union, Nora, Adam, middle is R. Robert, female unknown, 3, 26, 86.
1: That's right.

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3: 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C-11. And can you guys do the 784 out of it? 10-4.

0: 326 and 320 on Friedman. Same to me, Howard, Henry, Ocean, William, Adam, Robert, David. First name to me, Imani, Edward, Mary, Ocean, Nora, Ida. Unknown middle initial. Date of birth, 10-6-1999.
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0: Be on the traffic assignment at the high school.
1: 10-4, what's going?
0: Squad 17, camera 6.
1: 10-4.
2: 8187, desk coming 23.
1: 10-4.
0: We got him back. Are you ready for the read back?
3: Go with it.
0: Howard comes back. Valid class D. Expires 1 of 26. Out of 18th Street in the city of Milwaukee. No hits, no ones.
3: 10-4, I copy. Can you just attach it to my phone?
0: 10-4.
4: Good morning.
0: Copy. Good morning.
5: Two days for a welfare check, 441.
0: 441.
1: 442.
5: Good. Respondent 10529 West Forest Home Avenue. Mother is requesting a welfare check, stating that this occurred sometime last night, where another tenant called the landlord who was out of the country regarding her, the caller's son, Matthew. Apparently was making a lot of noise and pounding on the walls in his apartment. Looks like we have a couple welfare checks and a 51 call with that subject.
1: I'm
5: for. You guys could have seen if you could figure out what unit he actually is. We have an A, B, and C that look like businesses, and then D that's nothing. So I can update his address.

0: 142 dispatch.
1: Twenty-four.

0: Lincoln Edward Queen, Lincoln Queen, I'll be in squad 150578. Good morning.
1: 10-4, good morning.
2: Hey, 352, what's 23?
1: 10-4.

0: 73,
1: 73.
0: That's fine.
1: 833, go ahead. Southbound 794, KK. Play out of Wisconsin. Boy out of Mary, 1027 on a brown Chevy.
0: Four forty-eight, 2:23.
2: How far?

0: very much.
1: Glenn.
0: The ambulance bell came out awake and breathing, back pain. In addition, two toes are both in the middle of the road. Eyes when you're ready.
1: Glenn.
0: First live plate, Adam, George, Ida.
2: Wanted to dispatch a violator.
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0: Well, that car there should act as a natural barrier for cars to hopefully go eastbound on Rogers.

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0: can take care of it. 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
1: Sounds good.
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0: 301 dispatch.
1: 301, go ahead.
0: Squad 1544.
1: Got four.
2: Good. 11, 140. My rifle.
1: 10-4.
0: Hey, 187 F.
1: Go ahead.
0: Well, light turns green now. Ready.
1: Go ahead.
0: We'll be at South Holland Buttes with Adam X-ray Frank, 8312. Adam X-ray Frank, 8312. Again, South Holland Buttes.
1: Over.
2: 186, come back, 1060.
1: Over.

0: 31.
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0: No, it's like DPW. We need a street sweeper over here, a bunch of debris in the road.
2: Caller 1711 Madison Avenue said that her blue Ford Escape has damage to the passenger window. She believes possible attempt to break in. It was parked in the street in front of 1711 Madison Avenue.
3: 10-4.

0: 120 for 911 hang up 120. The transfer from Greenfield was online, and while they were transferring it disconnected, westbound on Edgerton from 78th Street.
1: Careful.
0: I'll be attempting call back.
2: Seven. Y1K7.
1: 10-4.

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0: 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Could you check Tilo? I checked in-house and cages and couldn't find a number.
1: Gotcha. So far. Lens.
2: Squad 32, portable 77, rifle 21.
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1: 10-4.
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0: 120-23 area.
1: Top four. There's nothing else with that number in it. Nothing's coming back in cages.
0: Got it.
2: Go ahead. Send the vet jail staff. I declare CH1.
0: 10-4.

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2: 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I'll give you vehicle 598.
1: I will put you back on as 498.
3: 4th Street.
4: Everyone. Robert, Charles, Henry, Ida, Adam. First name, David, Edward, Adam, Nora, middle initial, E, Edward. Male unknown, date of birth, 01/28/1986.
3: Where's my...
1: A31 to dispatch.
5: 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C11 times 2.
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3: 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Gray Street, North.
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0: 1657 to 1785. One more time, you broke up.
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0: Copy. All other cars in the streets have intact windows.

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1: What?
0: P20.
1: That's 4. P7, 10.
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0: 8-31 to dispatch with a violator.
1: 8-31.
0: Southbound 145 at Grand Tulsa. Played out of Wisconsin, Adam Robert Boyd, 3442 on a white Nissan.
1: Tower.
2: Good. IFMP, on the 21 for you, what's your question?
3: Just for info regarding the last 911 call. So they called back stating that he's not in the area anymore, but it was dialed in error that his phone froze and ended up calling SOS.
2: Okay.

0: 85. If you haven't started canvassing yet, you just want to do the north side, and I'll do the south side.
1: Copy that. Where do you start?
0: West end of the block.
1: Copy. Looks like 1709 has a ring, just so you're aware.
0: That's where I'll get there.
2: Well, 33-23. Tougher.

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1: Northbound on 794, just north of St. Francis. Play out of Wisconsin, Adam David Nora, 5995 on a gray Kia.
0: Right now. I'll be checking for him.

0: altercation. One, I think I did.
1: Reporter.

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1: 242, this is your vehicle number.
0: 569, good morning.
1: 10-4, good morning.

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1: Heifer.
2: I'll be on the range.
1: Heifer.
0: Squad 67, portal 52, rifle 13, route downtown.
3: 10-4.
1: Nine.
3: Fort Charles John 3437, BCJ 3437, on 115th, Potter, on a tan Audi.
1: 10-4.
0: Go ahead.
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0: 10-4.

0: 16 to 135. So I think I got walking south on a 7 near tires plus. I just turned around.
1: 10-4, I'll come over by you. We'll just chat with him. If he walks off, we'll let him.
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0: 45. Could you pick up 59 from DPW, please?
1: 45, copy.
2: Oh, 135, that was 119.
3: Pepper.

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0: They're in the westbound lanes.
1: 16C3.
0: Yeah, I'm sorry.
1: Dispatch to 42. 42. Keys are heading up for a disabled northbound 45 at Good Hope. It looks like it's out of traffic on the right, and actually a tow truck is with it now. So it's there.
2: Hey, you can disregard. I'll take care of that.
1: 42, you can disregard. Good work. And 82, actually, traction on that. Looks like they're stopping traffic. If we get it removed, I'll let you know. Station, you say you got fire in route?
0: That is affirmative. Fire is en route.
3: 10-4.

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1: Vincent.
0: I'll be blocking all westbound traffic at 38 on Greenfield.
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2: 15, 425, 13 out at Hale.
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3: It's 4509.
2: 10 for.
4: For him. You want to keep it as criminal damage or change it?
0: Please keep it.
4: Roger that.
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1: 10-4.

0: client session. Funny, you're on channel two, go ahead.
1: Sorry about that. MFD is clearing. We're just waiting on the tows. And I'm 41-12-11.
0: And MNF might be a little bit. They've had a lot of accidents this morning, they said.
1: Never. We're going to keep both directions blocked because they're right in the middle of the intersection.
0: Never.
2: Are any of them able to be moved or no?
1: I don't believe so, but stand by.
3: The truck stated he wanted to move it to the side of the road to get his own tow, but he was advised he could not.
2: Yeah, I mean, as long as the tires aren't bent, they might be able to be moved.
3: Yeah, it does not appear to be bent. I can advise 16.

0: 33.
1: 33.
0: Can you respond to 5530 South Nicholson? I had MCSO advise of a 911 hang up. There's no answer on callback. Number's not in house or cages.
2: Squad 213, dispatch on scene. Free flight when you're ready.
3: Yeah, Fort Bud.
2: Out of Wisconsin, 60 Young X-ray George on a tan Toyota Sienna van.
3: Yeah, Fort Bud.
0: Cover.
3: All right, the truck's going to move, but the van cannot, so.
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0: 18.
4: Of the NNS, we'll just need a tow for the Dodge minivan with plates BCF9784.
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0: 33. That shows that phone number coming back to Carlos Gomez at 5532, which we have in house at that residence.
1: Good.
2: Does Mr. Yeager have insurance?
1: A firm.
3: One 43 to dispatch.
0: 143.
3: 44 main, please, in squad 12. DPW 142 squad 8, going to the same place.
0: Can you tell me where you're going?
3: DPW?
0: 10-4.
3: C-11.
1: 10-4.

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0: Go ahead.
3: Put me 10-7, on village at the Honda Corrections in Franklin, no need to protocol.
0: Timer. Go ahead.
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2: Never.
6: .45 assisted fire department. Fire department also responding, called in my alarm company to River Park Dental, 5600 West Ross, and on a general fire.
2: 4-5-10-4.
7: 42 to 45, what's your 20?
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0: Final driving complaints, 2111 East Glendale, 2111 East Glendale. If you could speak with Katie, she just wants to talk to an officer about the amount of traffic in the area due to construction and it being unsafe with drivers not following the rules of the road.
7: Boys, what's your job for? I'll give her.
0: Sorry.
8: Twenty-seven.
0: 10-4.

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1: 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The boy Adam Paul 4396.
0: Hey,
1: send negative valid 23rd Hyundai Elantra to a Maria Flores Gonzalez. Is that address?

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1: 64, go ahead.
0: It's going to be on the far east side of the building by the Highlander Dermatology LLC. Looks like some sort of main break in the utility closet here.

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0: 1604 Wauwatosa Avenue. 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
1: Pepper. Is anybody able to clear for a possible issue on 40 Scott?
2: Yeah, we're going to be able to be freed up here in just a second. What do you got? Just stay with the van and wait for that tow, and me and 16 will clear and go to that.
3: 10-4, 16 said that he's taking this so I can come with you.
2: Court.
1: Apparently this friend is following somebody else. There's no active fight. I feel like she's just saying this to get officers quicker. Maybe a red Nissan sedan and a gray SUV.
3: 18 copies.
1: Not blocking traffic, but a red Nissan sedan and a gray SUV, possibly towards the Walmart lot.
3: 10-4.
1: Go ahead.
4: Contact me with Carlos. Confirmness dial. We'll be tested.
5: Did you get a all 29 for him?
4: Negative. Do you need it?
5: Provide.
6: Okay.
7: 1786, 1507.
6: Over, Bells.
7: Call her from 3044 Marina Road. She resides in 221. Says that her daughter is not home. She was supposed to be picked up by a transport company for, I assume, school, and was not. Child wearing a black shirt and jeans.
6: We copy.
7: Twelve-year-old Acacia Acevedo is the name.
6: 10-4.
1: Apparently a Nissan Kicks. If she's following, it sounds like they're at Greenfield and Miller Park.
6: 10-4, when did you say what's going on?
1: It started over blocking traffic, and then I'm not 100% sure.
6: 10-4.
1: Something about the red car following the white vehicle, but she's not involved

0: Does she know how to get to the TV?
1: Right. Did you catch that call for service?
2: Negative.
1: I'll give you 21.
0: Now. Yeah, what was the one that was following her?

0: Was it a red car?
1: Apparently a red Nissan Kicks was following a white car, and she's kind of all over, but she's in the PD parking lot, and somebody can come talk to her.
0: Alright. Yeah, I don't think this is a car, but can you just take down the plate, Adam Mary George 6977? Adam Mary George 6977.
2: I've been here for the last 15 minutes.
1: Tell her. I'm getting a Honda. That was a Honda Accord 94. Field.
0: 16.
1: Thank you.
3: I verify the caller is reporting to other vehicles are following, and she's just taller?
1: Honestly, that's the best I can get out of it. She's in the back parking lot. She was all over.
3: Temper.
4: Good. Advise, I'm CSO of a disabled vehicle, 43 north, south of Lincoln.
0: Out of traffic?
4: Out of traffic. Don't know what to pick up.
0: Station, can you take down 28? Boy Charles Adam 9699. Boy Charles Adam 9699.
1: You're going to need to go again with that plate. I have another call pending at the school at this point.
0: Boy Charles Adam, 9699. You put me primary on
1: the 10-4. I got one at the school, so I can go.
0: Oh, that open call first. 10-4.
1: Out of the school, something over a cell phone with the child inside.
3: 10-4 now.
1: 10-4.
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2: Southbound State Highway 145 at 91st Street. Played out of Wisconsin. Adam Sam Paul, 4132 on a black Chevy Blazer.
0: Turn 4. Go ahead.
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0: Denver.
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0: Denver.
5: 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Car space is in front of appendix. 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
4: 10-4.
0: 18, are you good at school?
1: Hey, from okay.
3: For 16-11, that's you can put me on this as well.
0: Hello.
4: Suspicious vehicle and people. Corner of Marlin and Thompson, there's a gray four-door sedan. It appears someone's sleeping in the back, and there's a female in the front that's sitting up, but they've been there for hours, unsure what they're doing in the area. Marlin and Thompson.
1: Never.
0: Oh, five guys.
4: 05.
0: Myself and 33 happened to be in the area. We'll check on it.
4: 04.
5: Good. This mom and daughter arrived at 14th and Harrison. They don't have anybody that can come get them right now.
0: Yeah, I think that's fine.
6: Taser 27. I'll be in property.
0: Denver.
5: But she's on hold trying to find out.
4: It's a four-door gray sedan.
0: That boy Charlie 9631, BCC 9631. Where was it?
4: Ten four.
0: It's across from 4020 Marlin.
4: Ten four.
7: Where she is, and she's on the bus, or no?
8: Unaware right now. She's on hold with the bus company. The bus driver might have hit the wrong button saying she was not there. So they're confirming right now.
7: Copy.
0: That's correct.
8: School starts at 9, so they would still be on the bus, the caller said.
4: $200. And the listed owner is going to be valid and wants to describe it as 51139 with Lodge in Blue.
0: And for 33 to get her ID. Pretty sure that's who we're out with. From what I gathered, she got lost, was visiting a friend, got tired, fell asleep here.
4: 10-4.
8: You just want to use advantage at the moment. Her at that school.
0: Radio was cut out. That was miscellaneous at the high school?
8: Affirmative. $86 squads. driver does have Acacia.
0: Internet has a vehicle. I'll be providing a courtesy ride to one adult female and one juvenile female to 1426 West Harrison Avenue. Mileage when you're ready.
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9: Oh. I have 1339 logged in. 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
6: You can log me in.
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11: Do you have the plate?
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2: Is it on a U-Haul?
11: Correct.
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11: Out of Arizona.
2: Cover.
6: WMPD.
10: Yeah, can you send me to my spot?
6: 10 more. Which spot phone is that?

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1: Go ahead.
0: I got two calls for you. Why don't you take the first one is a civil matter. 803 Carrington Avenue in the upper. Subject called 911, said there was a DV arrest her last night and she wants to retrieve property from the residence. 803 Carrington in the upper.
2: Good. I'll be 10-8 in the report.

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1: 120
0: welfare check coming from the Southridge Mall, lot 5300 South 76, looking for a white Kia going towards Penn Express on South 76 with a female inside of it, was seen arguing in the parking lot near Explorium. It's called an employee.
1: No.
0: 120 that white key is an SUV.
1: No.
2: I'm in the area, so. Four, two, to search, 10-3-1.
0: Five.
2: I'll be in car 11. Put me down as 448. I'll be in route 2, Milwaukee County DA's office, for charging conference. Copy case when you're ready.
0: Good.
2: 26-3322. 3322.
0: That's fine.

0: One for you. Did this happen 3 minutes ago or 33 minutes ago?
1: 3 minute delay now.
0: Okay. 36, dispatch.
1: 36.
0: I was in the area as well. I'm 23 and checking.
1: Over.
0: Two 16, dispatch.
1: 16.
0: The trailer belongs to a contractor doing some work for We Energies in the area. Parking permissions granted. I'll be 10-8.
1: Over.
2: On your personal.
0: Go ahead.
3: It's in the food court parking lot. Unoccupied. It's Wake here.
1: Over.
0: One 2023 area.
1: Over. 24, you're 28.
0: Hey.
1: It's about to Nita Rivera and a Terry Joyner out of Waukegan. Do you have it off block coming southbound from Edgerton 76 at 8?
2: Glad to be 10-8. That subject wasn't here. So I'll be in route to Central.
4: On the right, out of Michigan, Adam, I'm sorry, Edward, Mary Zebra, 0472, on a black Chevy Equinox.
0: Chad, 4.
5: Can I check the mall lot to the north? I don't know if you just want to sing through first watch.
0: Yeah.
5: Thirteen thirty-nine. Go.
0: We're having some logging issues on our end. Can you just log me into 3, please?
5: 10-4. Squad 3.
6: Go ahead.
5: ED is calling about a case that was sent last night. Is there somebody assigned to check those? Is it 1019?
6: Yeah, 1019 is.
5: 1019, you able to take a 21?
6: Yeah, let me get you
5: I apologize, your radio's cutting out. I couldn't copy.
6: Please send it to extension 181.
5: Roger that.
0: On a maroon Jeep. Out to Forest Ridge.
1: Over. 8135.
0: Go ahead.
1: Pizza, pop in a dispatch. We have a parking complaint for you.
0: I'm right on it.
1: S31. Over. I'm 10-8. Okay.

0: time.
1: 23, ending 499.7. One 19 at day.
0: Never.

0: 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Standby, 1618, go ahead.
1: Today, update.
0: 10-4, 16 on.
2: Hey, reportable accident, I'll be returning.
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2: Two dispatch.
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2: Relocated to stop to southbound on 124th from Burley.
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0: 969. Robert, David, David, Robert, Robert, vehicle 574. And you can show me route the freeway.
1: Copy that.
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1: 213.
2: Can I talk to 200? If I can have one of our drone operators, 51 or so, meet me at Escherbrook Park. We'll take the drone up and do a scan. I can meet in the parking lot near the beer car.
1: All right, copy that. 51, did you copy?
3: I did. Is 82 able to meet me at like the safer park and ride or something so I can grab it?
1: Log me in a squad of you.
3: So far.
2: You can send me that welfare call. Are we able to get the other one? Or is that the same call? Yes.
1: To the one from yesterday, the original call.
2: 213, I copy it. Thank you.
1: That's to 5-2.
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1: We have tire debris southbound 94 at Drexel in lanes 2 and 3.
4: I copy.

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1: 3031.
0: Show me at southbound 145 at Mill Road, Wisconsin plate, boy Charles Edward 4025 on a blue Mazda SUV.
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1: Begin heading towards the 100 block of East Forest Hill Ave. Go Right Way is reporting that there is a loose German Shepherd currently outside of 149 East Forest Hill.
0: 15th Island College. 186 from the Oak Creek Parkway. 8187 and 119, New 22, I'm a little closer, I can get you free. 192, that's Timmy.
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1: 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She's in a lower.
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0: Pull me up at St. Francis House. Are you cool?
1: Yes, sir.
2: Commanders, McGarty's apartment, 10-8, no report.
3: 10-4, and apparently Zach is in the lobby for your appointment.
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0: 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Adam King Paul, 4097, AKP, 4097, 76 in Loomis.
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2: 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It'll be a minute.

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0: 10-8. That's a verbal.
3: 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That's copies.

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0: 187, you can 22.
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2: Just copies.
3: Are here. She was advised to contact my landlord.
0: Dylan?
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4: Could you go have Julie answer the phone?
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4: 10-3. 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
0: Rihanna Odyssey registered to Alicia Star House of 8816 Gold Point Parkway Valley. We've been attached. This is house. This is call. And we'll be 10 at 12 with the juvenile and route to children's. And just confirm here, I'll be following Bob at 12.

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0: Hey, we're over here on the Scarrington call. The landlord of this building is going to be showing up on scene. He's going to be giving us permission to make entry to probably go 15 with the subject.
1: Stand by, give me a 21.
0: 10 plus.
1: 39, this is going to be a no process. We're going to take the warrant out of the system.
2: Julia.
0: 10-4.

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0: To a suspicious activity call. Address is going to be 2415 Nicholson, apartment 450-4. 2415 Nicholson, 450-4, suspicious activity, 10-8 MS.
1: So far.

0: Mulan 54, that's traffic.
1: Go ahead.
0: We're going to be about the 7700 block of South 27th Street in the left turn lane, median. Illinois plate, Edward Young, 3072. Repeating EY 30702 out of Illinois, 7700 block.
1: I copied two different plates. Is it Edward Young 30702?
0: Correct. Ending in 702.
1: Step four.

0: behind us.
1: Go ahead.
0: I'm clear from here. I'm headed up to Cedar Hills.
1: Pepper.
2: I'm closer.
3: 133 tank.
1: That's copies.

0: 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Can you change the CFS to a truck violator and close it out to 18, please? Tampa.
1: Go ahead. Special services, 5A Mineral.

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1: 21.
0: Can you start heading toward 132's location, eastbound on center at 68th Street, requesting a patrol squad?
1: Copy.
0: And 21, just additional, that vehicle that he's following is still moving, just FYI. I will keep you updated.
1: Copy.
2: Go
0: ahead.
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0: Jet 4.
4: Excuse me, 22.
0: No more. That's all, Lieutenant.
5: That's copies.
2: Go.
0: 2015 Ram Gray 1500 pickup truck to an Enver Lee, 1120 18th Avenue. It is registered north.
2: Never.
6: What does he have with that vehicle?
5: PDO 102 in Lincoln came in for DoorDash at a driver alarm. They made contact with a subject involved in a car accident. Should be a Kia Soul.
2: Six to four, Tony.
0: Denver.
7: Can you open a request for police at Nicollet High School, and then I'll be going to a different address to check on a student. I'll give you the address when you're ready.
5: Go ahead with that. Denver.
7: An SRO out of Glendale will be checking on a student at that address. Do not need assistance.
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1: A33.
0: Put me on 132's call. I'm on 76 in Burleigh. How's that a 9?
1: 10-4.

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1: Abandoned vehicle, come 5017 South 110.
0: I need them for a few assignments. Can you either pend it or reassign it?
1: That's 4, 75.
0: That's 4.
2: All right, 13 dispatch, how far is 5-1 out from Mr. Brook?
0: 5-1.
1: I'm around the corner. Do you want to put a pause on this and wait for 132 even?
2: Yeah, affirmative. Press fire head that way and get pitch my part.
1: Kind of thinking the same thing. I have the drone. 51 dispatch, if you want to pause this and we can head over in that direction just in case.
0: 10-4, I'll put you guys on that one.
3: Tupper, do you have the vehicle description?
0: I'm the 18 if you type and I can handle that call.
2: 10-4, thank you.
0: Thank you.

0: the option on their phone tree for emergencies as a valid number anymore.
1: Convert.

0: Number 15 information.
1: Go ahead.
0: That plate given boy, David Lincoln, 1973, lives on a black Chevy Equinox, and that is involved with what FPD is working.
1: 10-4. Do we know any other details of why they're chasing?
0: We have 540. Any other information?
2: From we gathered, it sounded like a subject with a gun. Definitely a gun involved, but not sure if it was in the fleeing or the vehicle it was met up with.
0: Okay.
1: 115, I'll be in the area of center in Lisbon, in Appleton.
3: They got it 8800 block of friends.
0: Copy, Brown.
4: R. 921, dismissed traffic.
5: Gates Road, we had a 911 open line plotting to that location. Caller reports that their phone was in their pocket. No emergencies. PNC Bank.
1: 186, 2200 West Oakwood.
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3: you can
5: 22.
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1: So what's my name?
5: Best caucus.
2: Trying to pick up the suspect. So if you're in that area, keep your eyes out for that Impala.
0: Yeah.
4: Can you put me on my radar for a few minutes?
5: Pepper.
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8: Two things. Number one, can you give me a update, all others at Dodge?
9: Milwaukee PD to City of Wilmington.
0: Well, Tulsa, just notifying you of a robbery. We were in pursuit of a robbery suspect. We found the unoccupied vehicle, but there's one still outstanding. Last seen in the area of 89 and Deep Brent. It's going to be a 2000 Chevy Impala. Black male driver, he had a long gun rifle. Heavy set in his 30s. He was wearing a white blue T-shirt. Again, that vehicle is still out.
5: What was this copy?
0: 10-4.
7: Check on the welfare at Highland Commons, 6700 Beloit. 216 be meeting Milwaukee Mobile Crisis and CPS at this address. They're with a female named Cynthia. Can't take care of herself.
4: Okay. 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
4: Accidental, I made up it.
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0: Male black, 30 years old, heavy set with a long gun rifle.
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2: Go ahead.
0: I request for police at 5438 North Bay Ridge Avenue, 5438 North Bay Ridge. Our callers want to speak with you in regards to a spam email they received. The caller for this is on the 21 for you.
1: Squad cell.
0: Okay.
3: Or name, Plaza Window View. He did say he was at a motel. We have the number announced to a Leo Stevens.
1: Yeah.
3: Clutch.
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0: Can you log me out of squad 3, log me back in? I'm having some computer issues.
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0: 623, can I have my number?
1: 623, your number is 14861. Repeating, 14861.
0: 1014A, one citation issued.
1: So far.
2: That's traffic.
1: Go ahead.
2: On Shepherd in front of the Legion, Wisconsin 545, Young Zebra Paul 545YZP. On Shepherd in front of the Legion.
1: Jennifer.
3: Morning, fine. Chicago Forest Hill.
1: Jennifer. 133 to 135. I checked the area, talked to some people not locating that subject. You need me for anything else?
2: Negative.
1: And I will get them back on the traffic stop. So far.
3: I'm trying to say.
1: So far.

happened on the off-ramp. So use the location of Lincoln Avenue and off-ramp for 894 southbound. That'll be today. Crash 4.

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1: Go ahead.
0: When the light turns, we'll be in the 7900 block of South 27, plate of Adam William Robert, 7534, AWR 7534, 7900 block of South 27.
1: Okay.
0: 119 back, Holland College.
1: Okay. 133-23. Okay.

0: 그러게 원하지 마시고.
1: 저요.
0: 네, 그때 해주실 것 같아요. 135, can you pull me back on that parking complaint at Oak Park?
1: I'm fine.
2: I'll have to do some follow-up in a little bit for this, but you can clearly see your team now.
1: Jet 4.

0: Sir, if you could just press jump. Northbound 4900 Black Oak Port with partial 399 William, the rest unreadable. 399 William partial, be a white Nissan Road. There's one on it.
1: Over.

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1: Five oh three, just be advised we are having phone issues though.
0: Okay.
2: Hey, 187 us tonight.
3: Never.
4: Area check, ETL, no issues. Take, show me out to the rescue.
1: 10-4. Male ripped out his catheter. He is bleeding. The nurse said that he is a little bit combative.
0: Desk.
1: Good.
0: I've got a 29 for you to add to that level. It's the landlord of 803.
1: Channel 3. Affirmative.

0: hearing me?
1: Go.
0: No one's not coming back on file in Wisconsin. Is there a deal in the state?
1: I think I flipped the first name and last name around because I did find him in house. I just couldn't add him. We were having computer issues.
0: Definitely. I'll figure it out.
2: Just
3: with MPD, just an update that Impala is a newer model, no plates with chrome rims. That suspect description we have is likely the passenger with a rifle, and it's probably driven by another suspect.
2: Go ahead.
1: All those phone numbers did not work.
0: Did come back to file.
1: Wonderful. Thank you.
2: Go ahead.
1: I'll be 10-8. I can go to that 911 call for 197 when I'm closer.
3: Maybe 187 10-8.
2: Just got this.
4: 486 or 220.
1: Shepherd and Centennial.
4: You can disregard. I'm Ryan in 15th Avenue. I'll try to intercept it at 15th and Fuchs.
1: Somewhere. Why? Just fine.
2: Tougher.
5: Here then, for Detective Meese.

0: $13.39.
1: Good.
0: And if you didn't catch, can you just add another flag as the property owner here?
1: Yep.
2: Ten four.
1: 1-18-23.
2: Ten four.
1: Are you still following it or no? I believe the north to the east. We got a call from Washington County indicating there's a deer there that may need to be dispatched. And 42, are you up in that area as well? Copy. I'll put John in since you're not too far. Open mic, call squad, check for an open mic.

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1: Dispatch 324.

0: Go ahead.
1: Just leave me on the call for a second. I'll see if I can see all the number, see if they're local, then we can make contact with them, tell them that they're having phone problems.
0: Whatever.
2: 1033 to 189, just written by, called multiple times. It did start to ring on the final calls. I left the voicemail. It's male on the voicemail.
1: Similar.
3: Thank you. I have a NSFD call at the high school. We're getting this from fourth party. The mom is calling for the daughter in the school that's having breathing trouble. Unknown where in the high school at this time, though.
4: 10-4. I'll get a hold of 335. He's going to screen a call.
3: 10-4, thank you.
1: 335 dispatch, you can join her to the high school.
3: 10-4.
1: Hi, John. I'll be responding to high school.
5: Two on the dispatch.
1: 21.
5: One in custody. I'm conveying him to CID.
6: Can you put me on a two-vehicle PDO at Horton Hampton, facing northbound?

0: different is it? What's a student's name?
1: Off-ramp. It's actually going to be a fire. Car's on fire. Off-ramp 60th Street. It's going to be a crash.
2: From east or westbound traffic?
1: Westbound.
2: 60th Street, off-bound, west-ramp. Westbound, off-ramp.
0: Preferences, but train 3. These are the four numbers.
3: Ready, my arm is ain't working.
4: Go ahead with it.
3: First name is Vad, Victor Adam David, and the first name of Michael.
4: Okay. Negative, we have a Michael with a similar-ish last name, but not that specific last name.
3: Similar.
1: Tell fire. It's possibly going to be two cars. The car on fire is not in park, and the car behind it is stopping it.
2: But just to verify, only one of the vehicles is in flames.
1: Only one of the cars right now.
2: How far? He's a South Milwaukee resident.
3: How far? How far out of the city?
4: Not too far. It's in South Town Place Apartments.
3: Yeah,
4: 133 to 889. Once I'm done with it, I can follow up on that.
3: 10-4, I just found 11 and otherwise going to be calling 911 all day.
4: Over.
3: Thank you.
1: We're in contact with that subject. Don't worry. I just added the number to the notes as well. 245, that's the vehicle on fire. Temper.
5: In a pickup truck, they're over on the shoulder, no injuries.
4: Do you know if that's Eastern?
5: It could be Westbound, and I have a phone number. I didn't get her name, though.
4: Copy, go ahead.
5: 414-217-0564. 414-217-0564.
4: Sorry for me.
1: And for the CSO that's up there. Do you guys have any blocks that can put these tires so I get this other car out of here?
2: Negative.

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2: 10.
1: 64.
0: Go ahead.
1: You can take 46 off the board.
2: Hi, copy. Did they say what kind of vehicle that was? Was that a red Nissan minivan?
4: Affirmative. They just said it was a red Nissan. They didn't specify beyond that, though.
2: Hi, copy that. Thank you.
1: Reset. Black hair, beard, red shirt. If we have any three squads, maybe start checking 60th Street.
5: 10-4. Occupant of the inflamed car.
6: Chris, if you get a better description or photograph, can you send it out?
2: May have or nearly struck another vehicle. No power.
5: Greenfield to the sheriff.
2: Greenfield, go ahead.
5: Apparently, this accident on 60th Street, the driver of the vehicle that's on fire fled the scene. If your deputies come across him, it's a male black, heavy set with a beard, red shirt.
1: Go ahead.
4: For the clerical duties.
6: Chris, your last known direction.
5: My plan.
0: Can you show me I said you're giving gas?
5: Pepper.
1: Take the special head drone with me.
2: If you can head for a PDO out of traffic westbound through the stadium on the right.
0: Copy.
5: Ten four.
6: Five dispatch.
5: Five.
1: I need an ambulance for chest pain for the vehicle that's involved.
5: 10-4, chest pain medical or chest pain seatbelt?
1: Seatbelt, it sounds like, but probably medical. She's older.
5: 10-4. 6, can you 10-9 who you said you had with you?
1: Oh, the drone with me.
5: 10-4 on the drone.
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5: Silver.
6: Well, I think that from 1200 East College.
5: Silver.
0: To myself in 82 or 23. Does 82 have a shot?
1: I've dispatched and confirming. MCSO is responding out here to take this, right?
5: They have been notified, and they are sending somebody out.
1: Thank you.
2: Four, two, come
0: in. Yeah, we got the roads here in bad shape.
2: Got it.
0: 24T for 82. You're going to have to turn at the county line.
8: County.
0: Good. Confirming Adam Victor David, 7234.
9: Correct. It's going to be it for a Toyota.
0: Registered to a Jacobus of Brandy Brook Road in Waukesha. Valid one. Copy. No permit, no priors.
2: 23.
0: 143.
2: Observed over 1900 hours. 24 is right.
0: Jeff.
10: Gray hooded sad shirt. He's bald, got short beard.
0: Front of the building, to take the DPW. 10-4.
1: Pause with a possible suspect. Sounds like it's going to be a shorter black afro, if that helps at all.
0: We made no contact on callback as a landline, possibly a fax machine.
7: DPW doing work, but calling out for him.
2: 10-4.
11: Oh, for the 701. One oh four to Spitzmeyer, gas is negative.
5: Confirming the subject at Built Right is not the driver we're looking for.
3: I got that.
5: That far.
1: Clear the spot on Built Right. If one of you wants to maybe send me a photo, if I could maybe show the witness the photo, see if that's what he was seeing.
5: He's missing. Caller couldn't give me anything, and they were talking to each other, talking over each other on the radio.
1: Yeah, photo.

0: Capital. So an Illinois plate. Frank David, 89452 on a white Nissan Versa 1XN.
1: Just repeat the plate, please.
0: Frank David, 89452.
1: Thank you.

0: it's 200.
1: One fan, I think.
2: Pepper.
3: Go ahead. I'm 23. I'm leaving Greenville from the ramp. Highly close.
0: I copy that, and dispatch to 200 or 50.
1: Over 200.
0: That accident that 22 just arrived on scene for. Actually, can you go to 3?
4: She's in the process of selling the home. You don't need to count her.
5: Supposed to be meeting Sue again, a 15-year-old female black named Mackenzie, wearing a white sweater and jeans, hair is up in a bun. Morning, 5:45. She's getting messages on Facebook where it might be parked, as well as someone told her to give him money and he'll tell her where it's parked.
6: 436 Street.
5: 10-4. Ten-four.
3: 3 other squads that are looking for somebody you can disregard on them.
1: Or redeploy to the freeway.
0: 200.
1: Come back to the freeway for now.
7: Okay. I'll make this I'll just pen it for right now.
0: 213 and 50. Copy.
2: And 51, does he want us over there or just cover the freeway?
0: Why don't you guys start? And they're going to need help.
1: Seven, five, at dispatch on 2.
6: Go ahead.
8: Can you grab the bureau camera and the card off my desk, please? 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
3: Says he was hit by a semi, and the semi is trying to leave I-94 northbound, just north of Drexel.
5: Do you have a vehicle description for your caller?
3: Negative.
2: ID card only. State ID and negative.
7: Careful, he was hit.
1: Copy. I copied 82. And could you also log me into 102693?
0: But she could not give any other markers as to where she was.

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1: ID 2, we should be good with the squads again. Responding.
2: Copy.
3: 213 dispatcher, we're in the freeway proper. Do we need to block 60th Street at all?
1: It's on the ramp itself. I don't think we'll need to do anything on 60th. It's about halfway up the ramp.
3: 213, copy. Thank you.
4: That car versus semi, it's going to be on 94 northbound. He said that he's in the grass on the right side, and he provided a DOT number for the semi as 0708637. He has no injuries. Still waiting, just waiting for a deputy.
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3: Did that Nissan come back to a business or a person?
2: Dispatch to 2014. Since you're up there, we had a tow truck going the wrong way down the ramp. 145 southbound the 91st Street off ramp.
4: It's David 7. There was a disabled in there. They hooked it up in the both.
2: I copy all C9 then.
4: One 35 at 81 the red.
1: Over.
4: 186 staff coming out to City Hall.
1: Over.
4: M23.
1: Tap for
4: 1-4.
5: Forgot to go 23, but you can put me 10-8 in the report.
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6: 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Or don't, you know, we can breathe in.

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0: Just for info, I'm back in the same area I was yesterday morning, and I'll get my internet for at least an hour.
1: 10-4.
2: Adam, first name is Charles Adam Roberts Ocean, Lincoln, Ida, Nora, Adam, female Hispanic, date of birth 7/1/68, July 1st, 1968.

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2: 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She's valid numbers.
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4: A teenager has walked away, apparently. She's a black female wearing a white top with gold buttons on it, jeans, and purple and white shoes. She's 15 years old. Her first name is Teresa. She suffers from ADHD and social anxiety. She was supposedly dropped off here at 9 a.m. and hasn't been...
3: Dispatch 788.
5: Over
3: to 730's location. I'll look for this missing teenager.
5: Edward.
4: Hey, if you can check up and down Green Bay and Good Hope. Again, it's been an hour and no one's seen her. So she could have gotten pretty far.
5: 10-4.
6: Even zeros.
5: And there's...
4: Yeah, whoever's available, just check the area.
2: I can.
6: We'll respond.
2: Sorry, thank you.
5: Jenny. Deborah.
1: For as an anonymous caller said, there's a white truck with lots of scrap metal in the back that has not moved for about a week. Stating it's at Park Avenue and Southtown Drive.
5: 10-4.
2: Electronically charged. Denver. And the welfare check in the parking lot of Forest Park.

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2: Burn abandoned in the parking lot 7918 Harwood Avenue, 7918 Harwood Avenue. It's a Toyota Corolla in the rear of the lot, taking up several spots. 436.
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0: 10-4.
3: Actually, there's a Honda Civic, but it's silver.
4: Copy. It's blue.
1: Adam Charles Tom 3791. ACT 3791.
0: Definitely. Add the numbers backwards. Stand by. The 28 is available.
1: Go ahead.
0: It was back to a white 2012 Dodge Caliber registered to Margaret Hansen or Melanie Deptula of Waukesha.
1: I have a 29 when you're ready.

0: last name Awe, Adam William Edward, first name Jason, J-A-S-L-N. I'll link in the middle. Mail white 713/78071378.
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1: 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Could you advise her the 29 is valid, no ups?
0: Four F 7 8 9. Any miles is 1.
1: 10-15.
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0: Coin shop has not seen him in 6 months. I'll go to the banks now.
3: 10-4. There's a whole list of places apparently you could check for him. So, I'm gonna see if we can get his phone pinged. He should have his phone with him.
0: 10-4. When 32 and I dealt with him not that long ago, he was coming from the park.
3: It's like a whole list of places Megan just read off to me.
4: Nice was 0-907.
0: Good.
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0: 71-10-8.
4: How far?
6: 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Can I have the case number for an informational?
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4: Sorry.
0: Alright, 10-8.
5: And that.
0: Devo? Follow up when you're ready.
1: Go ahead with it.
0: Case 5882.
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1: Chat for her.

0: 33 to 34. Landmark's advising he was here about 5 minutes ago.
1: 34.
2: What? How's the station that crashed from yesterday?
1: Respond that could maybe help look for him. He's a male white wearing a like a dark green, like Green Bay Packer color sweatshirt, blue jeans, black tennis shoes, white on the bottom, green colored hat, and should be using a walker.
0: 22, 10-4.
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5: 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I'm driving through.
1: He's just currently missing. 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
1: Okay. Pepper.

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0: Possibly National Avenue, right across from Heartbreakers.
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0: 132. 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
1: Hey, Mr. Clark, I'm a block away.
2: 132, just about 1060.
0: He's looking for a rifle.
1: Hey, so Clark.
0: Go ahead.
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1: 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Hey, 187 is back from Jefferson Pound Square.
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2: Command. 27. Begin heading towards 111 West Oakview Parkway at Stella and Chewy's. We had a 911 hang up plotting to that location. No sounds of distress or any sounds heard before hang up. No answer on call back. 111 West Oakview Parkway.
0: 129, passing MATC.
1: 2187, that's from South Allen Forest Hill.
0: One 14.
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1: Be westbound on Appleton from 107, Wisconsin Truck Plate, David over Henry, 40016 on a white box truck.

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1: Never.
0: Who committed the show releasing a vehicle?
2: 10-4. Got that case number.
0: 133, traffic.
3: Go ahead.
0: Boy Charles George 6208. Boy Charles George 6208. 5000 Packer.
1: Of course.

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0: 301 dispatch, do we have a drone up? 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
1: I know 76 was going to bring it, but I don't think we did.
2: We are not flying our drones.
0: 10-4, there's a drone over the scene right now.
3: Greenfield, I'm also inquiring about whose drone is over the scene right now.
4: If you could put that in the overnight, I'll probably 10-8.

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3: Copy.
0: Our deputy heard your inquiry. We are going to put our drone up, but the one that's up now is not ours.
3: 10-4. My squad's now. See if we can locate whose it is.
0: Copy that. Possibly media. Kevin.
3: Yeah, that's what the sheriff just said. It's most likely media. Theirs will be going up soon.
0: Check on the welfare, 1000 South 108, slot C14. You're going to be checking on Jackson Crotus, Franklin Elementary principal, called because he hasn't been in school for over a week, and they've been given different excuses each day why he's not there. It's supposed to be dad's residence, Kyle.
2: 10-4 on 1060.
0: 10-4.
3: 34 copies.
4: Five
0: 88
4: and additional when you're ready.
0: 10-4, go ahead.
4: I stopped at the scene real quick on 43 here, so you can just clear me CT, and then I have a meeting with the address when you're ready.
0: Eastbound to Global Pulse.
4: Never.
2: One 32.
0: But
4: 21 copy.
2: Codes I can take.
0: Sorry, 10-9.
3: One 33. We do have the caller calling back saying that there's no emergencies, it was just an accidental dial. He's going to be called Robert and is working up front in maintenance.
1: Can you just advise him we're here, if he could just step outside, potentially?
3: 10-4.
5: Did you end it?
3: Go ahead.
5: I'll be 10-8 for my violator. The message was sent.
3: 10-4.

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1: Damn.
0: So I'm live with her. She's actively trying to track where the vehicle is at through Guardian. So we'll keep you up to date when we figure out where it's at.
1: Come first.
2: Traffic.
1: Go ahead.
2: 9400 South 27th Street, Adam Nora John 4214. Adam Nora John 4214. 9400 South 27th.
1: Timber.
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2: Mark.
4: 143.
2: Timber.
5: All right. Just
2: a minute. Maybe you want to use some of this tonight?
1: Timber.

0: 135, that's where we're at, Modern 41 Motel in Franklin.
1: Pepper.
2: 89 copies.
1: 10-4, be advised that CAD is frozen.
3: 22 is going to be available. I'll have you reassign it to them.
1: 10-4, 22, copy.
2: 22.
1: Pepper, thank you. They've got a PI in front of 5555 North Kent. It's going to be a child that was riding a bike, crashed into the rear of a vehicle, went through the window. Child's hand is bleeding. We're getting North Shore route as well. 196.
0: 10-4, I'll be 23.
1: 10-4, and 22. Missed dial at that location. We did speak to a caller, Zach, who stated that there were no emergencies. However, he was unwilling to answer any follow-up questions. It is plotting to the south end of the building. Amazon.
0: Viking 32 and 47.
1: 10-4.
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1: 4.
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2: That is 17-year-old. You're conscious and breathing.
1: Alright.
2: Some lacerations in the hand. Some glass in
0: there. Summer.
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2: Down the road, I can go for 140.
0: 140, disregard.
2: So.
0: Dispatch copies.
2: Ready, 9, steady.
0: 10-4.

0: one, I copy that. And you managed to switch out the one.
1: Denver.
2: I have contact with the caller. This subject did not want police here.
1: Denver.
2: Denver. Dispatch route at 5223. And you can run the mail associated with the address.
0: I'll be 10-8.
1: Denver.
2: The police
1: reception. Stand by a moment.

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1: I have an oversized load that's about 5 blocks away. Go ahead.
0: 264594, 4594. Show me out at that main call address, I believe 4725 West Electric. I'm just dropping off a flash drive and I'll be clearing.
1: Station 216.
2: Go ahead.
1: He had an oversized load, 5-6 green belt going straight through to the east city limits.
2: 7-4.
3: 24 copy, I'll be out over at that location.
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0: 5 called out with a vehicle fire at 944.
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0: Yeah, my lot.
2: On the off, westbound off ramp to 35th Street, I just passed it, I'll have to get turned around at 175, unless you get somebody closer.
0: You still negative, and you're aware of the flag.
3: Yep, that's fine.
4: I'm aware of him with the flag.
0: It's early stages of dementia and can be verbally uncooperative.
4: 10-4.
0: 73. No accurate time for you for your on-scene, but I can go back and get it.
1: Do you probably just scan it just enough? Thank you.

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1: The follow-up case 8889, and she'll be responding to that address.
2: Sure.
3: Back to his house.
2: 10-3, he's not issued, no wanted. 10-3, not issued, no wanted. I just on North 11th Street.
3: Zipper.
1: Hey, to correction, Schumer is responding to 8484 North 62nd Street. 8484 North 62nd.
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2: 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Don't worry.
1: .145 Marcus Heinevetter on 21 for you. Step one. He's a tumble. I'll call back in a few minutes.

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0: 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Do you guys need me up there as well?
1: 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We're all good.
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2: Cover. Dispatch at 3-5 for a cluster, please. As if you'd like a second request for police, 8875 60th Street, New Perspective Senior Living. Caller is going to be Michelle. Stated that her dad, Harry, returned to this location and was not supposed to after the fire yesterday. He's not being cooperative with the staff and is also confused. The officer is asking officers to assist. Caller is not clean. So, retweet this, I believe, you're on channel 4. What was your traffic on?
4: My apologies. Yeah, me and the 9300 block from Muskegon Bay. Scott's not all heavy on Tom. 6362 AYT 6362 after that.
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1: Ten four. 54. 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
2: Cool.
1: Can you respond to Packard and Pulaski? I had the owner of Brothers Bar call reporting that Madison Collins was outside screaming, stating that Demarion pulled a knife on her, states that he was last seen walking eastbound on Pulaski wearing sweatpants.
2: Girl.
1: 34
3: plus.
1: Go ahead.
3: He consented to a search, admitted to doing some cocaine earlier. Nothing was found on him. The ambulance is still here checking him out. I'll probably stick around until they clear.
1: 10-4.

0: 73 traffic. I'll be northbound 4600 Elm Tree, Wisconsin, Tempe, Young, 6476 Mary, Y6476M, on a silver Honda sedan when I've been.
1: Tower. In-house, he's 6'1", 152, his last name wearing sweatpants.
0: Black.
1: 10-3. He resides at 3704 Pulaski.

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3: 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This is a whole lot of nothing. There was no knife pulled on anybody.
0: Very poor, copy.
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2: SG Global and Georgia, company has been advised multiple times not to call 911 and find local numbers.
1: Is there a unit number?
0: After speaking with Miss Collins, she claims she was only screaming for him to get away from her, and once he left, she was going to hop on the bus. She wants nothing done. No knife was pulled on her at any point during this altercation. I will be heading.
2: Denver.
3: I'll take care of the car wash call. I was heading there anyway.
1: Pepper, thank you.
2: Clear 26, we're having trouble getting the unit number. I'm checking the premise to see if I can find it there. Tower.
0: Far enough.

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1: Complaint coming in from 1600 East Lake Bluff, Lake Bluff Elementary. They're reporting that on Friday they received a call, a student threatening to beat up another student. They'd like to file a report. You can speak with Joanna, the principal.
3: Done for.
1: Done for.
3: Sorry,
1: go ahead.
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2: Current to negative on a white Ford truck to AI Prime Transport. Begin heading towards Red Roof in the lot. 911 caller reports that there is a guest being disruptive. He punched his car window and it shattered. He did tell the caller that he had thoughts of driving into a semi to harm himself. He has been drinking. He is currently going to be in his vehicle now. Red Roof. Caller is locating the vehicle info. Something wrong.
4: 135 in R.
2: Caller is going to be in a...
4: Getting out. Getting on the freeway.
2: 10-4. Caller is going to be in room 112 reporting this. The subject is going to be in the Ford Fusion maroon in color in the Red Roof lot. It's going to be close to room 112.
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5: 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We're getting a squad in route now, but our phone systems are still down.

0: to you, Stretch. Our computer's still down, but the owner of the truck actually pulled up and they're driving away now. Can you clear it?
1: 10-4.
2: Let's end the red roof. Sounds like he's now punching and knocking on the door, trying to get in the room. Our caller will not let him in. We can hear some yelling.
3: K9's going to go code 3, getting off at Ross in here.
1: Over.
2: Spoke through.
4: 133, yes, I got him in his vehicle. 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
1: Go ahead with it.
4: David Henry, 4842, BDH 4842.
2: 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BDH 2726, Honey Beige Cadillac, what happened?
1: Cover. I'm saying back to a 2015 Ford Fusion, red in color, owned by William White, and Ross Cavahe, in the ones. Number.
5: '94 northbound between Drexel and Rossin.
6: 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Put me in route.
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0: And unless you got a better description, we're not really finding anybody out here.
2: Hispanic, tall, black hoodie, blue jeans, had an empty candy box.
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4: The KinderCare 1801 College Avenue, an anonymous employee called her anonymous mom, who called the PD about another employee who has a puppy in a kennel in a white van near the garbage area. 1801 College Avenue.
0: 10-4. Mm-hmm. 1507-39.
2: Help.
0: You guys want it back? Stand for.
2: What?
1: I have a 21 for you. The complainant is about a half hour out on his way to Best Buy. Reference of fraudulent order placed in his name with his identity. If you could speak with him.
2: 5-9.
1: Yeah.
0: That guy over by the bank on 68 Greenfield last time.
1: And 322 just advising that the desk has requested a supervisor.
0: I got you. I'll give him a call.
1: Sure.
2: Final call. Milwaukee County, we are getting a call for southbound I-43 on-ramp to Hampton Avenue. Caller advising of a female walking onto the on-ramp, possible burnt orange color car pulled over near.
4: Yeah, for Wilson, somebody.
2: Hey, Gabby.
0: There's somebody like that over here. 10-4, thank you.

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1: Go ahead.
0: Kiento's pedestrian, 40 years off on the Hampton Avenue on-ramp, female walking to the on-ramp.
1: I got you.

0: Quando eles fecham. Is that 911 call on Allerton? Still need a response.
1: Negative. I'm getting back to that Waukesha. Cleared, but thank you.
0: Okay.

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1: You did, Mr. Gar. We do have the caller's 29 info.
2: Denver.
1: Driving complaint, Brown Deer and range line, Brown Deer and range line. Reckless driver northbound on range line, almost hit multiple cars and was cussing and yelling out the window. No longer has eyes. It's going to be a silver Kia with a 28 of Adam Tom Edward, 4314, ATE 4314.
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3: 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Like I said, out of Arizona.

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2: The registered name is a Stephanie Boyce. Boy Ocean Young Charles Edward out of Apache Junction.
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0: 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Buick SUV, Adam Victor Victor 8628. It's pulling over 9100 block of Lincoln.
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0: Can I get that back, please?
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4: 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We'll be on route to the crash.
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6: Precision. The gentleman in 201 was less than cooperative. He was advised to turn it down, but I don't think he's going to. I'll do an update for now.
1: Do we want to change to 201?
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2: 32, go ahead.
0: This young lady is taking her dog with an injury to 76, so she likes to drive through red lights. So I'm going to follow her there at the posted speed limit to cite her.
2: /23.
6: Sure.
1: You're still on one, but you're in the middle of that plate.
2: Adam, X-ray Sam, 6010, it's out of Wisconsin.
1: 10-4.
7: Go ahead. I didn't copy if you have email subject info, but we are out with William, the RO.
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1: Go ahead.
0: CZ.
1: Heifer. 408, yes. Go ahead. Can I get a tow to my location?

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1: Over. Go ahead.
2: Post office.

0: Go ahead.
1: Can I confirm that we're on the same page? We have William Wagner, 121 and 92. You have all that info?
0: Affirmative. He is no wants.
1: Ten more. Thank you.

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1: Going
2: around.
1: Don't worry.
2: What's happening, Jim?
1: If you could respond with 3-2 Best Buy regarding this call, he's on.
2: So far.
1: Speak up, speak out.
3: I am, but I'm your honorable to transfer it to me. If you can get a phone number, I'll call them back shortly.
0: Go ahead. So I'm just calling from Rosen. Said you called yesterday. Are you available to speak with him?
4: Stand by. Let me get back to my spunker.
5: Not medical, so nobody's being transported.
2: I'm in here. Brief.
0: Going
6: to be out of Arizona. The last of Boy, Ocean, Young, Charles, Edward versus Stephanie, Sam, Tom, Edward, Paul, Henry, Adam, Nora, Ida, Edward. Hey, Adam in the middle. Female unknown. 716 of 80. 716 of 80. Like I said, out of Arizona.
0: Dispatch.
1: 81.
0: I'm on scene, no pedestrian, but I have two disabled vehicles.
1: Go for the sheriff.
0: Sheriff, just advising you, we have a med call on the freeway, I-43 southbound at Hampton. Our Battalion 8 and Truck 82 are responding. It is just a fall within the vehicle, the medical transport. We're just giving you a heads up that we're going to be on the freeway.
1: Sorry.
7: Clark, if you can take care of that and report back, please.
4: With it, when you're ready. Sorry, I just did. I'm in route. Thank you. SUV. If you can send a patrol squad, I do not have a cage. It looks like there's a couple of people in there if we need transport.
0: Me too.
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0: Back 60 westbound through the stadium.

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0: 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So the pedestrian was a gas exchange. That's David 7. And now I'm with what appears to be the medical call a little south of the previous location.
1: Never. 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
0: 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We're going to head from the east to the south. We're in this stadium. Hopefully we can get it off.
4: And 4, you still need 42 then?
0: Yeah, I don't think he's going to make it all the way.
4: Never.
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1: The 5400 block of Smith. I had a caller request a welfare check on a female who appears out of it. 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
0: 2817 Chevy Silverado, black in color, owned by a James Kevin Rich on 60th Street in Milwaukee. 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
0: 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AV 6247. On Capella Grand Totana Blue Jeep Cherokee.
1: Dapper.

0: That's okay, I can take it.
1: Point for this. You could put me in training.

0: is this at 326 for request for police?
1: Go
0: ahead. Request for police, 4029 West Parkland Avenue, 4029 Parkland. Speak with Tila Adams regarding a civil matter concerning a garage and a lock.
1: 10-4.
2: One that's also, however, we did get GPS coordinates. It looks like the garage behind 1224 Manitoba Avenue is where it's pinging.
3: Ten-4 from 50th and Main Street.
2: Go ahead.
4: I can back 1507.
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2: 81.

0: found a Packard inquiry. I had a 911 caller report that they were involved in a hit and run accident. My caller is no longer following the vehicles. It is an older blue Durango. My caller is in a Cadillac. I'm going to leave in the front office. Dispatch to 734.
1: Go ahead.
0: Can you also respond over to Julius Car Wash, please, at 5100 North Port Washington for a G?
1: Yeah.
2: Sure, baby. Dispatch, I can handle for you.
0: Hi, copy.

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1: 150.
0: And 138. First suspicious subject in the parking lot, 8340 on Blue Mound, 8340 on Blue Mound. For female checking inside vehicles, described as a female, white, 50 to 60 years old, blonde hair and a messy bun, spandex shorts and tattoos. 115.
1: William, X-ray Lincoln, 849 WXL.

0: 409, who are you calling?
1: Officer Templer, and I can go for 138. It sounds like the subject 129 was out with earlier.
2: Just go ahead and add it. I'm going to continue to check the area.
0: 10-4. Hey, 787.
2: 7.
0: Have you been taking a 911 open line that platted to the middle school? The phone number's in the notes.
3: That works.
2: In regards to this request for police, can you show me responding to 4721 West Deer Run Drive?
0: That works.
1: Grounds.
0: I'm 40.
2: GPM multiform capital.
0: Pepper.
1: Mm-hmm. 24.
0: Go ahead.
1: What's my call number?
4: 21921, repeating 21921.

0: 787, dispatch 23.
1: How far?
2: Fairfield Sundance.
3: Good.
2: There's still blotting behind 1224.
3: Yeah, we just got the one ping with it being a disconnected phone. It's not tracking it.
2: Ten four. We checked the area. You can go ahead and put us 10-8. No problem observed.
3: 10-4.
1: Not far from 1-5-4.

0: 737. That vehicle's GR, I'll be 10-8.
1: 10-4.
2: For the civil matter, which address is the caller at? Are they at 4029 or 4031?

0: 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That's just
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0: 342, dispatch, Trump Valley. Bomb 107 at Granville, Wisconsin truck plate, George over David, 80171, blue box truck.
1: Copy,

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1: 10-4. 34 going around.
2: 10-4.
3: 10.
4: Subject left the business. The intro squad's 10-8. I'll report.
3: 10-4.
0: Mary, Adam, Nora, George, Union, Mary. First name is Robert Ida Adam. Female, white. Date of birth, July 13th, 1979. 7-13-1979.
1: Jennifer, would you be able to do a 10-day in the lobby?
5: Jennifer, send them out. I mean, I'm out front.
1: Jennifer.
3: Arrowhead Trail. Just called in by an SRO from Franklin. Wants to call back. His number's in the notes. Looking for Sage Steinle. He's a white male, about 5'10", brownish blonde hair, wears glasses. Born in 2011, he made suicidal comments in a survey at school. SRO wants to make sure he's doing okay. He's currently staying at his grandmother's house in Hales Corners. 42, 10-4. 41. 10-4.
6: For Brenda Mill and her mother. Mom was there to do some sort of property pickup on her behalf and said that she was arguing with the ex-boyfriend there. Jennifer left a voice message for her friend crying and said this, you know, was in case something happened to her there.
7: Tower.
6: 32, can you back on that?
7: Go on.

0: 113. Ticket traffic assignment northeast to the limit. Route is in the notes. Ready in a couple of minutes here.
1: Uh-huh.
0: 112 back. 12 County. 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
0: 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Go ahead.
2: 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Fled northbound towards Fond du Lac, 175.
0: 10-4. Go ahead.
1: Last name Paul, common, first name Robert, common, middle J, John, middle A, Jody, 9-18-69.
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1: Last name is Brendanville.

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1: Go ahead.
0: For abandoned 911 cell at Platt Lowe's. And there was no answer on call back and left message and text. 143.
1: 10-4.

0: 24. The other half of this is going to be Michael Hussline. We do have him at an address on 72.
1: So I'm out with the residents here, 2174. They said that Jennifer hasn't lived here for about a year.
0: Jennifer, I suspect it'll be the 1211 South 72 address in the lower. We have them associated with incidents there.
2: Jennifer, 143,
3: Mr. Ray. The equipment was still not fixed, and sign off on it. It'll be 10-8.
4: Never.
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1: 86. Four, 42, 23.

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1: 10-4.
3: Go ahead.
4: Myself. Go ahead.
3: Go ahead.
4: If you can put myself, 1789, 1611, bike safety, Roslyn School.
0: Joe?
4: Business check.
1: Hi.
0: Chipotle.

0: did you, sir?
1: Go ahead.
0: See if we can hold on the mom was doing that call. They are at that 72nd Street address. I'm 1060.
1: Whatever. We're coming up on 76 National, so we'll be there shortly.
0: Yeah. For example, I can hear some arguing and they are pleased that the police were getting involved. And I'll be conveying one to the BP on Rawson, starting mileage 79.
2: Copy.
3: 28. That was a beige colored Buick Enclave. Well, not trim.
4: Sorry.
5: Go ahead.
4: Are you available for 821 as an MPD officer about Facebook messages?
5: 4363.
4: 10-4. Go ahead.
1: I was MCSO on a traffic stop about the 300 block of West College.

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1: Will you put me on the DPM on 68th and North?
2: Suffer.
0: On the Oak Creek Parkway, just west of Mill and the Parkway. It's going to be a silver Chevy Cruze. Silver Chevy Cruze, Lockman.
3: 586, we're back.
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3: Bye.
2: How far?

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1: 28.
0: 23, end of mileage 80. Disposal ready.
1: Go ahead.
0: BC 11 by middle and C 19.
1: 10. Here's unoccupied at the time.
2: Top 4-129. With a 28 of William David Frank 692, listing to, sorry, registered to George Taylor out of Lafayette, Indiana, listing to a Buick Enclave 2008, no one.
1: Into the driver's seat. He has two children with him.
3: Okay. 154 to 187. Let me know if those didn't go through.
1: The occupants.
4: Negative. It's going to make your own case. I would at least stop an ID if you can. Prepare to stick it if it flees.
1: What's your location?
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1: All right, you want to set up someplace, maybe east on north, just to let you know which direction he heads.
5: 10-4.
6: Station closet, a 911 hang up. As a female on the phone, Angelina, sounds like she's in a backyard. If you can just go check welfare.
2: 32 copy.
3: Where was it at?
6: 1235-46.
5: Eighteen copies.
2: 18, I can advise.

0: to a female named Angelina. She said her and her boyfriend were moving a TV and it was an accidental, answering questions, but kind of hesitant in doing so. 12:35:46. Nothing at that house since 09.
1: He's going east on north.
2: Five to 15.
1: I'm 66 right now.
2: 5 to 15.
1: Go ahead.
2: The reason to stop it might be to go ahead. We're not going to pursue with the kids in the car.
1: Copy that. No, stop for a dead violation.
3: Ford, there's no emergency. The caller was just confused about the coyote being up and about, that they were nocturnal. There is no issues.
2: Get me out of there.
3: Is it out?
2: Never. Then I'll be the highway 40 then.
3: Never.
4: Is the caller at, you know, Salvation Army with a citizen assist?
5: That's negative. If you could speak to her at her address, 10375 West Plum Tree Circle, apartment 201.
4: 10-4.

0: the area of 91st and National, 91 and National. Male, white, in a gray Toyota Highlander, kept driving by, harassing the caller, trying to get her to go to his vehicle. Fled when the caller started taking pictures and videos. Last seen southbound on 90 from National.
1: 10-4. Is the caller still here?
0: Unknown.
1: 10-4. Is she an adult?
2: /124. Go on, route.
0: /122, also unknown.
1: Denver. You can put me on, I'll give her a call.

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1: Go ahead.
0: Area check for suspicious subject. Caller's at 2501 on 118th Street, 2501 on 118th Street. Caller states someone told her he was looking for his dog, but she feels like he's dressed like he should be at work. Blessing cell phone. Male, light skin, dark hair, neon green gloves hanging from the side of his belt. 138.
1: 04. I'll be out in the 7800 block, Port Washington Road, with Adam David Robert, 3458.

0: 1607, are you clearing soon to back? Otherwise, I'll have to get one of the captains. 731, are you available to back up on a traffic?
1: Will be in the 6200 block of South Pennsylvania of TomTom 3328, repeating TT 3328, 6200 block of South Penn.
2: Pepper.
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2: Pepper.
0: Just spoke with the driver. He said he just crossed over 59th and National.

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0: We're at 56 in Ashland and haven't seen anyone.
1: He did at one point mention Greenfield and Nashville, but I did verify with him 5-9 and Nashville, and he said that's where he had crossed.
2: Over. He said Nashville and Greenfield.

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0: 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I can't copy you.
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2: Before the warning, I'll be done.
0: Still. Four 13 is dispatch traffic. Black and left green shift, Adam Tom Victor 1093, ATV 1093.
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0: Pretenses birthday.
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0: Sound right, thank you.
2: 969, so you want me to take that for you?
1: No, I'm not too far out, thanks.
2: Oh, well.

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0: Hold on, 35 is traffic.
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0: 1700 East College, 623 Victor Victor Robert, 623 Victor Victor Robert, 1700 East College.
1: Over.
2: 154 is with him.
1: Over.
3: Identify and put me over the Deshante Wallace, Penny's north entrance. Bottom of the area.
4: That subject also went to the cop's neighbor's house and stated, or asked them if they needed pest control, but asked our caller, told our caller he was looking for a lost dog.

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1: 32.
0: I have a John on the phone for you regarding a package theft.
1: Can you send him a voicemail and tell him I'll call him back a little bit later?
0: 10-4.
2: I just told him to get off property.
1: Alright.
0: 10-4.
1: Just gonna check the area for that vehicle. I talked to the caller. There doesn't appear to be any nefarious stuff going on, but I'll check the area.
2: He was about to move along and you couldn't put me outside the mall.
3: Can I get your last location?
2: I'll be on foot in the mall.
3: 10-4.

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0: 43 the main, you can lock me in on 2, please.
1: 10-4.
2: 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Found a red Nissan 1, I can.
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1: Milwaukee County, we just took a call for an accident, no injuries. Eastbound 94 at St. Paul. They are shoulder side, black Prius, and a white Ford Fusion.

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2: .325-8900 North Teal Deer Court, the 4-point Sheraton. Manager is calling requesting assistance removing a subject from room 401. Supposedly the subject was smoking in the room, has been asked to leave. When asked to leave, the subject made statements about being a weapons specialist and that his hands are weapons and that he's a veteran. It's going to be a man of black, approximately 50 years of age, named Jarvis.
0: I can go to that stable in traffic on my travels. I'm passing 70th right now.
3: We also have a PDO prayer walk shot 94 eastbound at St. Paul. I don't know if it's in traffic or not.
0: Hey, copy. I'll check on the table first.
3: Copy that.
2: Copy. Vehicle is unoccupied. Armed with a splash or something.

0: 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Can you contact the RO, see what's going on here?
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0: 86. 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Somehow, this one also went to Waukesha County Communications. 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
0: you getting descriptors on this? Disabled entry, but I'm not seeing it.
1: Negative, all information over our highway, lane 2. On 38. Two assists in the lobby. On 38.

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6: Send it. I'll clear up 8-9.
5: 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Male, blue shirt, gray pants, blonde hair, and a ball cap, currently facing southbound on 8-9.
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3: 1040.
2: 27. Stand by, we're headed westbound approaching Shepherd on Highway 100. Now you're pulling over.
1: So far.
2: See when you're ready.
1: Go ahead.
2: Adam, John, Nora, 8185. Adam, John, Nora, 8185. We will be in the 1000 block of East State Highway 100.
1: So far.
0: 186 was a pack, 380 streets. I can start going over there.
2: 10-4.
3: Station.
0: Good.
3: 10-8, one-sided, and I can head over there.
2: Go ahead. I'm good. There's no issues, but I have a QW for you when you're ready.
3: Go ahead.
2: Last, Henry, Ida, Nora, Nora, Edward, Robert, Sam, first of Riley, R-I-L-E-Y, Q, Queen, Middle, Male, White, 6698.
4: I copy. No one here has that phone number. She must have been maybe driving.
2: 10-4.
3: You cut yourself off, go again.
4: I have your QW.
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0: 7-0, 10-8.
1: 10-4. Dispatch to 788 for a cluster, please.
2: 788.
1: I request for police 5225 North 26, 5225 North 26. Caller states that at this address, there's political signs that the caller believes are offensive. Our caller lives across the street from this address.
0: Yeah, well.
3: 21 of them.
4: Union George, 1974.
1: 10-4.
4: Let me know if that comes back to an older white male.
1: That's affirmative.
4: Can you send me a DOT photo, please?
1: No.
4: Oh.
1: 10-4.
4: Five, zero, two.

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1: If he's going to be coming out, he's going to have to come out to 3-5. Okay, hold distance. 2-3-5, you're clear, right? Northbound on 3-3. Looks like it's a day. Subject came out running northbound, black male. He's in the park, Smith Park, black male, white shoes, black and white shoes. Subject is still northbound. You continue back southbound towards Custard.
2: Monitoring.
3: I got the canine right here if you guys stop. I got the dog.

0: somebody go by a car on our side right now. Vehicle's at 3-1 in Custer.
1: Disregard, other guys are.
2: We'll be clearing up shortly.
1: Over.
3: Over.
2: This transport's actually at Greenfield on the interstate. They're going to end at 66 Washington.
1: And did this vehicle crash or did he just fail?
4: He just bailed.
1: So far.
4: 13-23.
1: So far.
0: 422 for Swanson, turned down the pursuit. We had a red or burgundy charger hit on Silver Spring and Hopkins southbound 4 minutes ago. 4 minutes south.
5: We should hit hand in that. That camera's misplaced and labeled.
2: Yeah, well, he's on interstate. Still waiting over there.
6: Front abandoned 911 south, headed to 1733 on Church, 1733 on Church, no answer on callback. 115.

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0: The 75, did you copy?
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1: 41.
0: Myself and 38 will be 10-6 out of the city on the north side, checking various addresses for that stolen.
1: 10-4.

0: compensation.
1: Got it.
0: Myself and 12 will head west to take care of them from the interstate.
1: 10-4.
0: 14-13.
2: Matic was already called by the residents of this house. They're responding. We'll be standing by until they respond.
1: Yeah. MPD officer called to the check the area at that address and did not locate the vehicle.
3: Thanks. 38, you
1: copy. 38,
3: copy. 72.
1: Go ahead.
3: Respond for a 911 call that came in via the county from an Apple Watch that is initially indicated a hard fall on callback. Normal conversation in the background was taking place. If you could confirm before we send out fire. 5314 Woodbridge Lane South. Finish squad 164.

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1: Fifteen from Dusk. Go ahead. Probably 10-8. 1786 is going to remain on scene until Mac arrives.
2: Denver.
0: Go ahead.
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0: Five-seven. I didn't copy. What was that request for?
3: 10-day in the lobby, please.
0: 5-7-4.
3: Copy that. That truck you tagged earlier today, the, I believe, owner is calling. He said he's going to move it, but he does stay by a friend in the area there. Are you available to talk to him?
4: Yeah, squad on our phone.

0: yes, you can put me and a Fran with a hit and run.
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0: You take the 7-0 Greenfield when it's time.

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1: 10-4. Dispatch to 734 for a 911. I have a 911 from 6922 North Elm Tree, 6922 North Elm Tree. This originally came in as a hang-up on callback. We spoke to a male caller. He said everything is fine and then disconnected. We got the location from Rapid SLS.
0: To Rapid SLS.
1: 27, Tom, 11, 14502. 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
0: Tower. 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
3: 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Waukesha Gate to Greendale. But just searching that phone number in Rapid. That would be an asset associates with.
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3: Vindicator states 2026 North Star trailer out of Mexico.
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1: A parking complaint at 734 West Apple Tree, 734 West Apple Tree for a brown Kia crossover parked in violation of an ordinance.
3: 10-4, do they advise which ordinance it is that they are violating?
1: They did not. They just say that they are an older man and that the vehicle is in violation of an ordinance.
4: Go for it.

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0: Can you respond to the sitco on College? I took a 911 call from a caller reporting a Chevy Malibu that was driving reckless and in and out of traffic. It was last seen pulling into the parking lot of sitco.
1: Airport. 12-13, hit the pole.
2: Oh, I heard that. You want to just check that pole? I'll get him at least to his location over here.
3: The stand is broken off. 13 is stationed. Here at the DPW, come out here and check out this pole 70 Greenfield.
2: 70 Greenfield.
3: It's going to be a BDO.

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1: It's a native plant. I'm adding him to the call.
0: That part.

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1: Good.
0: Can you send the FD with a whole bunch of oil dry to the 1700 block of Rawson Avenue? There's a vehicle that's leaking oil down the block. I'll get you a 28 in a sec.
2: Do you see what part of the trailer hit it?
3: Tire.
4: On to Loomis and Rawson, just north east of Rawson on Loomis. Came out saying she was riding a bike on the sidewalk and fell over. Bike's on top of her. She's not complaining of pain. But she said she's off the road, and it's a little harder to see her. She's by a tree.
1: Copy that. 50 for the Marquette.
5: Can you meet 1019? You had a vehicle leaking oil down her, Rawson. 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
0: 26 Rawson, based on the oil trail.
5: 4.

0: 12 of 28. Oklahoma trailer plate, David Robert, 9234.
1: Can you respond to the library? I had an employee call that David Seagrave on the north side of the building, and he knows that he's not allowed with being on the registry sitting at the picnic table.
2: Come back.
1: Temper.
3: We do not.

0: he's having battery issues here. Stand by.
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5: 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She is now stating that she was headed northeastbound on Loomis. She might be south of Rawson.
3: Copy that. Dreadful seconds.
6: Robert Edward Sam King Adam. First name Nancy. Initial J. John. White female, date of birth 3/22/1957.
0: 10-4. The vehicle is here. I will touch base with the caller.
1: 10-4.
5: Listening there, I'll tag her.
6: Thank you.

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1: 442.
0: Can you pull me out at Associated Bank for follow-up reference case 26-3354, 263354.
2: She said she's by a bush. She said she's trying to kick the bush to signal where she is. She said she was on the sidewalk. I don't know if that's off the side of Loomis or on a bike trail off the side.
1: Pat, 4.
3: Area of Loomis, south of College, checking. Sounds like Franklin's trying to locate somebody that may have fallen in the area of Loomis and Rawson.
1: Check.
4: 1507 is 23. 1507 to 019.
5: Go ahead.
4: Where do you need me?
5: Just pulling right behind our squad. I'll move and you'll see the big giant streak of oil. You can knock on residents' door and see what goes on. We gotta get it off the street.
3: Denver.

0: 在哪停车场？
1: I'll be giving 1612 a ride out the house of Harley. I'll be 10-8 from that vehicle complaint.
0: C'est bon?
1: Further 20 you come back to?
0: 17th. Yes.
2: Go on.
0: There is currently no violation at that address. Did the person who identified themselves state they were the alderman or they were just told by the alderman?
2: Our caller said that they were the alderman.

0: 323.
1: I'll be 10-8 for Walmart. You can keep me logged in for the next shift.
0: No worries.

0: 122. She has suspicious activity. Alley at 1220 South 73. 1220 South 73. In the alley between 72 and 73 is a male going through trash cans, throwing the trash around the alley and leaving a mess.
1: Down 4.
0: 422.
1: Sir.
0: He's moving generally northbound. It's a white male in his 30s wearing a long sleeve blue shirt and jean shorts and a hat.
2: That Ray's is going for is well out of traffic and he has his triangles up behind him.
3: Copy that.
0: I'll head over.
3: Eight zero. Returning to Forest Park.
0: Fifty-four.
3: How far?

0: 136.
1: Standby 133. 81, 35, 81, 86. 186. Stand heading up towards 2700 West Honolulu Boulevard at Medical Suites of Oak Creek. Caller is reporting that a patient room 107 is attempting to fight a worker. He also made verbal threats. Medical Suites of Oak Creek, room 107.
0: 135 Liberty in Butte. Is this the same subject from last week?
1: We are still on a phone call with the company. That to be true, though.
0: Have one.
1: 8133, go ahead.
2: I'm clear from the hospital. I got a 1019 for paperwork on this real quick.
1: Go for
0: 186 from Holland Drexel.
1: Squad responding to Honolulu Boulevard is confirmed as the same patient as last week.
0: Go for.
3: You can go. 143.
0: Early.
3: Seven 31 10 B21 regarding this vehicle. All the oil is ripped out of the vehicle.
4: Yeah, you have to be 21 and get the rest. You can.

0: 143. I checked up to the trail behind Planet Fitness. Still NOLA. 10-4, she's saying she heard, she heard a motorcycle.
1: Oh, 5,000 block on port, facing southbound, red, Mini Cooper, no 28, one occupant. Victor, 3494, BAV 3494, up the 8500 block, South Chicago.
2: Over.
0: 119-1060. Over. If you're activating your sirens, you are further away from her. The gentleman on the phone, he says he got scammed out of money at Love's for like a 3-card Monty game, but he's almost to Illinois. Is it right to assign somebody to have him talk over the phone?
3: Affirmative. 154 does. You can give that to me. I'll give him a call.
1: 135 does.

0: just west of Landmark Credit Union. Tire wants to park on the road.
1: Okay, so you're just west of Landmark?
0: Affirmative, just west of Landmark Credit Union on a sharp curve for the off ramp.
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1: First one is going to be a student, last name Ellington, Y Young, Overton, and Nora. First name Gavin, G George, A M, Yatrida, and Nora. Two medals, C Charles, J John, Edward, 7 8 9 5 of 17.

0: 9 dispatch, got me a call number.
1: Go ahead.
0: 26-10954. And I'll be in Shots and Tequila.
1: Tough one.

0: This is 768.
1: I got that 911 hang up. I'm checking the floor right now.
0: 10-4. Negative. It just came in from the landline. I did make contact with the office. They say that they are unaware of any emergency.
1: 10-4. I'll let you know.
0: 10-4. Thank you.
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0: did you just try calling Tyrone?
1: Affirmative. 5328, please.
0: Sure. Hang on. I'm 87.
2: 119. 187.
3: I'm heading towards 6925 South Juniper Drive and speak to caller Lorraine. Would like to report receiving a threatening voicemail from an Elena. She will meet you outside 6925 South Juniper Drive.
1: 119 from Newberry. 187, I can handle it. I'll let you know if I need you.
2: 1040, 187, 108.
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0: authority for our citizens. If you're responding to 6501 South 120th Street, make contact with Lynn Duell. She would like to see an officer regarding supposed break-ins into her residence. There's a similar call on the 30th that Officer Scott Miller took. I can put that number in the can. You can see what the outcome.
1: Nothing passed by me.
2: Going to be in the back parking lot of Elizabeth Residence, 9279 Port Washington, with Adam David Zebra, 4169, ADZ 4169.
3: No way.
4: Sam, to dispatch, you got MPD in route. This apparently is a fight at this house.
3: 10-4, 780, are you on Long Island or on 20th?
4: Potentially on 20th.
3: 10-4.

0: for Taiwan. Go ahead. Hey, I'm having computer issues with the dispo. Interrupt the other call. Jeff. They've been stating that there's been multiple break-ins, and as of late, there's no signs or evidence to believe this. The mother said she believes John is suffering from movies and is hearing voices. She did not say anything regarding this with Officer Miller's call. However, now she's stating she believes what John is saying.
1: Okay.
2: David Marietta Marion, 15599, good afternoon.
3: Subject's okay. She's riding back home. No other issues than it.
0: Jennifer.
4: PD has a call in for service.
2: Jennifer. Unfortunately, 123 as well.
4: All right.

0: 1507. Destin 1507.
1: Go ahead.
0: What's the destination for the tow?
1: 1730 Rawson.
0: I got that. What's the destination? Where's it going?
1: They wanted to pick it up and then put it on into the driveway next to it.
2: How did you want that lobby call finished?
3: Five, four, Santa.
4: V6 test max on scene.
0: Tower.
3: Summer.

0: 15 on some desk. Good. Were you able to find out if the tow truck was able to take a credit card?
1: 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She said that when he gets there, they should be able to take it over the phone.
2: Centennial, you will be receiving some emails from Sergeant Musa momentarily regarding it.
3: 10-4. 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

0: Kuvar.
1: 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Good afternoon.
0: Copy, good afternoon.
2: Hey,
0: 1019 to speak to a walk-in Ethan who'd like to get some assistance in picking up property from 8650 South Montana Drive, currently here at the station.
2: We're from Oak Leaf Parkway.
0: 133 of 187, I can take care of it, I'm here.
2: 1040, 187, 10-8.
0: That's copy.

0: Columbia Dispatch in Quinlan. Can I have the warning?
1: Sure.
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1: Good.
2: Can you also contact DPW to have a street sweeper come out?

0: 21 dispatch. 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
1: 098364.
0: 10-4, then you can make us C18.
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0: It's the red van.
2: Team Desk, I'm coming back in the city. 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
3: Cut.
2: Dog was turned over to medic. LV 10-8. No report.
1: Tower.
3: Sounds like they'll have a sweeper out, Charlie.
2: 10-4. I don't know if I told you, but Bruce City's on scene. He's currently moving the vehicle to the driveway.
3: Okay.
2: 1607 Desk. We also have eastbound traffic blocked at the 18th and Ross and Wolfe fire vehicle.
3: 10-4.

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0: I'll be in route for Lowe's. 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
1: Jennifer.
2: Do you need another? No, we should be done here shortly. It's getting pushed into the driveway now.
3: My copy.

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1: 115.
0: And 129, a PI crash. Vehicle versus subject on a bike. Tulsa, Milwaukee. Tulsa, Milwaukee. 115. 129.
2: 24.
1: 210, 41.
0: 210.
1: 73, 33, and P291.
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1: 10-4.
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1: Tower.
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1: Tower.
0: Just copies.
3: 2-5. 7-4-2-7, squad B-375, now orange on.
0: 2-31.
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0: 154 miss.
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0: There is a sizable area of gravel that is spread over East Rhine across all three lanes, just to the east of 20th Street. You would advise the county. They'll need a sweet sweeper.
1: 10-4.
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1: Seven 3 7 1 3 2 9 9 rifle 14 in orange, and I'll be en route to the PI. Good. Nora 4767, no vehicle associated.
2: Seven 12. Can you give me the time of the call for that PI?
1: Came in at 1423.
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1: Copy that.
4: 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We're going to wait for them to clean up the street and then open it back up.
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3: 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It is an ordinance violation.
1: And four.
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0: You're responding to the lobby female. They're reporting an accident that occurred 51 in Rawson earlier today. She's a teacher at one of our schools. Didn't have the time to report it at the time of the accident.
2: How do you want me, so I know it's going 23.
3: Over.
4: 120.
3: Go ahead.
4: I ran a Garrett Lenz out of Florida. Let me just attach him as the complainant for this call. I'll be headed to the post office.
3: Over.
2: 129 for 28.
3: What's
2: that? Adam Union William 4891 AUW 4891 on a black Jeep.
3: On 29, your plate's available.
2: Go ahead.
3: 29s are negative. It's valid. 2007 Jeep, black in color, to a Timothy or Heather Deneen out of Waukesha.
2: 10-4.
0: 43, copy at 28 out of Illinois. Go ahead.
5: 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Adam Charles 136, 757, Adam Charles 136.
3: Go ahead.
6: For that call on the board, that's disabled semi. I just came through there. I didn't see anything. You can clear David 7.
3: Thank you.
0: It is expired. Ford Focus to a Larry Murdoch of Skokie, Illinois.
4: John.
3: Color on my eight, Joseph Patrick Blansky out of Milwaukee, valid nuance.
0: Did it work?
4: P284, Chaser 15.
3: Pepper. Pepper.
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1: Five.

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1: Squad P-288, rifle 11, pepper ball in the drone.
2: Pepper.
0: Good.
3: Last is going to be Ricker, Boy, Robert, Ocean, Ocean, King, Edward, Robert, versus Jennifer, comma spelling. Initial E. Edward, female, weight, date of birth is 4/20/78. 4/20/78.

0: 50 on this.
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0: 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Lieutenant North.
1: 10-4.
2: Hi.
3: 115 volunteered to take it if you're cool with that.
2: Sure.
3: Number.
0: Yes, my dream.
2: All right. Number.
4: 29-5.
3: Go ahead.
4: You still want me heading over to Freighter?
3: Do you have a medical release form with you?
4: Negative.
3: 10-4. That's the only thing we'll need to drop off with him.
1: That's tight.
2: Stepper.

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0: I'm going to have lane 3 of southbound port closed just north of Round Deer. Yeah, it's a large tree stump that fell off of a trailer. The driver the vehicle pulling the trailer has somebody coming with a skid steer in about 20 minutes to get it out of the roadway.
1: Over. That's going to be 6. Last 5 are 12525. Repeating 12525.
0: 4.
2: I am 10-8 UTL. Nobody's here cutting the lawn.
0: Sorry, 732.
3: Go ahead.
0: 732, take up PDO, 108 Oklahoma. 108 Oklahoma, it's a brown Ram 4 and a silver Murano. They're moving onto the Stanton optical lot on the southwest corner.
3: 10-4, I'm coming from 60 North City Limits.
0: 10-4.
3: Who put his back off, did you?
1: Sorry.
4: Fine, I'm headed back.
1: Never.
5: 143, I'm 32.
1: Never.
0: Pretty good, man.

0: 731.
1: All right.
0: Sorry if I'm interrupting the meeting, but the subject wants to, he's cutting down a branch by Divine Mercy. He's wondering if he can park his truck in the no parking zone on College while he's doing the work a couple hours.
1: Yeah, you can give them till 6 p.m.

0: three times.
1: Being scammed online for a few years now by a female subject.

0: I want to just check the area or an exact address.
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0: Stackhorse, I'll check on that quick.
1: Transfer, thank you. Just getting phone to ring there.

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0: 46. 46, Sky 126, please respond.
1: Okay.
2: I only need one more here and they can slow it down.
1: Pepper, 220 in the first. 220 can slow it down.
0: Hey, I copy.

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1: June 44.
0: Do you know what that address again?
1: 6501 South 120. 6501 South 120.
0: Happy.
2: Postal Annex on College. I sent you an update, and you can put me 10-8-301.
3: Ever. Leo.
1: 120
3: of the PDO at PNC Bank, 5499 South 76, 5499 South 76. My caller was not involved. However, she's willing to be a complainant. She's in a Dodge Caravan that's gray in color, pulling up to those vehicles. The vehicle she's looking for is a Jeep versus a black sedan. No entries.
1: 10-4.
4: 12. Rifle 12, Taylor 44 in the PBT.
3: Pepper.
4: 7-12-42.
3: Pepper.
5: Seven 34 dispatch, I'm the traffic stop. Warning, and I'm also en route to the flock. Can I just get the vehicle description again?
3: It's going to be a dark gray Ford. Looks to be an Escape in the picture. When I run the plate, it does come back to a EcoSport. 2021 Ford EcoSport gray in color. Again, the 28 is going to be AWS6879.
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3: Pepper.
1: 54.
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1: 10-4.

0: 974, are we on 1 or 8 today?
1: North Bayshore Drive. We got an Apple alert for a possible crash. We're not able to make contact with anyone. Just coming in as a text to 911.
0: Hammer. We're trying to go for a special.
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0: Today, back in the city, I'll be 10-19-42.
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0: Compute me out. I'm 23 the area.
1: I got me. Cover up.
2: It's not in progress. I think it's calm. I need to come emergent.
1: Cover.
0: Well, 144 states, everything is calm. Currently, you don't need to come emergent.
3: Stay warm.
4: Yeah, 230. Walgreens, Mayfair North.
1: It's going to be a male, black, black hoodie, black shoes, one shot in the air, for all information for entities.
0: No.
1: And all squads in Gardens and Indian Park, all information for entities stated that it's approximately about 20 kids fighting and one shot was fired in the air.
5: Four smash.
1: Two four.
5: Plug on that.
1: Okay. Jumper.
0: Is best spot change. Lincoln Mary, Lincoln Mary, Mary, 55569, I'll be 84 this afternoon.
1: All right, copy.
0: Pin 24T, good. I haven't did the need.
1: All right, copy.

0: Stand by. One 20.
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0: Passenger's valid negative.
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0: Sorry.

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2: Who's the listed owner of that vehicle?
1: Six 105 West Norwich, regarding Armor Park for a fight in progress, MB4 people. We currently don't have any left right now, but I'll try to get someone. Copy that. And this is go ahead, ma'am. The victim is going to be near their retirement home being held by a good Sam. If you could switch over to Channel 8. Copy. The area is 5905 North Slidell, 5905 North Slidell. We got an automated message saying floor 2 elevator alarm. All we can hear is static. There's no voices. We're unable to call it back to make contact with anyone.
0: Seven. 780, dispatching clear all squads, UTL.
1: 10-4.
3: To Samantha Kina, it is 2015 Malibu Chevy, gray in color, no wants.
2: 10-4, you can attach Samantha.
3: 10-4. I believe and they initially refused, so it's beyond party.
1: It does block.
0: 10-4, is he still there?
3: Once the caller dialed for police, he finally left. There have been previous DVs reported there, got into a white work van labeled 360 flooring, unknown description and unknown weapons.
0: Four.
3: 31 to back.
0: 31 copy.
3: 10-4. 31, you can 22.
0: Copy that. And 34 numbers.
3: Good.
0: 67, 67, 8. And then I'm grabbing the left leg, so I'll grab things to you.
3: Sure.
4: Ready for follow up? Show us the number. One four six seven three. And I'll be heading to the BCY bookstore at 107 Capitol.
3: Tougher.

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0: Car 26, portable 112, rifle 5, get 3.
1: There.
2: Over. I'm 10-8. The log was removed from the roadway.

0: 1-54-1042. Have a good night.
1: 10 for you as well.
2: Taking all others, happened at Citizens of West Dallas, 5920 National Avenue, Unit 309. Meeting with the caller, Tom and East, who will be waiting at the West Dallas Public Library regarding our client having concerns about returning home. They consist of drug selling and inappropriate conduct. Caller notes that the patient does fear retaliation from the care worker that has been committing this at the residence.
3: 10-4.
2: 214 to back.
3: They will advise.
2: 10-4-13.
4: I'm sorry, is it MPD to FTD go on roll call?
5: The MPD go for the sheriff.
4: We have a subject with a weapon called right outside the park. I'm wondering if it's related, subject being chased by machetes, by subjects armed with machetes and bats.
5: Which park?
4: On Armour Park. You guys reported a fight?

0: do you have an extension call bounce back to me?
1: You parked your call.
2: Yeah, reports of four people jumping a person and hitting them with sticks. We currently have a deputy on scene.
3: Clip 4, we have left going to 6200 West Waterford Court about males being chased, Asian male, possibly juveniles.
2: Copy, we're unsure if it's related or not.
1: As much time.
0: Denver.
4: Like a call created.
1: Zero, zero, George, zero, zero, squad 528, good afternoon. I can head to the pending if needed.
5: Copy things. We need a second to do the walkthrough, so you'll be all right.
1: 10-4.
4: I did provide her with that number. She does not have any further questions or emergencies.

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0: Defer.
4: Nora David, first of Crystal, CRYSTAL. Middle L Lincoln, female white, 1026 of 70, 102670.
0: Jumper, sir.
5: Negative.
0: 10-4.
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5: 10-3.

0: 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I got an abandoned vehicle.
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1: 10-4.
2: Three Churchwood Lane. You're gonna meet Michelle and Julie, who are outside. Michelle is the resident manager. Julie's the resident. Julie's claiming that two men asked to come inside of her house last night, stating they were with Charity, asking for her jewelry, and said that they would be back. She's shaken up. They want to file a report. 221.
3: 21. If there's nobody else on scene, I can go by myself.
2: 10-4, I advise them to stay outside.

0: everyone. Into Hill Animal Hospital, 2827 Oklahoma Avenue. 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Both subjects are no longer there. The caller's the manager, Samantha.
1: I'll call her.
0: That's where.

0: 229. Rifle 2, and I'm headed to Strikers.
1: Sir. 34, catch on 2. Nine four. Copy, thanks.

0: 23.
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3: Lincoln. Green Bay. Caller says that they were driving and they saw a female that was pushing a stroller. She was acting frantic and yelling. Not sure who she was yelling at. Unknown direction of travel. It's a female, black, younger, with a skinnier set.
1: 10-4.

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2: 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You have the ADA on a 21. Are you available regarding getting a complaint signed?
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0: time.
1: 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One, 45.
2: Oh, he 10-8, update the CAD. You can leave 244 on that call still.
1: This is a separate call from the one you were on with Officer Szymanski.
2: Yeah, you can make it a separate.
3: .245 is going to be sticking around until the family shows up as well.
1: Whatever.
4: .100, I'm 10-8.

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1: Never. I'll be 10-8 with the report.
2: 10-5.
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0: 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You can log me out and log me back in. It's 220. I'll be 10-8. Accident report filed.
1: 7-4.
2: IV in his arm at Drexel Town Square.
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0: 8171, 8181. Respond to Menard 1600 South 27 for a 911 abandoned call. My partner made contact with a subject by the name of Amelia, who I advised it was an accidental dial.
1: 31.
2: No, 28, dispatch from 10-8.
0: 10-4.

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0: Looks like I got the owner up here on 100th and Ruby again.
1: Perfect. I'll swing around.
2: I copy.

0: 45 to 44, the brother's here.
1: Sun 42, the dispatch. ETL 10-8, Z, Truman Route to 911.
2: 4, and the 911 is going to be at 4655 Northport, Washington, 4655 Northport, Washington, Oncology of Wisconsin. There was a 911 hang up on callback. We got no answer. It's just pinging to the west side of the building.
1: 10-4. Nothing, Gordon.
3: 10-4, just keep an eye on the southbound lane. There's a white Jeep, I believe, in lane 3. I'm trying to catch up to it. Just trying to confirm if it's the one that's stolen from, I believe, Milwaukee.
4: Yep, it's still going southbound. I'll flip around when I can.

0: 17 is heavily tinted, but it's in heavy traffic, so we'll do our best.
1: Definitely, I see you guys. I'm ahead of you by more than now.
2: Hit by a vehicle. Our caller has very little information. Unwilling to go and ask, the driver just drove away. We're trying to get further. 928.
0: Is there a plate?
1: Able to get a plate.
0: 23.

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1: I have 21 info of one right now.
2: Go ahead.
1: 414-481-9800. Repeating 414-481-9800.
2: Okay. Go for it, thank you. Yeah.
3: Do we have any better location where this was?
0: 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They did just state that it was a white SUV that was the striking vehicle. I'll work on location.
3: Temporary, I'm asking the crossing guards and they have no idea what's going on.
0: I copy.
1: No one's 2008 Honda Civic green color twin. Asha Christopher. 2003 North 58th Street, Milwaukee. It expires 1/27.
2: That part. We're about to turn east on Meineke from 6-8. We follow her.
1: That part.
4: Put me out on couch. 45-20.
1: Good.
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1: B as in boy.
2: Go on.
3: Comes back current on a Mercedes ML white in color to a Lynn Duell or James Duell of that address.
2: Jaguar.
1: Hey, 1120, you can discard.
4: 11, I copy. I'm on 100th and Ruby.
0: Herbert.
4: Twenty-two, 10-8.
0: Herbert.

0: 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Called the caller back.
1: 10-4.
2: Go ahead.
3: Good 20 to the upper by dispatch. A subpoena service was just sent here for you.
2: 10-4.
0: Sorry, 41, 6519, 239,
3: 7886.
2: William Lincoln Lincoln, first name John Adam Mary Edward Sam, middle initial A. Adam, date of birth 12/3/1960.
4: Yes, yes, sir.
3: Copy.
1: /151 station.
3: Go ahead.
1: Myself and 152 are going to do an interview. We're going to be at 160 North 75th Street. The case number is 020965.
3: Just want to confirm 160 North 75?
1: Yeah, that's what he gave me.
3: Copy.
4: Hey, Farrell.
1: Go ahead.
4: I'm in the garage.
1: Good.
0: No one located all squads 10-8.
1: Never. /240, you can stack my call. 10-4/240.
4: 30-7.
1: 10-4.
4: He went east. Yeah. Yeah.
1: 191, I couldn't tap. Your radio's not picking up.
4: The nurses said he went east out of the hospital. They're not sure if he went into Town Square or if he's walking on Drexel.
1: 10-4. I'll look around. Only need two more slots. 220 and 230, you're going to be the closest.

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2: 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I have Gwendolyn on the line regarding the 1443 Salt 76 call last night.
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1: 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We'll be transferring momentarily. .249 and also .231. Respond to Madison Elementary, 9925 Glendale, 9925 Glendale. There's a trespass parent in the office refusing to leave. .249.
3: Be monitoring traffic on Marlin between Ramsey and College.
1: Denver.
4: .182. They said he might be wearing gray or navy blue shorts, not sure, and a marbled black shirt. Again, they're not positive about that.
1: Denver.
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2: 10-4.

0: 40 and clear. I'll have that Madison. 10-4. 231, you can disregard.
1: Honey.
2: Go ahead.
0: Brown College, just past Creekside. Boy, Adam, Adam 6939 on a black, I'm sorry, gray BMW, BAA 6939 on College, back Creekside.

0: 40, wasn't it?
1: Five.
0: MC has it. We'll be calling back to his lot. Okay. Back to our PD.
1: Copy. Waiting for an immediate hang up.
0: Go ahead.
1: In the 1100 block of 41st Street. I'm going to have to call it.

0: Just that says 28 and 323 for a burglar alarm at 5888 West Greenbrook Drive, 328.
1: Go for both.
0: 2823, respond for burglar alarm at 5888 West Greenbrook Drive, 5888 West Greenbrook. Perimeter guest window alarm came in as a text 911. 328.
1: Squad copy.
2: 320. He's going to be responding in place to 323.
3: Hello. I spoke to a caller, stated he's at the Lanier Credit Union, and his child had the phone. No issues.
1: Several.

0: 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I have a disabled list of South of the Mitchells, and we have traffic on the left.
1: Copy. 14 dispatch.
0: Where's those?
1: Give me 16 and 10-42 again, man.

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1: 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Committee, if you have a call on a minute regarding. Do you want me to wait to go inside?
0: Affirmative. I'm on the phone with the caller.
1: 10-4.

0: 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That's where I got him in the 7400 South 6th Street.
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3: 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I was able to get back my squad.

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8: That comes back current to a red Nissan request route to a Sydney Lizzo out of Perry Cosm Road. No one's.
7: Oh, God, this is going to attach it anyway.
1: Any requesting an employee verification? Is 1553.
3: Ridley, Riley, question, last of Ridley, Robert Ida, David Lincoln, Edward Young, first of Sierra, Charles Ida, Adam, Robert Adam, female white, date of birth, 2/16/99.
1: Never mind.
9: Seven ADA, did this best team create a case, please?
1: 10-4.
3: I do not. She does not have it on her.
1: Yeah, nothing back on the name.
3: 10-4.

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0: Copy that.
1: And 3-5 dispatch.
0: Go ahead.
1: There's going to be a silver Mustang in the right distress right across from us. I can't get a plate for you.
0: Is that going to be regarding your call, apparently?
1: I would assume so. I'm going to go talk to the driver.
0: Copy that.
1: K-20. You can fill out squad 10-8, chargeable.
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0: 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Adam William Nora, 3958. Westbound Rawson, just west of 68.
1: Adam. 43 is with him.

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2: May 12 to
1: 9:30 or 10:23. 10-4. That subject with a head gash after a fall, 140 East Rossin Avenue, 201.
3: Tomorrow, West Butte.
0: Copy. Negative, I'll be good.
3: Good. Reckless and cleared C-15 right away. Cleared as cell phone.
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1: Heavy.
0: All right, 183.
2: 171.
0: 171 and 183. Respond 120 West Opus Drive for 911 open line plotting through the building. It sounds like a pocket dial. On call back, my partner spoke with a Congri who advised it was an accidental dial. 120 West Opus Drive, GE Health.
2: 171 Centennial and Hull.
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0: research. There's a disabled red Dodge Charger, 41 northbound, just before the North Avenue off. I'm going to turn around for.
1: Copy that.
2: Hi, 4, I'm 23. We're going to be at Layton.
1: Got that.

0: southwestbound on Loomis now. Should she's headed home?
1: 10-4. Dispatch 1049. Copy that. 12 dispatch 1042. Have a good day.
2: Copy that. Good night.

0: 10 o'clock. Say from 10 to 12. I'm going to call our original complainant.
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0: 240 for your subject.
2: What?
0: Terrence Martin comes back, no wants, numbers assigned, valid Class D, has an address of 4240 North 96th Street, and his license expires 8 of 33.
3: Good embassy.
1: Hi, Gabby.
4: Black sedan kept going on 92nd in an unknown direction. Plate of Adam Victor Edward 6312 AVE 61 correction 6312. No injury.
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4: Copies.
1: Hi, Copy. Is she breathing normal, responding normally?
6: Yeah, there's just some mental health issues there.
1: Hi, Copy. Thank you. Good.
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6: I'll be out in a minute.
0: Thank you, buddy. 240, 10-8. 10-4-2-3. Take a cell 911. Hang up. Plot it to the tower, 3300 North 124. The 911 only phone, static heard, unable to call back. 240.
3: 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West door, please.

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1: I'm Merlin at Ramsey. Looks like East Milwaukee, River Plate, 12397, Adam over Boyd. 12397, Adam over Boyd. Bye-bye.
0: 10-4.

0: 194, 191A update because he's now bleeding from where the IV was.
1: They're still trying to confirm.
0: 10-4. I'll start bandaging up then.
2: Do you want OCSD to respond?
0: Negative. It's just the...
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right now, but conscious alert and crying. 10-4. 417. You need a right shoulder. I've heard something else right now.

0: Mine's a VM2 with a 27. 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
1: 2501, 457 Highway 14, go ahead with your violator.
2: Southbound 43, through the Marquette on the right, plates out of Minnesota, Sam Union, Nora, 528, Grand Nissan.
0: Get you the second and a second. It's going to be Ottawa, Wisconsin. Adam, X-ray Paul, 7195 on a white Nissan Rogue, and I'll get the charger for you in a second.
1: 457 on plate.
0: Adam, X-ray Paul, 7195.
1: After that.

0: 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Taffer.
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2: Corey.
3: 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All right.
2: Never. Ultra check, same building. It's going to be on the third floor.
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2: Responding to 317A, it's going to be for a welfare check on a subject that has not been heard from.
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2: Caller is going to be an employee for the subject. The subject at this location should be a Beth Hank.
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2: just
6: start across the street for me? 10-4. All right, again, I'm at North Point. 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Wise and Young, 9211, J as in John, on a white Silverado.
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0: 70, dispatch monitor. Go ahead.
7: That's all, dude. You put me back on the special assignment.
0: 10-4.
8: Taking items. They took a white filing cabinet and a couple of things from her garage. Last seen in 3 minutes going southbound in the alleyway off of Lincoln 6364.
7: 10-4.
8: 223 to back.
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0: 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Adam William Frank, 7118, AWF 7118. Should come back to a brown Honda SUV.
1: Tamper. In 421, that 28 comes back valid. 2 of 27 is listing on a 2021 Honda HR-V, showing purple in color. Registered to a Dorothy Adams out of Glendale, Nuance.

0: 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Four 21 on 2, did you copy the return?
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0: 4-5 dispatch, you want to call me with him?
1: Copy.
0: Hi, yes, hi. Hey.
1: Wayne, 3 desk, 12, the lieutenant. Tampa.
2: Here's my 758.
3: Go ahead.
2: 758, you've got hit to Motel 6 for 911. Just got a call from someone there. I wanted to report threatening calls she's been receiving from a location in MPD's jurisdiction. When advised, she doesn't want to talk to an officer or give her a location, and she wanted us to disregard the call. It's a face to location.
3: 10-4. You have to reassign us still downtown.
2: 10-4, 736. 736, if you can hit for this 911 instead, as Motel 6. Caller called 911, wanted to report threatening calls she's been receiving from a location in MPD's jurisdiction. When advised, if she'd like to talk to an officer, she wanted to disregard and wouldn't give her location or name.
3: Project area.
4: Four seven C with a 2729 by deal number.
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8: Adam Williams, you're at 3720. I'm going to be in the Lux parking lot. It's going to be that west parking lot.
1: Hammer. 43, need a read back?
9: 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I'll be 10-8.

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1: He's followers in a blue Honda Civic. Now southbound on Honey Creek.
0: Alright, where did this originally happen?
2: I need that 911. I'll be wrong.
3: Jumper. I got it.
2: Just to confirm, the suspect vehicle is eastbound on Wisconsin. Where?
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0: 4-5 dispatch, fly later.
1: Go ahead.
0: Meeting northbound 41, just south of center, out of Wisconsin. King, Robert, Union, Sam Henry, on a Milwaukee Bucks plate, white deep.
1: And that was northbound to Wisconsin Center?
0: Different.
2: Wisconsin. So I'll take one of those booking cars and think it breaks free to go to 92 and Blake and start looking for Shell G, thanks.
3: 30, bro. Okay, well, I'm headed over there.
4: 240, you can clear me. If I'm a finish, I'll be in route.
5: The traffic
4: that's
5: occurring
4: in April. China, they're still eastbound
0: in
4: Wisconsin.
0: Affirmative at 60th.
4: 10-4, 68 Wisconsin.
0: 10-4. He advises that his window is broken out, the shooting occurred on Watertown Plank.
5: Trouble.
0: The blue Honda was struck, and our another caller advised reckless driving involved a white BMW SUV.
1: Five, four in Wisconsin.
4: CCW number.
1: Go ahead.
4: 6208-09.
1: Can you go after the 620 again?
4: 809.
1: Heifer.

0: Howard thinks he might be on 49th. It's a dead end.
1: And what? I'm on Wisconsin in about.
0: I believe he's telling me that he turned north on 49th. North on 49th. He doesn't really know where it is.
1: Four.
0: Affirmative. 49 and Wells.
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2: Time is 16:24.
1: High Cinder City cutback.
0: And 260, he just is telling me that he keeps going to Duane Park.
1: Where's that at?
2: We have a house, flight 451.
1: 81 past the MATC.
2: 183, Opus and Oakwood.
4: 171-23 in the lobby. 10-4. 194-181, I'm clear from here. I can have that for you.
1: I copy 181-10-8.
2: Just six copies. Future responding to Home Depot. I have LP reporting. There's a male, white, selling items in a purse. Described as short, bald, with a black shirt and black shorts. Currently exiting the garden center. It sounds like LP is confronting him now.
5: 41 copies.
1: 42 copies.
2: Verbal tape.
0: Does he want down McKinley?
2: According to LP, he's telling the subject he's making it difficult, but they are still talking. Should be by the garden center exit again.
5: Pebble.
1: Bystanders are calling it out. 175-10-8.
2: Sure.
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4: Right behind Randolph, southbound, up in this Marquette, Wisconsin. Boy, Adam Lincoln, 6840 on a Ford Explorer, blue in color.
2: Copy.
1: Bystanders. See, he's in the neighborhood, last seen east, I believe, calling. Is anyone with our victim yet? I believe the victim was at Levine Molly as we passed. Denver.
6: You might as well go into search mode.
7: X4. Cop's mother is having a mental break, yelling at the caller not taking meds. No weapons in the home, wanting her removed. 328.
3: 328, copy. You can go.
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8: We're going to be facing westbound on Hampton under the eye, 28 BBM 8194, Boy Boy Mary 8194, to white Chevy, looks like one occupant.
0: 10-4.
9: 41, I'm 1015. This will be a PDO for me. Is the other one that's on the board related to this?
1: But did anyone ever get a plate or a partial plate for the car?
6: Brian, it's a white BMW X3, I believe, with a blue CarMax placard on the rear. It's kind of hanging just a little bit. It might have a little plate frame on it.
1: Yeah.
6: Male black, so occupant, short afro.

0: No, I got pretty good rapport with Ron. I'll deal with it.
1: Kevin.
2: Go. Was it a black Chrysler with no front bumper, heavily tinted plates? I was seeing northbound in the area.
1: No, it was a car.
2: Go ahead. I'll be on the other victim. Can someone meet me at 5-4 McKinley?
3: 10-4, squad to meet 205 at 5-4 McKinley.
4: 249 will.
3: 10-4, 249.
1: 260.
5: 260.
1: Police clear from Holly to 27th. I'll be ahead of the victim's location.
5: Yep.
6: 505 to 205.
5: What?
6: Since we don't have eyes in the vehicle anymore, can we bring this whole thing back to one channel?
1: Perfect, thank you.
5: Okay. You're welcome. 732.
3: Go ahead.
6: When things slow down, can you pull up the camera at 92 in Plank to see if it captured this incident by chance, or at least that white BMW?
3: Affirmative. Are you on scene?
6: At Swan and Plank, I'm almost there.
3: 10-4. Any other bureau squads on this call?
6: Schmidt with me. Mitchell and I are going down to the scene and Wade and Will are together.
3: 10-4. I'll put everybody on the bureau on duty.
6: Thank you.
5: John, I'm out at 5-4 McKinley.
3: 10-4.
1: Hold out this contact.
6: Go ahead.
7: That was likely happened westbound near 92 and Plank. I'm trying to narrow down a more specific block, but it was westbound.
6: Gunfire westbound. Dispatch, I think there's also a camera on 95 and Plank, if you could check that one too, potentially.
3: 10-4. And for information, freighter device, they will not block the road for us.
6: Great part.
5: Trying to get further.
1: BK on my tail, please. Here's your guard. I see the tail.
5: Yeah, I've been.
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8: Yeah, Edward. Male initial M, Marie, female unknown, Edward 6-4-7.
3: 10-4.
7: Squad 10-8, we made contact.
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3: 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Again, 10930 Potter Road for a 4-year-old autistic male locked in a vehicle. Vehicle's running.
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9: Mitchell. Go ahead. Do you want me to continue blocking off this eastbound traffic here?
8: My PDO is Adam Victor Edwards, 6313. It's a black Chrysler with tint, and this is in the 9100 block of Oklahoma.
4: Sapphire.
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6: 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We have it shut down here. We have can you turn everyone back to eastbound?
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1: What are they asking for?
0: Same, we're asking my call taker now. Anything?
2: Any traffic control help?
3: The wreck is found related to 22. The vehicle's parked in the driveway unoccupied. Dispatch, clear me, AG 10-8.
4: So you're trying to pinpoint our location while we're looking?
3: Yeah, 205 with the victim right now, and I believe 249 and 209.
0: 187.
4: If you're able to get some landmarks of where roughly is Carlos, and also we have an idea where we're looking.
3: Okay.
0: Thank you.
4: I'm too implying. I do have an ammo coming westbound. I will let them through if they can get up here.
5: Go ahead.
3: Illegal dumping. 6415 Lincoln. 6415 Lincoln. Group of individuals in a truck came by and threw roofing materials into a dumpster without consent.
5: 10-4.
3: 211.
5: Let it go. You think there's an update, then we'll head over there for them.
3: 10-4.
5: Smart is 2-3.
6: Okay, thank you.
3: 10-4.
7: I added his name, getting info from Home Depot, and I'm having Wilson solicit another retail theft from Dom's, so we'll have another case soon here.
0: Denver.
8: Connector.
0: 10-4.
8: Hey, morning.
0: 10-4. There's going to be two vehicles out of traffic. We'll jump in the other vehicle.
8: Smart copy.
0: Respond 6770 South Ash Street. We had a 911 caller reporting his neighbor has been harassing his family about bushes in the yard, making verbal threats at 6770 South Ash Street.
5: Michelle, 3 is parking from Drexel.
3: 181 from the pumps.
0: Victor 5652 pointed a silver revolver at a semi with a red top. XTO written on the side of it. Again, it's going to be reported by Best Buy.
9: Boy, Adam King 6562.
0: 10-4 Chevy.
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0: 23 or 28?
9: Go ahead.
0: That was no ones to Rosabla Mendez Chavez out of our city on a 2018 Audi S5.
9: Copy, IRCW.
0: Yeah.
9: Last name, Charles, Adam, Robert, David, Edward, Nora, Adam, Sam. First name, Tommy, Tom, Ocean, Mary, Mary, Young. Male, white, date of birth, 05, 07, 07.
10: For 28 of BDD, 6170. Boy, David, David, 6170. It's a blue Chevy. It looks like one occupant.
0: Never. Valor regular Nuance.
9: Copy.
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6: 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Thank you, guys.
0: If you could just check the light in the freeway, and I will reported a fast black vehicle, unknown description, just exited northbound on Beloit and left in unknown direction.
11: Dunham's does not want to be a complainant for retail theft.
0: Seven.
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13: Three, 453. It's a green Nissan.
0: 67 Livingston. Four
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1: 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Go ahead.
2: I'm Robinson, common stock. First name Ray. Robert Adam Young, middle initial E. Edward. Black male. 8-16-94. Again, 8-16-94.
1: 10-4. 505. 5-5. All right, victim was shown a map. This did not occur at 92nd and Plank. So we're going to have to open all this up, and I'm going to have squads follow me down, and I'm going to tell everyone exactly where I need them. If you can coordinate putting cars where I need them, please.
3: 10-4.
1: Let me know when you're ready.
3: Go ahead.
1: Harmony Bridge is going to have to be shut down for southbound traffic, so that's at Harmony and State. All traffic is going to have to go on the Parkway or State Street. As far as northbound goes, that's going to have to get shut down at Harwood and Glenview. All traffic is going to have to go westbound at Watertown Plank from there. And I need one handling the lower Harwood exit and shoving all that traffic northbound on the Harmony Bridge. We're going to have to shut it down from the end of the Harmony Bridge to Glenview and Harwood.
4: We don't know where he is now. 3821 South Chicago.
1: 86 South, how about that?
4: Come on.
5: Copy. I have a violator. I'll kick him in shortly. It's just unnecessary. He'll be revving his truck.
4: You can go ahead with your violator.
5: Hey. Eastbound, 4835th. Wisconsin, Anna Victor Frank, 6617 on the white Cadillac Escalade.
4: Copy that.
6: Maybe for dispatch, I'm at the sub, I think about 35.
4: I'll copy 84, I'll enjoy it.
3: 35 dispatch.
4: Go ahead.
3: Spoken to the detectives. I guess they are going to be moving into a different location here shortly. We are no longer needed.
4: I copy. 84.
6: I copy. Seated.
7: Edward 09, boy 3268844.
8: I'm working my way back. Do you need help there, or are there any calls you want me to take care of?
9: I don't need help here. I haven't checked the board to let you know.
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3: 505, go ahead.
1: I think you let Freighter know they can open up 92nd Street. We're all heading east to Harmony.
3: 10-4.
4: Could you have our video 94 westbound at 108th Street?
3: Two five.
4: You could disregard per post so they don't need us anymore.
3: Seven.
4: Four. Copy that. Copy.
3: 260, I'll be at Harwood and Glenview. Blocking off the eastbound traffic.
10: at Harmony in Glenview. Any other squad out, a roadblock, please advise.
11: It's going to be a temp tag. Young, 186, 1 Lincoln. Y, 186, 1 L. I'll be northbound Lover's Lane above Rawson.
10: Temper, I got Harwood in Glenview.
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13: Is that sorry for the right?
10: Pick up you. Being down southbound Harmony. You're gonna shut that down at the parkway?
14: I've heard it. Temper.
10: 20 to 505.
14: Go ahead.
10: Do you
14: want north? We're shutting down at Glenview, yes. But if a car comes out of Lower Harwood, they can go north over the Harmony Bridge to get out instead of going south.
10: Temper.
14: Contact.
4: Yep.
14: 3728.
12: 17. Good. When you're clear, if you head to 5-4 National, it looks like we're going to have an accident intersection.
5: Sorry, did you make a call for Ron? Hey, from what they can say.
12: Cover. Four.
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16: 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I don't need any assistance at this point.
4: Temper. 725 South 6th Street for a 1090 sounding, showing two activations of southeast overhead door. No people are supposed to be on site at 7725 South 6th.
11: 5, David, 1, 1, Adam, Robert, 3, 3, 7, 8, 3, 9.
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1: 10-4. 240 down to dispatch. Okay, 240. What are you checking? What are you looking for?
3: Is there any other areas where traffic needs to be blocked off?
1: 231, do you have that intersection at Harwood and Harmony controlled?

0: 240 if you want to head to Harwood and Harmony. Looks like 231's at Dewey and Harwood. 10-4.
1: Alright, we're out here between the bridge and Stone Creek, so if you have a little bit of a better location to let us start working on, that'd be great. Otherwise, we'll just search this whole area.
0: Okay.
2: No, back up there anyways.
0: That's the negative. She is not coming back up here.
2: Copy.
0: Go ahead.
3: He said it happened right after the turn off of the Harmony Bridge.
1: 10-4. And how many shots?
3: Just one.

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1: Go ahead.
0: Can you give squad 2 a call?
1: Send 3 in a minute.
2: Hi.
3: Our driver's detained. If you can confirm that warrant out of Ozaki.
2: Give me 1 second.

0: Nina 28, I've got the accident on camera if you need any info. Hotel San Marco.
1: Right.
0: Affirmative. City Brookfield unit was out there and was able to get the vehicle unlocked.
1: 10-4. Thank them for their assistance.
2: Robert, 18874ER.
1: 10-4.
3: I'm coming up right now.
2: Hold on 1 second.
3: Mary 9179 and white Honda SUV. Adam Robert Frank 9310. Adam Robert Frank 9310.
2: We're on a citation over at Harmony and State.
1: Denver.
0: 30, you can make me firm on that. If one and I can take care of that.

0: Can you disable on the board that I'll get to after this? It's going to be 41 southbound, just north of Burleigh, out of traffic to the right on a black Jeep.
1: Copy that.
2: Five zero five.
3: I'm back in the area. Did you need any help?
2: I mean, if you want to help check the roll, the quicker we can check it, the quicker we can try to open it up.
3: No more.
1: Go ahead.
2: Ground Lieutenant 8. Kelly went about his way. No report.
1: Copy. One. iPhone crash notification at that location. The phone number comes, or the rapid profile shows to Angelica Romero, about 52 years old.
4: Turn.
0: On rapid response to the rear parking lot of Brown Deer PD.
5: Cren 4, you can put me on it.
0: Don't worry. 194-171. I drove in the back. I'm not seeing any open doors or anything like that.
5: 10-4.
6: Go for 421.
1: Just advising, there was a female that was involved in your incident from earlier. She's on her way over to the PD now, just as a heads up.
6: 10-4, thank you.
0: Dispatch.
6: Can I get a tow for the Adam Boy Mary 9169? Severe front damage.
1: Over.
0: Copy.
1: Go ahead.
0: 10-8 with the warning.
1: 10-4. Have the vehicle description?

0: check. I haven't checked any yet. I was just waiting for you to get here. 10-4.
1: Adam Zebra. No follower at this time.
0: Just read it back to me one time.
2: Adam Edward Mary, 890641.
0: 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You just write in the notes, it's a Taurus G2S 9mm.

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0: Car's not there, no one answered the door. I'm headed back to the city, but I gotta head to the yard for fuel.
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1: 10-4.
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3: 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We're all just going to walk a line down here. If we'll do this one last sweep, see if we see anything, and we'll let me know of it.
0: All

0: 2021.
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0: Suspicious activity at McCarty Park, 2567 South 79. Caller states a male subject on a bicycle near the swings, telling children to come by and staring at the kids. Been there for 30 minutes. It's going to be a male black gray hoodie with the hood up, jeans, and white shoes.
1: Copy.
2: You guys, we have a pending fire alarm at Comfort Suites.
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3: We're clear from McKinley. 524 and 505, any extra help over there?
2: Negative, we're good down here.
3: 10-4.
1: Scrappy, if you could check out a utility complaint in the alley just north of 1134 South 49th Street. Caller stated there appears to be a low-hanging, possibly power line that was cut.
4: 11, copy.
1: Sure, 9.
3: 209.
1: Can you please clear me from McKinley and put me on 212's call? Show me, I'm in 25.

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0: 2200 block, 58, boy, boy, Edward, 9797. It's a black BMW.
1: 2200 block of 58.
2: Good. Caller not following, caller not willing to be a witness, advised a tan vehicle was weaving in and out of lanes eastbound from Hales Corners Lutheran and the 12,000 block of West Janesville. Provided a license plate that comes back on a silver Malibu registered to a in Milwaukee.
3: Denver.
2: Custody. 5-4-1
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2: 205, I have a burglar alarm, 805 North Mayfair Road, doing mutual aid.
4: Stand 5, can you make 49? 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
3: 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We're about halfway done with it, and then we're going to open up the road.
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5: Tomper, thank you. 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
2: I just sent it.
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1: 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It's going to be closer to Loomis. 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
5: 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We got a caller reporting a subject going around surveying people. Believe they might be possibly soliciting, but it's possible that they're with a working America in the area. 10139 South 11th Avenue.
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1: 10-4.
2: Unit calling traffic.
1: 736. We'll be in that 2400 block of Mill Road, facing westbound. Wisconsin Fleet Plate, 422-71A Adam, Frank over Tom. 422-71AFT, Grayson out of one occupant.
2: 10-4.
3: Copy. It was a 911 only phone, so I'm not able to call her back.
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0: Squad 821 dispatch with a sign-in. 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
1: Somebody did hit the collar. I don't know if there's a weapon involved. The call is not coming back to the line. The M6 to Wisconsin has a squad route.
2: 10-4.

0: 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Charles 19 to the main for Bravo.
1: Denver.
2: We're getting on the road down here. Give us a minute. We can open it up.
1: Denver.
0: We'll be seen at Speedway.
1: Denver.
2: 241.
1: Good.
3: You can generate another recount test for Walmart, and I'll take the case number.
1: Go ahead.
0: 1808 West Meyer Lane, apartment 5210. No need for a back.
1: 10-4. I got it.
4: Big for Ashley that she has trespassed from kindergarten.
1: Four.
5: Okay.
1: I was able to locate the mail party associated with her. There's an address on North 41st Street.
6: Can you update her address to 3803 South Pennsylvania?
1: Copy.
5: Negative.
1: Copy.
4: Copy. We show one in custody.
1: Copy that. Did you name it though?
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3: You need anything else?
1: Go ahead. Can I have you respond 511 South Lake Drive, unit number 4. I got a caller reporting that her boyfriend, she did not want him in the apartment. He has now gone, come through the window and is in the apartment. Nothing physical at this time. However, it is verbal. 5511 South Lake Drive. There is no signs of distress on the background. She's very calm. 10-4.
0: Interrupt. 6-2 to back.
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4: 6-9 as well from Lake and Pulaski.
1: 10-4.
2: And the affirmative thoughts of me, 30-year-old black male. Rear of Sheriff Buckingham.
3: 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I-94, you can thank you.
1: Copy. Ready?
3: Just as copy.
1: Direction. 328.
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1: 10-4. I'm looking at him, trying to find him in house.
0: 10-4.
4: I get the caller's phone number.
3: 414-704-3494.
0: 414-704-3494. What's
3: 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I didn't ask her for it.
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4: Matches the plate she provided me.
3: 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Do you work on echo number?
2: That 732. Looks like we'll be pulling into the VP gas station.
3: I copy.
4: Good.
5: Today. Good morning.
4: Pepper.
3: Six.
0: 1900 Block Bell Road, Wisconsin Plate 341. The Robert John 341. ZRJ and a great Nissan Altima.
3: Pepper.
6: Pepper, please.

0: 2:30. 2:30 for a PDO. 12300 block of North. It's in traffic. One of the vehicles will try to pull into the McDonald's lot. Others the wrong lane of traffic. 2:30. 2:49. Can you respond to assist with traffic?
1: The phone number comes back to a partial 29 we have in house, digital and address in Deerwood.
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4: 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Just run a criminal attachment photo, please.
0: Regarding a canine demo.
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3: Avenue, owner of Surf Pro would like us to run a 28 that he doesn't have to see if it belongs to a neighboring someone. 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
0: Copy.
3: He'd be looking for a light blue minivan parked in front of the truck in the lot.
0: Copy that.
1: No party.

Quiet, Pipe with the Violator. Yeah, 9th General, facing Westbound, out of Wisconsin, Adam Mary Mary, 6579 on a gray Chrysler 200.

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1: Go ahead. Could you start me a second, please?
0: 10-4. 788. This is right, 736. My apologies.
2: 10-4-23.
0: 10-4, thank you.
3: Sam, 6-1-1-1. AMS, 6-1-1-1. And I'll take a full forth.
2: 10-4, do you need your return?
3: As long as it's not the two fish, we'll be good.

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1: Dispatch to 512 for suspicious.
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1: 512, we have a suspicious at Congregation Shalom, 7630 North Santa Monica. 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Caller is concerned because it's been parked in the lot for an unusually long time. Believes the vehicle is occupied.
2: Same for Robbie, bro.
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0: Cover.
2: 2817.
3: Good.
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0: 194 301 equipment.
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2: Affirmative, I've been having computer issues.
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4: I'm going to be doing a quick follow-up case number when you're ready.
3: Go ahead.
4: 5149, and I'll be at 5556 Indiana.
3: 10-4.
1: Anyone? Respond 8500 Bluff, South Shepherd Avenue. 4-911. It's for a 911 hang up.
5: That head to 5th in Montana. I have a 911 caller reporting a male subject lying on the sidewalk. He's awake and talking, and her boyfriend is an off-duty law enforcement who stated that he thought police was sufficient at this time. Still getting further. 5th in Montana.
3: Only copy. Why did you reject from the act? Go ahead.
6: 3 Robert Young, 7375. RY 7375.
3: 10-4, do you need a reback?
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3: Abby.
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3: Hey, firm.
5: Copy.
3: Home Avenue, Milwaukee, no ones.
7: I got 10280.
1: Hammer. Want to go to that 911 call and I'll just stay at this trailer?
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3: 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They're going to meet two vehicles, a white pickup truck and a black pickup truck. Surely they're still somewhere near the area.
8: Hammer. 310 is that. You can just pen that for 320.
3: 10-4, 323 in this regard.
7: Order success.
3: Go ahead.
7: Can you put me on a drug complaint?
5: 10-4. It looks like we do have an access code in the flags. My caller says she can let you in if you need her to.
7: Got it. 43 does. I'm also 23 on that.
5: 10-4.
7: One 7376 Dragon.
5: Well, 1671, that subject is standing in the middle of the roadway now at Montana and Sesk.

0: was that still 126 for a hit and run?
1: Go ahead.
0: I have a hit and run occurred at Dominican High School, 120 East Silver Spring. About 10 to 20 minute delay. Car states their vehicle is hit in the parking lot. A witness stated it was a station wagon that was the striking vehicle. No 28 was given. Caller's vehicle is going to be a black BMW SUV.
1: 10-4. Check through time.
2: 10-4.
1: I was just confirming you have both 29s.
3: Affirmative, no ones.
1: 10-4.
4: Four 450, Union Adam Boy, 450 UAV.
0: 10.
1: Adam Edward George, 8955, AEG, 8955.
3: 10-4.
4: Dogs on turnover.
0: 7.
5: AK out of Washington is a U-Haul trailer.
0: 10-4, your Indiana 28 is not coming back.
5: Could you try that one as a temporary plate?
0: 10-4.
3: Caller wants to remain anonymous. Philly Senior Center.
4: General.
3: And for the caller, they're not going to be in the dog park. They're going to be in front of the senior center.
4: 10-4.
1: Go on.
3: Good.
4: 10-4.
1: It's back all 17.

0: anyone, anyone? Good. That 28 is still not coming back out of Indiana. Your Washington 28 does come back to the U-Haul.
1: Yes. Go ahead. Did it describe any of the behavior?
2: My apologies, I missed that. Go again.
1: Did the caller happen to describe any of the actual behavior?
2: She said that they have him on a training leash and they're pulling the dog, and she said it actually lifted the dog up when they were trying to get it to move.
1: Temple.
3: Can I will you report a wife and I can take whichever call first?
0: I mean, if you could take the utility call in the alley behind 1134 South 49th Street. Caller thought it was a power line, if you could just advise.
3: Tavor.
4: 17, we located that wire. It's not posing a hazard. We were about to clear that as an update as well.
0: Go ahead.
3: Last name Lincoln, Mary, Ida, Edward, Union, X-ray. First name Damien, David, Adam, Mary, Ida, Ocean, Nora, middle initial A is Adam. Male, white, 12, 11, 06.
0: 10-4.

0: Bohemian, male, white, 5'10", 140, brown and hazel, is no license, is suspended, no wanted, resides at 505 Madison.
1: Or something left on that mark. I'm good.
0: Hi, copy. Turn for it.

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1: 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Go ahead.
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1: Copy, I'll send him an email.
3: Good.
1: Are you available for a 21 from 8 Dawn from Safer?
3: Negative. Let her know. I will send her an email as soon as I can.
1: Copy. Pretty 323.

0: 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Put me out at Village Hall for parking. Denver.
1: 03.
2: I got me.
1: Seven five dispatch. Show me all 786.
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2: Denver.
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2: Copy that.
3: 25-310.
2: Copy. Ten-4, there's not. I will.
1: We can eight.
3: 10-4.
0: One adult female, 602 Mackinac, starting zeros.
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0: King, Mary, Henry, David, Henry, 4, Adam, Edward, 0, David, Union, 6, 6, 7, 8, 9, 7.
2: Six, seven, eight.
3: Go ahead.
2: Just note, I'm out with Mohammed.
3: 10-4, you need a pack or anything?
2: Negative.
3: 10-4.
1: From Canavera Avenue, Milwaukee, no one's.
3: Then 4, I wasn't ready for that. Can you turn 9 again?
7: Morning, anyone. Respond to Slash Worth in 7261 South 13th Street. We got a call reporting his vehicle is parked in by two other vehicles and he cannot leave at South Shore 7261 South 13th.
8: 2834 is calling Rudev.
7: 19113 impute.
3: 181-10-8, 181-92, he's trying to move closer.
2: 28
1: dispatch.
3: 328.
1: I'll be 10-8 with the log. And can you put me on follow-up case number when you're ready?
3: Excuse me, valid. 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

0: 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You can show me around past the bushes.
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0: 181 will be in the far northwest corner.
1: Denver. 181, that's 1023.
0: Denver. Denver.
2: I'll be 10-8. I'll head to that fucking complaint.
0: 10-4.

0: 6, if that's with an address.
1: Go ahead.
0: Myself and 7 will be en route to 31830 West Kimberly Avenue.

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1: Never.
0: P5 is sort of specified.
1: 3-5-8.
2: And the citations are going to be emailed.

0: 249. Also, what's your foreign capital, GPM? 10-4.
1: Hey, 3, can you have a recall 45 southbound around Blue Mountain Lane, 1 and 2, a large piece of wood? 83, you can disregard. It's meant for 84. Squad 84?
0: Okay, your mouth.
2: Bock of Pennsylvania, Wisconsin, Adam Sam George, 4138. Adam Sam George, 4138. All nice.
1: Got it.
0: Turn 23 of the PDU at North

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1: 4-5 dispatch.
0: 4-5.
1: C-10.
0: Copy that.
2: Expired reg as of March 31 on an 06 Dodge Caravan, blue in color, listed to Patricia Miller, 2500 10th Avenue, number 108, Nuance.
1: 10-4, do you have anything in-house for Patricia?
2: Let me look.

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1: Pepper.
0: Update, the address is in 1261, not 1263. Southward.
2: Drone recall.
3: Copy, she's valid and wants over, city on lake.
2: Southward.
4: I see that we, stand by, wait for RMS. I see that we had a same complaint from Libby at Surf Pro on April 30th, that the vehicle had been parked in the lake there, and they did not want the vehicle sighted at the time because Patricia was in rehab.
5: 10-4, that was my call. I'm just trying to call Patricia to get a hold of her, try to again. If not, I'll call Surf Pro.
4: For you that number over the air, I can NBC it to you.
5: Yeah, you can send it to me.
4: Sure.
6: It's an older model, white Trailblazer, bunch of stickers in the rear.
0: And for from the eastbound now from Crestwood.
6: Doing for him in Long Island, I'll check in.

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1: Come down, I'll stay.
2: Three dispatch, you can put 204 1042.
3: Long Island, this is clear.
0: 10-4, can you go with that 28?
3: Edward Union John 2298.
0: You said it was good, though.

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1: The voicemail for Jonathan. I'll be 10-8.
0: Tom. Five with the violators.

0: 07 to 37.
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1: Sally Ford.
0: I have the paperwork at my desk.
2: Five with a violator.
3: Five.
2: 43 South Lawn at Rosedale, out of Wisconsin, Lincoln Tom, 8981 on a black Tacoma.
3: Copy that.
1: Three, five, dispatch.
3: 3-5.
1: C-20.
3: Copy that.
0: 84 dispatch.
3: Go ahead.
0: The wood's been broken up in smaller pieces, I believe. Traffic to take care of it. Make a daily soda.
3: Copy that.
1: Four.

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1: 83 Violator. You're westbound 94th County Line. Wisconsin 444, Young Sam Boy. It's in a black Malibu.
0: That's 414 North Sam Boy.
1: 444, Young Sam Boy.
0: Copy that.
2: The last month on a Kenosha PD's Chapter 51. He climbed over the fence during outside time about 10 to 15 minutes ago. It's check the area for him. They were advised if they need to document anything, it has to be through Kenosha. If you could back

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1: God.
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1: 44. 46.
0: Respond to Drexel and Lover's Lane. You're going to be looking for a gray VW Atlas States. Her car was struck by an e-bike that was crossing the red. No injuries. State she's going to get out of the intersection and pull over Lover's Lane and Drexel.
1: 44, copy. 46, 10-4. Four 42, 10-8.

0: 6.
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0: Is the e-bike still on scene, or do we have a last known direction of travel?
1: She told him to stay on scene because she stated it was a juvenile. Looks like from Rapids, they're in the northwest corner of Lover's Lane and Church.
0: Confirmed.

0: and we have a caller on the line that is an employee at St. Joe's. Says they have a patient there that has a 99 through Brown Deer. Are you available for a 21 from them?
1: Negative. You can take an up front of MVP.

0: 7, can I have the first?
1: Go on.
0: 10 at UTL.
1: Over.
2: What's that, bro? So, 10 straight. Do you have any baseball cards? Negative. 10-4, disregard.
1: I copy. They're out of traffic on the right, gray BMW and a blue Nissan Rogue. No injury.
2: Copy.
1: .441, 10-8.

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1: Or.
2: Bruce City Edison.
1: How about the bus?

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1: Go for it.
0: Skylar in College, caller advisors, a Jeep for sale that's parked about a foot from the crosswalk south of College on Skylar.
1: 10-4.
2: 221 to 222, I'll take that. You stay tight.
1: I appreciate it, thank you.
0: Dispatch copies.
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0: 23.
1: Take a traffic assignment starting at 6600 West Washington. The route's in the notes.
0: Copy.
1: 25.
2: Copy.

0: 67. Can you go to College Maryland? We had a 911 transfer from a caller stating a female was walking around and looked confused. While I was speaking with the caller, the female's husband showed up to get her to go back home. I asked him to stay there just so we could make contact and confirm everything was okay.
1: Dispatch Filer. .145 cell phone at Mill, out of Wisconsin, Adam Lincoln Union, 2968 on the way, Toyota Corolla.
0: Done for.
2: Done for.
3: 46 and off. 48, you should be able to stay.
2: 24 from Vic. 40 copy, same. Got it?
3: 46 to 24.
2: Go ahead.
3: I can almost guarantee it's that guy that was in the alley, like three houses from Westman.
2: Stand for it.
4: .249. There is a silver minivan on fire in the Petco parking lot. You can start fire, please.
2: We already got him on the way.
4: Go ahead.
5: Alpha from Samurai Hibachi, 6969 North Washington. Caller states that a customer ate and left without paying. Left about 15 minutes ago as a female left in an orange Pontiac sedan. 28 is going to be 37823 G George.
4: So.
2: DB 4704, 9100 block of
4: Northport, Washington, white Range Rover to occupants.
0: .191 10-4.
1: /417.
4: 17.
1: 2-22, your loud ears, sort of there, who is the motorist and the motorist versus passenger. She has her insurance information for you.
4: 10-4, 417 to 421, are you able to take that?
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1: For. Are any of the cars around it involved?
0: Hey
1: there. I have your return. Adam Boy, Victor 9180 comes back, no once, on a 2010 Kia Sedona to a Darnell Campbell, 4826 North 88th Street, and it shows expired 6 of 25.
3: Southbound 794, a little north of Oklahoma, out of Florida, David Henry Ocean, 8 Charles William, out of Volkswagen Jetta. All right, David Henry, 0.
4: I got.
1: Town 4, K183, 8194. DI 48, then Burnham Assistance.
4: Summer. Just deviating from this lane, tailgating it to 4 doors to Dan, older, 10 golden color, no 28, south of Rawson on 10.
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4: 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Left about 15 minutes ago. Would like to speak with an officer.
1: 42, I got that for 41.
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0: 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Going to be at Lover's Lane in Cortez.
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0: Adam Frank George, 6169.
1: With her child that's supposedly missing, she's looking for a 21.
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0: 49 on 2.
1: But
0: I'm clear from Virginia. This clearly is ATC. I'm just making the rounds for the golf outing.
1: Sure.

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0: 10-4.
3: And 0825-2009, ready for a second?
0: Who's next?
3: Last thing will be Bridgewater, spelled Boy, Robert, Ida, David, George, Edward, William, Adam, Tom, Edward, Robert. First name, Dylan, David, Young, Lincoln, Adam, Nora, initial T as in Tom. Male, white, 5'12" and 98, 051298.
0: Yeah, we're good. 14 verbal, 10-8.
1: Sorry.
0: I'm getting a door forced alarm over at City Hall. We did see a female walk through. However, there is a common council meeting going on right now. Did you want me to send somebody?
4: I'll walk through.
0: 10-4.

0: different.
1: Tower.
0: Hey, Patrick.
1: Tower.
2: Go ahead.
0: Yeah, 3.

0: Adam George, first name Adam, Adam Young, Adam Nora, Sam Henry, male unknown, date of birth 05/04/2014.
1: Can I have the first name again?
0: Adam, Adam Young, Adam Nora, Sam Henry. Male.
1: Hang on a second.
0: Last name, David Ida, Charles King, Ida Nora, Sam Ocean. Middle initial, M. Mary. First name, Henry Union, X-ray Lincoln, Edward Young. Male white, date of birth, 09/22/2013.
1: Never. Never.
2: .323, we have a request for police at Rogers. 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Both parents are on scene with the patient. They request police assistance.
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0: 46. 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

0: 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West 194 at the county line, Wisconsin, Adam, X-ray boy, 7367, that's on a blue GMC.
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0: much. C-11, I can head to Kazi.
1: Last name would be Nora, Ocean, Robert, Boy, Edward, Robert, George. First name, Adam, Young, David, Edward, Nora, male, white, date of birth, 6/29/2007, 6/29/07. You can attach his contact.
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3: 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Take it back on one.
1: 10-4.
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5: We have two vehicles, 145 southbound at 91st. First plate is Adam Victor Frank, 3592 out of Wisconsin. And I'll get a second one in a second.
1: Q14-3-Ben.
3: Good.
1: Does not back through Wisconsin. Comes back to Illinois for a plate of Charles Victor 7902, CV 79802, expired, no wants, to a Valerie Sharp and a Leah Sharp out of Rockford for a 2010 Jeep utility, Brad.
3: Denver,
1: GW. 14, go ahead.
3: Last name, Robert, Edward, Edward, David. First name, Robert, Adam, Lincoln. Frank, Ida, Edward, Lincoln. Middle, R's and Robert. Male, black, 321-75.

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2: Stand by.
0: Respond to 13th and College. We're getting a report by a passerby that there's a two-vehicle accident in the intersection, a black Chrysler and a four-door sedan. We're sending an extrication of them. Yeah, somebody might be trapped. 13th and College.
2: I'm code 327, Jaxel. Do you want to get FPD advised? Left to theirs.
0: We will be advising MPD.
2: Cole 3 and Ryan and Shepard. 1671 desk.
0: Sorry, can you repeat?
2: 1671 desk. You can put me out at the common council meeting.
3: Yeah. 156 desk. Show me and Rob.
0: Copy. Good.
4: No 28 on a Chrysler Town and Country. I'll be Woodnell Edge in Lover's Lane.
0: 10-4. Only received one call on this, and we're not showing any 911 calls on Rapid for this location. Fifth Avenue, 911 caller reporting there's an elderly woman who was dropped off an hour ago by a black car, appears to be blind, keeps getting afraid of the bus when it pulls up, and they're afraid she's going to get struck by a car. I'm still getting further. 3312 Fifth.
5: Milwaukee, copies.
0: Oak Creek to Milwaukee, be advised. We've only had one call on this, and I'm not seeing any 911 calls on Rapid SOS for this incident. Oak Creek, obvious.
1: We are out with his parents.
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0: 328. 328. 28 and 20 with a local check, Beth Ann and Silverbrook Lane, North Beth Ann Drive, West Silverbrook Lane. Caller says her foster child is refusing to go into the home, is wandering through the location, currently at the corner. Dark blue shirt, black male, gray pants, brown coat. 328. 320.
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3: I copy. We have a subject who turned in our overwork against a male subject. She needs an escort to the premise to obtain personal items. Also be advised that the male it's against does own firearms and has a history of aggression.
0: 44, copy.
1: 5 and row.

0: 183 code 2. I'm going northbound on 13th, and I didn't see anything.
1: Copy.
2: 194 B code 2 as well. He's westbound from Powell on College. Didn't see anything.
1: I copy.
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0: 20th in college?
1: You guys can disregard. That accident was already reported to Milwaukee, and I don't think it's an extra case. MPD should be en route for that accident.
0: 10-4-1-8-1-10-8.
2: 10-8. 10-8. 194-8, and it is going to be 20th and college. Fire's already on scene.
1: Oak Creek to Milwaukee, police on law call. 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
2: Northbound LMD on ramp, Wisconsin, Boy Charles John 2157, Gray Audi.
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2: Having that right away, he's good to go.
1: Copy that. Road.
2: Three, six, seven, 43.

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1: Camera.
2: Can you create me a call for Willow Glen School, and then the 229s I called out, if you could add those to the call? There was, while I was investigating that moped or the mini bike complaint, there was another incident that occurred with those two names. I'll just split the calls up, and you can clear me. I'll update it later.
3: Copy, what do you want the CFS call to be for?
2: Just DC.
3: Copy.
1: Great. Sir.
0: 41. Do you mind stepping off and stop here, Whitnall Edge, over by the Lana?
1: 10-4.
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5: Special M. Mary, Black Mill, 12-08-1971. Again, 12-08-1971.
6: Ocean.
1: Yeah.
6: First name Melanie, Mary, Edward, Lincoln, Adam, Nora, Ida, Edward, initial J, John, white female, date of birth 1-18-1980.
4: 10-4. Out of Wisconsin, Adam, Sam, Lincoln, 3970. We're 145 South Pawnee, Good Hope.